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1: This is Chad, and here's your damn weather. Good evening, folks. It's currently 08 p.m. in Holt, Michigan, and the temperature is hanging around 61 degrees. Tonight's going to be mostly cloudy with a low of about 56, creeping up to around 58 overnight. We've got a south-southeast wind chilling at 3 to 14 miles per hour, gusting up to 25 miles per hour, which is just enough to make you hold on to your damn hats if you step outside. Now, let's talk about Tuesday. You might want an umbrella because there's a damn good chance of rain showers between 8 a.m. and 2 p.m., followed by a shot at some thunderstorms. The high's going to hit around 81 before tumbling down to about 79 in the afternoon. Wind's going to be blowing from the south-southwest at 10 to 14 miles per hour with gusts up to 28 miles per hour. You've got a 50% chance of precipitation with some new rainfall amounts possibly between a tenth and a quarter of an inch. So you might want to watch your step, or you could end up slipping in a puddle of shit. Looking ahead to Tuesday night, we've got another chance of showers and thunderstorms with a low around 61. The west wind will be cruising at 1 to 9 miles per hour, gusting up to 21 miles per hour, and you've got a 40% chance of precipitation. New rainfall amounts? Probably less than a tenth of an inch. Just enough to piss you off if you forget your raincoat. Then we roll into Wednesday with a slight chance of rain showers. Mostly cloudy, and the high's going to be around 74. Winds coming from the northeast at 2 to 7 miles per hour, which is like a damn gentle breeze. Your chances of precipitation drop down to 20%. Wednesday night, expect the potential for rain showers before 11 p.m. and likely thunderstorms after that. Low around 62 with the east-southeast wind at 2 to 6 miles per hour, giving you a 60% chance of rain. That means more wetness to deal with. And finally, on Thursday, keep your eyes peeled for some likely showers and thunderstorms before 2 p.m., with a high reaching near 77 and a 60% chance of precipitation. That's your weather, folks. Stay safe out there and don't get caught with your pants down in a downpour. Now, go grab a drink and unwind, you beautiful

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1: Hey, what's up? This is Nasty Ness calling from Seattle.
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0: Man, you're late. The record is already
2: over. 62 degrees.

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0: was asked questions about my relationship with Monica Lewinsky. While my answers were legally accurate, I did not volunteer information. And I say to you now,
1: guess I lied and left a stain upon the blue grave.
0: Indeed, I did have a relationship with Miss Lewinsky that was not appropriate.
1: My advisor,
0: in fact, it was wrong.
1: Said I'd never testify.
0: I can only tell you, I was motivated by many factors. First, my privates.
1: I had desire.
0: Desire to protect myself.
1: So Monica knelt before me.
0: Now this matter is between me, the two people I love most, and my privates.
1: Wouldn't you?
0: As you know,
1: hell, have you seen my wife?
0: But I told the grand jury today, and I say to you now,

0: distracted by my privates for too long. I ask you to turn away from the spectacle of the past 7 months, and I intend to reclaim Ms. Lewinsky for my privates. Thank you for watching, and good night.
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2: 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Skip a rehearsal? You know we got the CNA Awards tomorrow night. What are we going to do about a drummer?
3: Hey, you. Come here. You ever played drums before?
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edition of Country Chaos. This is the Purple Lynx. Let's kick off this weekend with some country music, right? It's a Valentine's Day weekend, so I hope you have some interesting things planned with your loved one or with yourself. It's been a great week. At least here, it's been kind of cool. Let's see, it's sometime after 6 o'clock. I forgot to check the actual time. Excuse me. I kind of felt like I had to sneeze, but it decided to change to a cough instead. Anyways, if you'd like to get in touch, via Twitter, it's Phoenix Fire FM. If you have a country song that you would love to hear, I'm begging you, request one at www.phoenixfirefm.net/jammin'jerry/search.php. We have some interesting country songs for you. And we're going to start them off by playing a little Billy Ray Cyrus.

0: welcome to the Country Chaos. We hope everyone is having a great evening so far. If your work week was terrible, well, that's okay. I'll just make it even more entertaining with some chaotic country music, right? We had a chaotic first set there, right? We got a request in. That's going to come in somewhere down the line. Kind of fit right after a song that I had put in, so... Yeah, thanks for chopping my head off and all that. You're not welcome. Anywho.
1: Yeah, at least I didn't chop the important part.
0: He chopped off my head, and he said it's not an important part. You be quiet back there, all right? Find some music. It's your turn to go down in the basement. Gah. Oh, shut up. Anyways. Oh, excuse me. The stupid sneeze is still not coming. It's really annoying me now. If you'd like to make a request, please get it in. Otherwise, you get more weird songs, and please don't blame me. It's creator's fault. Or you might be at the mercy of Jerry. And who knows what he might be at.
2: Yeah.
0: Put in.
1: Yeah, I can get creative.
0: You guys really want him to be creative on my show? Let me hurry and see if I can find some country songs. Anywho, let's start off the next horrible set with Dolly Parton. Oh.

Oh, thank you so much. You know, every family member has their favorite song. Well, I'm going to sing my daddy's favorite song. My dad is a great, great person, hardworking, the best daddy a bunch of kids could ever have. Now, I have never seen my daddy take a drink in my life, but that does not mean I have not seen my daddy drunk. Now, he never would have anything around the house to drink. Mom wouldn't allow it, first of all, and he wouldn't have done that to us kids anyhow. But once a year, when Daddy'd go to sell his tobacco crop, well, he'd stay gone 2 or 3 days. And, of course, I'm sure he welcomed the chance to get away from all us loud youngins and Mama's big mouth. No offense, Mama. She knows she's just like me. But anyhow, when Mama would see Daddy coming up the road, weaving just a little bit, she'd say, "Lord, run and get the slop bucket, your daddy's a-drinking." Well, we all knew what that meant. You know, he always thought that we were the prettiest kids in the world, and the drunker Daddy got, the prettier we got. And he also thought that we could sing better than anybody else in the world, and the drunker he got, the better we'd sing. So there were two things that we knew was going to happen when Daddy was drinking. He was going to puke, and we were going to sing. So, Carl Jackson, you're going to have to sing my daddy's part on this. And Rhonda Vincent, you join in where my sisters would have back then. This is called In the Pines, and this is for you, Daddy.

The devil went down to Georgia. He was looking for a soul to steal. He was in a bind because he was way behind and he was willing to make a deal. When he came across this young man sewing on a fiddle and playing it hot, and the devil jumped up on a hickory stump and said, "Boy, let me tell you what.

We started off that set with a little Dolly Parton. But I must say, I did not know that at the end of Dolly Parton, she would break in and start singing Charlie Daniels, The Devil Went Down to Georgia. That was kind of funny. I don't think I could do that again if I tried. Anyways, The Devil Went Down to Georgia was requested by Jerry. Again, if you don't want to leave the requesting up to him and who knows what you get, you better put your request in now. Hit www.phoenixfirefm.net/jammin'jerry/search.php. If you want to say something to me via Twitter, PhoenixFireFM. I hope to hear from you. It is about almost 6:40 p.m. Eastern Time. I hope everyone is enjoying the show. You know, enjoying after that very long work day or school day. Kick your feet up and enjoy some more country music. We're going to go to a little Sarah Evans. Oh boy, on Phoenix Fire FM.

0: And the shining Rocky Mountains looked down on the people coming. Strong and sturdy freedom-loving settlers, cowboy pioneers. Now no foreign crown would rule them. Now a nation strong was standing. Even bigger was it growing, added Iowa, Wisconsin. Then broke through the shining mountains, staked a claim on California. Panned the gold out of its rivers, irrigated desert valleys. Oregon, Minnesota, Kansas, now were added to the total, making 34 the number of the states now in the Union. And the years 1860 to 65, the history books are full of it. The sadness, the heartbreak, and the songs from that period tell us of a sadness and of a heartbreak when the nation was torn asunder.
1: Well, that was awfully short. Fine, then. Didn't want to hear you anyway, Johnny Cash. We have a special request coming up from the little prune. Baby J wants to hear. Let me make sure I put it on the song and not Johnny Cash again. We're going to hear a little Lone Star, My Front Porch, from Baby J to Mommy and Daddy. Aww.

Yeah, yeah, fight your way right on out of here. Alrighty. It is just about, excuse me, darn microphone. It is a little, it's about 6:46 p.m. Eastern Time. We hope everyone is having a good evening and enjoying the show. Remember, if you don't want to be at the mercy of whatever comes out of this station, this show, you might want to get your favorite country songs in. We are going to move right along to a country song that I have no idea who it's by because it doesn't want to tell me. Sweet Dreams on Phoenix Fire FM.

0: It's 19 degrees.
1: And you, the hell was I? Not even Satan will touch these hot hits. 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
2: Welcome to hour number two of Country Chaos. This is Purple Lynx. I hope everyone is enjoying the show. The first hour is all gone. You missed the, you know, all the lovely train wrecks that was created by Jerry. If you have a song that you would love to hear, please get that request in at www.phoenixfirefm.net/jammin'jerry/search.php. The last songs that we heard were all requests, starting with Hank Williams Jr. with a double play, David Allen Coe, and finished up with Roseanne Cash, Tennessee Flat. Hopefully I picked the right one, because there was two of them in there. Excuse me. Now let's make sure I pick the right song here. That's not it. We're going to move right along to The Woman in My Life, written by, I have no idea,

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I gotta love technology, I tell ya. I just threw off all my train wreck I had prepared. Thanks a lot! Anyways, welcome to the Valentine's weekend. This is not a Valentine's show. This is just Country Chaos with Purple Lynx. It is about 7:15 p.m. Eastern Time. I hope you are enjoying the show. Remember, if you have a song you wish to hear, and I have it, we will play it. So let's get back to the music with a little Tennessee Waltz and Roy Acuff.

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0: Hello, and welcome to Country Chaos with Purple Links. Gee, whatever my name is. Purple Links. It is a Valentine's Day weekend. That's on Sunday. Can you believe it's February 14th coming up already? Didn't this year just start? Could have sworn it did.
1: It's
0: like flying by, just like last year. You blink and poof, there it goes. Ah, well. Remember, if you want to hear a country song that's your favorite, get it in now. www.phoenixfirefm.net/jamandjerry/search.php. Shit. It's good. As I choke here, I think I better put on another song so I can go find something to drink. So, let's have a little Eddie Rabbit. Is that what that said? No, Jaws decided to die. That's just great. Thank you. Jaws? Okay, so deep in your love. On the Phoenix Fire FM.

0: It's about 7:45 p.m. Eastern Time here at Country Chaos on the Valentine's Day weekend. I guess the creator had a little, not that. Can you keep your cooties to yourself?
1: No.
0: God, I tell you, some people, how rude. Anyways, I guess creator had a little theme in mind and wanted to play songs that fell in a theme of love and relationships and all that crap. So, let's get back to the show with a little Willie Nelson. And I'd have to be crazy. Well, ain't that the truth? Here on Phoenix Fire FM.

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3: Welcome to the last hour of Country Chaos with Purple Lynx. It is, like I said, 8 o'clock. This week it is the last hour. I'm going 6 to 9 this week instead of, like last week, 7 to 10. Sorry about that. There's supposed to be a show after mine, but the computer decided to crash and burn. So no new show this week. Sorry. Anyways, I hope everyone is enjoying the show so far. We're going to get back to the music with a little Clay Walker here on Phoenix Fire FM.

That's like one of my favorite country songs. Actually, I just love country music. I also love singing to it, which you're going to hear a lot of tonight. Sadly, you guys don't. Sorry. He keeps threatening to record me one of these days. Maybe he'll do so. Maybe not. Anyways, it's about 8:15 p.m. Eastern time. Hope you are enjoying the show. So we'll get back to the music in a moment. God, I can't talk. If you'd like to get your request in during this last part of the show, do so at www.phoenixfirefm.net/jamandjerry/search.php. If there's something you want to hear, if I have it, I'll play it. If I don't have it and don't like it, well, I just won't play it. Sorry. So we're going to get to an artist who I don't know, because it doesn't tell me who the heck it is. But we're going to apparently be closer than ever here on Phoenix Fire FM.

0: Excuse me? It is not Christmas. Who put that in there?
1: 2 weeks in a row.
0: It is not Christmas. It's not even cold enough. Okay, maybe in some places, you know, they have snow and maybe they want Christmas music. But it's not here. Okay. Let me...
1: It's cold enough here.
0: It's cold enough. Okay, fine. It's cold enough. But there's no snow. So therefore, there's no Christmas. Besides, it's February, not December. Ugh. So go, just go over here and push this button, which is, I hope it's the right button. Phoenix Fire FM, non-Christmas, okay? Alan Jackson.

Oh my God, he totally so cheated. There is apparently now a recording of me singing that song. Oh, he finally got me. The horror of it all. Okay, back to the show. Hey, wait, no, not that. The other side of Genie. Let me go recuperate now.

We called them, but they're not coming to put out the fire. They're coming for the music. How bass-ackward is that? This is Phoenix Fire FM

has come to the end of the show. This is Purple Links, and I hope you have enjoyed the 3 hours of Country Chaos this Friday. Sadly, there will not be a new show today after my show because poor Lily computer went tits up. Tomorrow, we have the flagship show, Jeminger's House of Fuckery. And we have a lot for you on that show tomorrow. So hope you tune in tomorrow at 7 p.m. Eastern. And then on Sunday, we have a special Valentine's show. Not the Crazy 80s Vault. Sorry. He's doing something different for you. That's on Sunday from 1 to 4 p.m. Eastern time. So check us out. Tell your friends. Have a great Valentine's Day weekend. And I'll see you next week.

This is Barbara, and here's your damn weather. It's midnight, folks. Currently in Holt, Michigan, it's a cool 60 degrees, so you might want to grab a jacket or, I don't know, that hideous blanket you keep around for no reason. Tonight's going to be mostly cloudy, dropping to about 56 degrees, and those temp climbing rebels will be creeping back up to around 58 overnight. The south-southeast wind is blowing like a moody teenager at 8 to 14 miles per hour, with gusts kicking your ass up to 25 miles per hour. Now, looking at Tuesday, we've got a pile of rain showers trying to mess things up between 8 a.m. and 2 p.m. Then, from 2 p.m. to 4 p.m., expect showers and thunderstorms. Because why the hell not? Highs will be around 81 degrees, then those sassy temperatures will drop back down to about 79 in the afternoon. The south-southwest wind is going to be buzzing at 10 to 14 miles per hour, and we're talking gusts up to 28 miles per hour. There's a 50% chance of rain, which means you might want to grab an umbrella or just embrace the wetness if you're feeling adventurous. Tuesday night, yeah, more rain and thunderstorms lurking around. Expect it to be mostly cloudy with a low around 61 degrees. We've got a west wind at 1 to 9 miles per hour, with those gusts getting up to 21 miles per hour. The chance of rain? Ha, 40%. New rainfall amounts could total up to less than a tenth of an inch. So grab a bucket, I guess. Moving on to Wednesday, it seems like a slight chance of rain showers will come knocking while we stay mostly cloudy with a high near 74 degrees. Got that northeast wind blowing gently at 2 to 7 miles per hour with a 20% chance of rain, so it's more of a maybe kind of day. Before we ditch to Wednesday night, those rain showers are back in play before 11 p.m., turning into showers and thunderstorms likely. It's going to be mostly cloudy with a low of 62 degrees and an east-southeast wind at 2 to 6 miles per hour. Chance of rain 60%. Lastly, Thursday is bringing us more of the wet stuff with showers and thunderstorms likely before 2 p.m. and a high around 77 degrees. Grab your raincoat and a bottle of whiskey, folks. 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

This is Speak and Spell, and here's your damn weather. Good morning, you beautiful night owls. It's 1 a.m., and let me tell you, it's currently 59 damn degrees in Holt, Michigan. Tonight's looking mostly cloudy as hell, with a low around 56, creeping up to 58 overnight. We've got a south-southeast wind blowing at 8 to 14 miles per hour, with gusts hitting a wild 25 miles per hour. Now moving on to Tuesday, brace yourselves. We might see some rain showers trying to crash the party between 8 a.m. and 2 p.m. There's even a chance for some thunderstorms in that mix. Shit's gonna get wild from 2 p.m. to 4 p.m., and a slight chance may linger until 5 p.m. The high will be around 81 degrees, but watch those temperatures drop to about 79 in the afternoon. The south-southwest wind's gonna whip around at 10 to 14 miles per hour, with gusts reaching up to 28 miles per hour. Oh, and there's a 50% chance of precipitation, with new rainfall amounts between a tenth and quarter of an inch possible. Tuesday night, we might see those showers and thunderstorms rolling back in. The low should settle around 61 degrees, with a west wind of 1 to 9 miles per hour, and gusts could hit 21 miles per hour. W. Chance of getting wet is about 40%, with new rainfall amounts less than a tenth of an inch. Now on to Wednesday, where we'll have a slight chance of rain showers. It's gonna stay mostly cloudy with a high near 74 degrees, and a northeast wind at 2 to 7 miles per hour. The chance of precipitation there is low at 20%. Wednesday night, expect more rain showers before 11 p.m., leading to thunderstorms likely after that. The low will drop to around 62 degrees, with an east-southeast wind at 2 to 6 miles per hour, giving you a 60% chance of getting soaked again. And hold on to your asses for Thursday, when showers and thunderstorms are likely before 2 p.m., with a high sneaking up to 77 degrees and a similar goddamn chance of precipitation at 60%. So, there you have it, folks. Keep your umbrellas close and your whiskey closer. Stay fabulous and fuck the weather.

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This is Speak and Spell, and here's your damn weather. Good morning, folks. It's 2 damn a.m., and it's currently sitting at a cozy 59 degrees in Hope, Michigan. Overnight, you could expect mostly cloudy skies, with a low temperature of around 56 degrees, creeping up to about 58. We've got a south-southeast wind blowing in at 9 to 14 miles per hour, with gusts kicking your ass up to 25 miles per hour, Now let's get into Tuesday's shit show. There's a chance of rain showers from 8 in the morning to 2 in the afternoon. After that, keep your umbrellas handy because we've got more rain and thunderstorms coming between 2 and 4, followed by a slight chance of this madness until 5. We're looking at a high near 81 degrees before it cools off to around 79 in the afternoon. The wind will be out of the south-southwest at 10 to 14 miles per hour, gusting up to 28 miles per hour. And brace yourselves, you've got a 50% chance of getting wet today. New rainfall amounts could be between a tenth and a quarter of an inch, so expect some of that water to piss on your plans. Tuesday night rolls in with another chance of showers and thunderstorms, mostly cloudy again with a low around 61 degrees. The west wind will drift in at 1 to 9 miles per hour, gusting as high as 21 miles per hour. The chance of precipitation, if you give a shit, is about 40%, with new rainfall amounts less than a tenth of an inch. Moving on to Wednesday, we've got a slight chance of rain showers and mostly cloudy skies, with a high hovering around 74 degrees. Winds from the northeast at 2 to 7 miles per hour, with just a 20% chance of any wet stuff. Wednesday night, we've got a chance of rain showers before 11, and then those showers and thunderstorms will likely crash the party again. Low temperatures around 62 degrees, with east-southeast winds at 2 to 6 miles per hour. The chance of precipitation, because we just can't escape it, is 60%. Finally, Thursday is shaping up to be a doozy, with showers and thunderstorms likely before 2 p.m. The high will be near 77 degrees, and you've got a 60% chance of getting soaked again. So, wrap yourselves up tight, keep your umbrellas ready, and for the love of all that's holy, don't step in any damn puddles. This is Speak and Spell, signing off until the next weather report. Stay freaking dry out there.

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0: You into anal play?
1: 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I've never done anal play, okay? So,
0: well, there's your opportunity.
1: I've been told I'm too big for that.
2: No, I never tried anal, but you can always sperm if you like.
3: Well, you have to get loosened up by like a guy like me first.
1: Then you have the big guns come in. Yeah, Mike, you know what it is? You know how there's like a
0: Mike's Damon's fluff boy.
1: You know what it is?
3: David comes in and does the rest.
1: You know what it is? You know how like at every real comedian show, there's a comic that comes out and warms up the crowd? Mike's my warm-up. Mike will stretch your ass out before I go in. That's how it is.
3: Yeah.
2: Okay, so I need Mike to fuck me up the ass first.
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This is Calvin, and here's your weather at 3 a.m. It's currently mostly cloudy in Holt, Michigan, with a temperature of 61 degrees. Winds from the south-southeast are blowing at 11 miles per hour, with gusts going up to 25 miles per hour, Overnight, expect clouds to linger with a low around 56 degrees, rising to about 58 degrees as the night progresses. As we look ahead to Tuesday, we have a 50% chance of rain showers from 8 a.m. until 2 p.m. Between p.m. and 4 p.m., there will also be a chance of thunderstorms. The high temperature will reach about 81 degrees, then fall to around 79 degrees in the afternoon. Winds will be coming from the south-southwest at 11 miles per hour, gusting to 28 miles per hour, Tuesday night brings another chance for showers and thunderstorms with a low near 61 degrees and west winds around 5 miles per hour, gusting as high as 21 miles per hour. The chance of precipitation for Tuesday night is 40%. On Wednesday, we might see a slight chance of rain showers with a high near 74 degrees. Winds will be gentle from the northeast at 2 to 7 miles per hour, and the chance of rain is 20%. Looking into Wednesday night, there's a chance of showers before 11 p.m. with thunderstorms likely afterward. The low will be around 62 degrees with easterly winds at 2 to 6 miles per hour and a rain chance climbing to 60%. And as we move towards Thursday, expect showers and thunderstorms likely before 2 p.m. with clouds remaining in a high near 77 degrees. The chance of rain for Thursday sits at 60%. So remember, if you're planning to head out tomorrow, pack an umbrella or at least a good joke about rain, because you know what they say. Life isn't about waiting for the storm to pass. It's about learning to dance in the rain, or at least slip and slide.

We called them, but they're not coming to put out the fire. They're coming for the music. How bass-ackward is that? This is Phoenix Fire FM.

0: time it is. It's 2 o'clock in the morning.
1: What are you doing up?
0: Watching SpongeBob.
1: It's 2 o'clock in the morning.
0: I know what time it is, damn it.
1: Are you swearing at me?
0: I'm not f***ing swearing at you.
1: Don't swear at me.
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0: 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I'm a 27-year-old man.
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7: This is

This is Calvin, and here's your weather at 4 a.m. The current temperature in Holt, Michigan is 59 degrees. Overnight conditions will be mostly cloudy with a low of around 56 degrees, and temperatures expected to rise to about 58 degrees. A southeast wind is blowing at around 15 miles per hour, with gusts reaching up to 28 miles per hour. As we look ahead to Tuesday, showers and thunderstorms are likely between 8 a.m. and 2 p.m. Expect mostly cloudy skies and a high temperature near 81 degrees, which will drop to around 79 degrees in the afternoon. The south-southwest wind will be blowing at 10 to 14 miles per hour, gusting to 28 miles per hour. The chance of precipitation is 70%, and we could see new rainfall amounts between a tenth and a quarter of an inch. Tuesday night, there's a chance of showers and thunderstorms between 7 p.m. and 11 p.m., followed by additional chances from 11 p.m. until 5 a.m. Look for a low of around 61 degrees, with temperatures rising to around 63 degrees overnight. A west-northwest wind will be blowing at 1 to 9 miles per hour, with gusts up to 20 miles per hour. The chance of precipitation is 50%, with further rainfall between a tenth and a quarter of an inch possible. On Wednesday, we can expect a chance of rain showers from 7 a.m. until 5 p.m. with mostly cloudy skies and a high near 72 degrees. The northeast wind will be at 3 to 7 miles per hour with the chance of precipitation at 30% and possible rainfall less than a tenth of an inch. Moving into Wednesday night, there is a slight chance of rain showers between 7 p.m. and 2 a.m., followed by likely showers and thunderstorms. Temperatures will drop to around 60 degrees with an east-southeast wind of about 5 miles per hour. The chance of precipitation stands at 60%. Finally, on Thursday, we will see likely showers and thunderstorms before 2 p.m. with mostly cloudy conditions and a high near 76 degrees. The chance of precipitation remains at 60%. Remember, folks, even clouds need to vent their feelings sometimes.

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0: This is Damon, and here's your damn weather. Good morning, folks. It's 5 o'clock in the freaking AM, and we're kicking it off with a temperature of 59 damn degrees in Holt, Michigan. Right now, the sky is mostly cloudy. Those clouds are just hanging around like a bad hangover. Overnight, expect things to cool down a bit to around 56 degrees, with a slow rise to about 58. We've got a south wind blowing at around 15 miles per hour, gusting to 28, so hold on to your hats, folks. Now, let's talk about Tuesday. We're in for a wild ride with showers and thunderstorms likely between 8 in the morning and 2 in the afternoon. Highs will reach near 81 degrees, but don't get too comfy because those numbers will drop to around 79 by afternoon. The south-southwest wind will range from 10 to 14 miles per hour, gusting up to 28 miles per hour. We've got a damn strong chance of precipitation at 70%, with a new rainfall amount of a tenth to a quarter of an inch. Better grab that umbrella, you crazy bastards. Tuesday night, it's the same crap with a chance of showers and thunderstorms from 7 p.m. to 11 p.m. And then again from 11 p.m. to 5 a.m. Expect a low around 61, creeping up to 63 overnight. The west-northwest wind will be a gentle breeze of 1 to 9 miles per hour, with gusts up to 20 miles per hour. The chance of precipitation? It's a solid 50%. So, you know, keep that umbrella handy. On Wednesday, there's a chance of rain showers between 7 a.m. and 5 p.m. We'll be dealing with partly cloudy skies and a high near 72 degrees. Winds from the northeast will be light, about 3 to 7 miles per hour. The chance of rain is 30%, so don't bet your life savings on a dry day. Wednesday night brings a slight chance of rain showers between 7 p.m. and 2 a.m. But listen closely, showers and thunderstorms are likely after that. The low will be around 60 degrees, with a light east-southeast wind. Expect a 60% chance of precipitation, folks. And Thursday, yeah, more of the same. Showers and thunderstorms likely before 2 p.m. High near 76 degrees. If that doesn't get your engines revving, I don't know what will. Well, there you have it. Your weather forecast, or should I say, a whole damn bunch of crap we're going to have to deal with. Get ready for some wild weather, you magnificent weather warriors.
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This is Speak and Spell, and here's your damn weather. Good morning, folks. It's 6 goddamn o'clock, and we've got a current temperature in Holt, Michigan, sitting at about 60 damn degrees. Overnight is looking like a mostly cloudy shit show, with a low around 56, creeping up to 58. You'll feel a south wind around 15 miles per hour, and it might just gust high enough to knock your socks off at 28 miles per hour. Now let's jump to Tuesday, where showers and thunderstorms are likely to roll in between 8 a.m. and 2 p.m. So grab your umbrellas, people. High around 81 damn degrees, but expect it to drop to around 79 in the afternoon. Our south-southwest wind blowing at 10 to 14 miles per hour with some gusts picking up to 28 miles per hour. We're looking at a 70% chance of precipitation, and you might just see between a tenth and a quarter of an inch of rain. Then comes Tuesday night with a chance of those pesky showers and thunderstorms popping up between 7 p.m. and 11 p.m. And again from 11 p.m. to 5 a.m. Low down to 61 and creeping up to 63 overnight. Your wind is cooling off with a west-northwest breeze at 1 to 9 miles per hour and gusts up to 20 miles per hour. 50% chance of more rain. Because why the hell not? Wednesday is bringing a chance of rain showers again from 7 a.m. to 5 p.m. with mostly cloud cover and a high near 72. You'll have a northeast wind at 3 to 7 miles per hour and a 30% chance of precipitation to keep things interesting. Wednesday night, it's getting only slightly better with a slight chance of rain showers from 7 p.m. to 2 a.m. Then those damn thunderstorms likely rolling in. Low around 60 degrees with any southeast wind at about 5 miles per hour. Chance of rain? 60%. Because of course it is. Finally, on Thursday, more thunderstorms are likely before 2 p.m. Mostly cloudy with a high near 76 and a 60% chance of precipitation to round off this wet mess. So grab your raincoats, folks, because it looks like the skies are brewing up a shitstorm. Now, get out there and try not to drown in this weather.

0: So to introduce our next small topic, we have a very interesting song for you.
1: Yeah, this is actually well done, too. So we're going to go ahead and take Team Talk off the air. So they are going to have to obviously listen to the stream to hear what we're about to play. But this leads us into our next topic about airline safety type announcements. Phoenix Fire FM.

0: Okay, so this one's important for all you smokers out there. It's never allowed here, so don't you forget. Federal law prohibits tampering, destroying, disabling smoke detectors, so don't touch that cigarette. Don't you do it.
1: All right, it's time for final cabin check. Make sure all carry-on bags are stowed away, tray tables and seats are in their upright and locked positions, and all electronic devices are completely shut off.
2: For additional safety information, check out the safety cards located in the seat pocket in front of you. Please read and review before we take off. FAA regulations require that all guests comply with the lighted information signs, posted placards, and instruction of the in-flight team.
1: If you have any questions,

0: I've never heard of that airline before. Virgin America. Never heard of them before. But apparently that's a, what, video, hun?
1: Yeah, that's actually a video on YouTube.
0: So
1: you can see, because they're actually dancing when they're doing that.
0: That's probably something they show on their some of their flights, maybe?
1: I have no idea.
0: But that, you got to admit, that's kind of neat. I mean, let's face it. Okay, I haven't flown in years. It's been years.
1: Oh, I've flown a lot, and let me tell you, those safety things, it gets rather boring hearing the same thing.
0: Well, Greyhound.
1: Over and over. And they all sound like they're falling asleep when they're telling you.
0: Yeah,
1: even the French side, when they, you know, you're on a flight that's English-French. It's like, oh.
0: Yeah, I don't even listen to the Greyhound ones half the time. Because, I mean, you hear it so many times. They're like, make sure you've got your devices off so you can hear us. Fuck that. I've heard it so many times, I could almost recite it in my sleep.
1: Now, unless you get a cool driver.
0: Oh, yeah.
1: And then, you know, a cool driver like with Greyhound. They make it entertaining. Or unless you fly Southwest. If you've flown Southwest, then you've heard how they do theirs. If not, well, we have... We have some for you.
0: We'll start with this one because everyone probably knows this one. Everybody's probably heard it. I mean, it went pretty viral.
1: Oh, this is his actual name, the one that you're about to hear. And you'll probably recognize. His name is David. I can't remember his last name, but his name is David. So here we go.
2: Good evening, folks. Welcome aboard Southwest Airlines Flight 372, service to Oklahoma City. Those of you that have flown us before know that we do things a little bit differently here on Southwest. Some of us tell jokes, some of us sing, some of us just stand there and look beautiful. I, unfortunately, can do none of those. So here's the one thing that I do know how to do. We're going to shake things up a little bit. I need a little audience participation. Otherwise, this is not going to go over well at all. So, here's what I need, especially you guys in the front, because you know what's coming. All right, I need a beat, all right? All I need you to do is stomp and clap, and I'm going to do the rest, because I've had five flights today, and I just cannot do the regular boring announcement again. Otherwise, I'm going to put myself to sleep. So, you guys with me? All right, so give me a stomp, clap, stomp, clap. Come on, stomp, clap, stomp. Claps, they don't beat there. There you go. Keep that going. This is Flight 372 on SWA. The flight attendants on board serving you today. Teresa in the middle, David in the back. My name is David, and I'm here to tell you that. Shortly after takeoff, first things first, there's soft drinks and coffee to quench your thirst. But if you want another kind of drink, then just holler. Alcoholic beverages will be $4. If a Monster energy drink is your plan, that'll be $3, and you get the whole can. We won't take your cash, you gotta pay with plastic. If you have a coupon, then that's fantastic. We know you're ready to get to new places. Open up the bins, put away your suitcases. Carry-on items go under the seat in front of you, so none of you have things by your feet. If you have a seat on a roll with the exit, we're gonna talk to you, so you might as well expect it. You gotta help evacuate in case we need you. If you don't want them, we're gonna reseat you. Before we leave, our advice is put away your electronic devices. Fasten your seatbelt, then put your trays up. Press the button to make the seat back raise up. Sit back, relax, have a good time. It's almost time to go, so I'm done with the rhyme. Thank you for the fact that I wasn't ignored. This is Southwest Airlines. Welcome aboard. Thank you very much for my beat. I appreciate that. You will not get that on United Airlines, I guarantee.
0: Oh, I mean, that is cute. You know, something like that, you know, if someone started doing something like that, I'd be like, oh man, that's kind of cool. Brandon writing in, he actually, I don't know how true this is or not, because I just don't know. But he wrote in during the song.
1: Virgins.
0: During Virgin America, whatever it's called. He says, it's funny about electronic devices. There's been no study done to find if they interfere with takeoff and landing.
1: Actually, that has been mentioned a lot of times before, which is why I think now they just tell you to put it in airplane mode. You don't have to turn them off and whatnot. Except for some airlines, they still tell you to turn them off completely.
0: Who does?
1: Some airlines. Yeah, it's not adjusting.
0: I'll go do it. I'll check it when the show's done. We're just going to have to somehow ignore it, yep. I guess. Yeah, we've got another one from him, and people may not have heard this one.
1: What did he say?
0: He actually writes in, he says, wow, that should be in iTunes as a song for purchase. He's good.
1: Yeah, like I said, his name is David.
0: I just gotta remember
1: his last name. Because he did a few more for Southwest, and he has his own Facebook and stuff like that.
0: I don't remember.
1: Yeah, I think it's that one.
0: All right, let's hope it's this one, because I don't remember. Some of the names kind of throw me. All right, so let's...
1: Hopefully, this is the other David one.
0: Yeah, if it's not...
1: Sorry.
0: Yeah, if it's not, we're sorry, but we've still got a couple others here. So here we go.
3: So, Greg, I'll tell you what. I'm going to teach you how to think on your feet. I was watching Johnny Carson last night. And there's a lot we can learn from him. Anyway, what is Southwest Airlines doing in kind of a poor economy to make a little extra money?
4: Okay. Well, as you know, Southwest just bought another airline called AirTran. Well, now the bills are coming due, and we're trying to figure ways to increase revenue. If you'd like a flu shot during the flight... The cost is only $10. We got the stuff from Walgreens. We got the gloves. We came to play. And because we're a Las Vegas flight crew, if you'd like to get married to the person next to you, the cost is only $29.95. It's a valid Las Vegas wedding. It lasts for 24 hours with an automatic annulment at the end.
3: Not bad for a short day.
5: That's good.
3: All right. We also have a new award. It's kind of like the best flight attendant of the month.
4: Yeah, that's true. Yeah.
3: Thanks for reminding me. Yeah, we just got notification from our base in Las Vegas that Brooke, our flight attendant in the center there, just won the prestigious customer service award for being the best flight attendant out of 1,389. Let's give her a hand. Wow. We are so proud, happy, and excited to be flying with you, Brooke. You are absolutely amazing. She has that inherent ability to make you feel important when she gets there, does her service. She's amazing. You'll see. Unfortunately, both Clarence and myself, we won no awards whatsoever. You can imagine the kind of service you're going to get from us. And me being from Providence, if you want a drink, get it yourself. No, Frankie, we're not supposed to say that. It is such a great trend, I think they understand. All right, we're going to explain the claim as best we can. Now, it's a brand new year, all right? And everyone needs to have their New Year's resolution by the end of the flight, okay? Let me know on the way out. I got a photographic memory. Okay. This is an airplane. It's 700 series. This is a seatbelt. To fasten, place the flat end into the buckle. To release, lift up on the buckle. Wear your seatbelt tied low across your lips. I'm in hips. If you don't like humor, we have exits. Two in the front, two in the middle, two in the back, signs over headlights on the floor. This is a safe information card coloring book. Sorry, I've been colored by the kid on the last flight. Just look at the pictures, read the words. Let's see what it's in the fine print on what's going on. And now, my favorite, the bright yellow light vest. Looks like a toilet seat, but it's not. Leave it there unless we ask you to take it out. Then take it out. Put it over your head. You look good. Brooke looks the best. When you get outside the aircraft, fasten it the way. Pull down the red tab and or pull in the tube of your shoulder. Right now. Frank's coming by now to show you his armpit. This is a non-smoking flight, including lavatory. If you like to smoke, step out of the wing or you can watch two movies, Gone with the Wind and Blown Away. If you can light it, you can smoke it. Federal aviation regulations require a passenger to find the flight of passenger information signs, post a placard to crew members, stretch to ride seatbelts, and smoking. All that means is we're the boss of the plane. I love being the boss at work because I can't be at home.
5: This is your home, isn't it?
4: I don't have a home. I live in the air.
3: Frank, you live in the air?
4: Yeah.
3: It's going to get better. You're going to get more time off as you go.
4: I'm dust.
3: Yeah. What do you think? Do you think Frank looks like Ernest Borgnine or Don Rickles?
6: Don Rickles.
3: Now, many of you know that I'm Clarence Lovett, Lyle Lovett's brother from a different mother. Yeah, so that's true. Okay, now, in a real emergency, folks, 4 oxygen masks will fall from the compartment of a... Ma'am, don't be afraid.
6: Okay.
3: Pull down the mask until the plastic tubing is fully extended. Place the mask over your mouth and nose and breathe. Normally. The mask will be secured with elastic strap. Although the plastic bag may not inflate, oxygen will be flowing. If you're traveling today with a small child, put your mask on first. If you have more than one child, decide which one has the most potential. As a former radio announcer, Frank McCullough is going to take over. Thank you very much for flying Southwest. Do it all year long. Thank you very much. There he goes. Yeah, he deserves it. That's my supervisor, Clarence. By the way, Clarence has a CD of exciting flight attendant announcements and holiday songs for passengers going to Chicago. If you'd like one, they're only $9.95 each or 2 for $30. See that for the flight. We're having an after party. Oh, by the way, listen carefully. I'm not really a flight attendant. I'm the undercover boss. I own this airplane. I'm in disguise right now. I had a lunchtime lift last week. I'm really 35 years old. Just don't say.
0: All righty. That wasn't what I wanted, but we would have gotten to it anyway. Brandon says that that guy that was doing most of the announcements sounds a little bit like Ben Stein. Moonwar says... Let's see here.
1: That's not what he said.
0: No. I was trying to read the thing and it said top of file. And I'm like, wait, what? He says, I swear I've had this gentleman while flying once. He was making fun of the credit card offers that airlines provide, saying how he's required by the airline to read this
1: propaganda
0: propaganda to us and things. So we did that one. I wonder if I may not have grabbed it. I could have sworn I did.
1: What's your come fly with me?
0: That one?
1: Yeah.
0: All right, we'll do that one.
1: All right, so our next Southwest, we don't know if it's David. Because I knew, I sent Jerry another rap that David did. We just don't know which one it is now, or if Jerry even did it.
0: I could have sworn I did. Although, wait a minute. Now that I think about it, I wonder if that's the one I was trying to grab it and YouTube to MP3 converter was down and it told me to come back later and then obviously I forgot.
1: Well, while you're playing that one, I'll look at our

0: A Southwest Love Connection that is simply deplane. Check the TV monitors for flight and gate number. 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If y'all are home, go out, buckle up, be safe, be kind to one another. Don't run through the houses with scissors. Come back and see us again real soon. And by the way, for those of y'all that can tell time, we are about 10 minutes early.
1: Woo-hoo.
0: So the next time we're 2 or 3 hours late, we'll just call it even. Welcome to the end. Okay, by the way, y'all, it's a really quick flight. We do have two very special guests on board. We have two first-time flyers. We have a set of 75-year-old twin gentlemen today.
2: For whatever reason, they cut it there. I don't know why. And I swear to God, this one almost sounds like that same lady.
3: It is the same lady.
2: Is it?
3: Yep. And then I did send him the other David Rapp one. So
2: we'll just do it live on the air. In other words, I'll go grab it live on the air.
3: All right.
2: What the fuck? Wouldn't be the first time we did something like that on this show.
3: Yep. So after this one, who is that same lady you just heard? We can hopefully do the other David Rapp.
2: Yep.
0: I can pretend to have your attention for just a few moments. My ex-husband, my new boyfriend, and their divorce attorney are going to show you the safety features of Boeing 737-800 series. It's been a long day for me. To properly fasten your seatbelt, slide the flat into the buckle. To release, lift up on the buckle. Position your seatbelt tight and low across your hips like my grandmother wears her support bra. If you get mad, you want to take your toys and go home. There's 8 ways to get there. 2 forward exit doors, short wing window exits, 2 rear exit doors, signs overhead, disco lights, and the floor lead each exit. Everybody gets a door prize in the seat back pocket in front of you, along with dirty diapers, chewing gum wrappers, banana peels, and all other gifts you leave for us at time to time. It's a safety information card. Take it out, check it out. You'll notice in the highly unlikely event that the captain lets us near a hot tub, everybody gets their very own teeny weeny yellow Southwest bikini. One size fits all. Take it out on lift shoulder or so, place it over your head, wrap that strap around your waist, buckle it in front, pull it tight. One size side, pull down on the red tab, inflate to manually inflate below the tube at your shoulder. The flight attendants are coming by, hoping that you'll tell them how good looking they are. They're going to make sure that your seat backs and tray table are in their full, upright, and absolutely most uncomfortable position possible. And your carry-on items are crammed and shoved completely into the seat in front of you, leaving absolutely no room for your knees or feet. As you know, it's a no smoking, no whining, no complaining flight. It's a please and thank you, and you are such a good looking flight attendant flight. Smoking is never allowed on board Southwest. If you're caught smoking, the lavatory, the fine for that is $2,000. And if you want to pay that for your airfare, you should have loaned somebody else. If we do make you that nervous in the next hour and a half, you're more than welcome to step outside. We don't discriminate at Southwest. We have a special smoking section just for you. We'll even show you a movie tonight. We have Up in the Air. And the flight attendant serving you, her name is Wendy, and her motto is, if you can light it, you can smoke it. From the law group is tampering with disabling or destroying any smoke detector or webcam in either of our laboratories. Federal aviation regulation for our passenger compliance, the light of passenger information signs and positive blinkers. Basically, just do what we say and nobody gets hurt. And although we never anticipate a loss in cabin pressure, if we did, we certainly wouldn't be at work tonight. But if needed, four oxygen masks to drop the compartment overhead. Stop screaming, let go of your neighbor, pull under that plastic tubing is fully extended, place the mask over your nose and mouth and breathe normally. To activate the flow of oxygen, simply insert 75 cents for the first minute and 50 cents for each of the minute. Although that plastic bag may not inflate, you are receiving lots and lots of gin. Oxygen, that is. And if you're traveling with small children, we're sorry. If you're traveling with more than one child, pick out the one that you think might have the most earning potential down the road. And if you're traveling with somebody needing very special assistance, like your husband, bless his heart, or your wife, put on your mask first. That's it for the do's and don'ts of show and tell. Sit back and relax, or you can sit up and be tense. Either way, so game to game, the clock's already ticking. Seriously, if there's anything at all that we can do to make your flight more enjoyable, please tell us just as soon as we land in Salt Lake City. And if there's anything you can do to make our flight more enjoyable, we'll tell you immediately. We'll shine in Southwest. That's what we call very cheap entertainment. Nobody had to pay extra, but you certainly don't get a refund. That's nice for cheap in Southwest. Welcome aboard.
2: There you go. I forgot that one was actually that long. And it is actually 10 o'clock, so we're going to get right into this one.
3: Well, hold on. Munawar said the best thing he got out of that.

0: that was lots and lots of gin. And here is the other David rap.
1: Yep, this is the other one. Same guy. The quality is a bit different, but hey, it's still good. Here you go.
2: Fasten the belt, slide the flat part into release, lift up on the buckle again, wear it tight and low across your hips, and keep it on whenever seated for the entire trip. There are six ways off this 737, two overwing exits on row 11, in the front, in the back, or two exit doors. You find the binder signs above and the lights on the floor. In a seat back pocket is a safety card. Take it out, look it over, study it hard. If we evacuate because the plane's in the water, there's a life vest for you and your son and your daughter. It's under the seat just in case you got a habit. Wait for us to tell you, then find it and grab it. Over your head is where the vest is placed. Then wrap the black strap around your waist. When you're off the plane, pull the red tab to inflate it or blow into the tube as demonstrated. One more piece of friendly advice. Your seat bottom cushion is a floating device. Right now the flight attendants are passing through to make sure your seat belts are fastened. Seat back straight, tables fully upright, and your carry-on items stowed out of sight. There's no smoking on board, that's mandatory. Don't try to sneak into it in the laboratory. There's smoke detectors and you will get caught. If you want to take them, that's not a good thought. That's against the law, you have to pay a big fine. If you need a pocket for your money, you can use mine. Federal aviation regulations mean that you have to comply with the following. The posted placards and the lighted signs and the stuff that we told you 100 times. And if you still don't get the way that this is sounding, then it means you belong to us until we hit the ground again. Wait a second, what happened to my beat? Can I get a... There we go. All right, it got kind of quiet in here. Got a little bit more to go. If the pressure drops in the cabin, an oxygen mask is what you'll be grabbing. Floor will drop from the compartment above you. No need to fight, we got enough of all of you. Pull the tube until it's fully extended. Sorry. Then wear the mask just like it's intended. Over your nose and mouth to breathe normal. Keep the mask on until we inform you. Even though the bag may not inflate, you're still getting oxygen at the regular rate. If someone needs help, please understand. You put your mask on first, then you give them a hand. The time on the plane that you have to wait is 1 hour, 50 minutes, and that's gate to gate. Thanks for your attention. You are the best, and we appreciate the fact that you fly Southwest.
1: Let's go. That was David.
0: Rapping Southwest flight attendant.
1: Yeah. You know, I'd almost fly them just for the entertainment.
0: I've flown Southwest before. I've not as much as the other airlines, but I've flown them before. And they really don't do the boring standard, stand there and tell you the...
1: Well, that's a good thing. That's a very good thing.
3: It's 60 degrees.

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This is Liam, and here's your damn weather. It's 7 a.m., folks, and what the hell is going on out there? The current temperature in Holt, Michigan is sitting at a cozy 61 degrees, just perfect for that morning cup of coffee, or maybe a good old-fashioned what-the-hell-am-I-doing-with-my-life moment. Today's going to be a ride, let me tell you. We're looking at showers and thunderstorms likely rolling in between 8 a.m. and 2 p.m., so grab your umbrella. Unless you want to get soaked like a damn wet dog. Highs are creeping up to about 81 degrees, but don't get too comfy because it'll start dropping down to 79 later in the afternoon. We've got a south-southwest wind kicking in at 10 to 14 miles per hour, gusting up to 28. So, if you've got a bad hair day, blame it on the wind, not me. Now we've got a 70% chance of precipitation, which means it's almost certain you're going to get wet, so don't come crying to me if you forget your raincoat. Expect new rainfall amounts between a tenth and a quarter of an inch, which is just enough to make everything muddy and miserable. Tonight there's still a chance of showers and thunderstorms between 7 p.m. and 11 p.m., and then again from 11 p.m. to 5 a.m. Damn, can we just get a break? Lows will drop to around 61 degrees, but they'll rise a bit overnight to about 63. We've got a west-northwest wind lightening up a bit, ranging from 1 to 9 miles per hour, with gusts as high as 20. Half the night is going to be a 50% chance of precipitation, so don't say I didn't warn you. Now let's peek at Wednesday, where there's a chance of rain showers again between 7 a.m. and 5 p.m. What a surprise! Mostly cloudy. Temperatures peaking around 72 degrees. The northeast wind will be a gentle 3 to 7 miles per hour, so you can breathe a little easier. Wednesday night? Well, hang on to your ass. There's a slight chance of rain showers turning into showers and thunderstorms likely. Those lows will drop to about 60 degrees, with an east-southeast wind making its way in at 5 miles per hour. Expecting that nasty precipitation chance to sit at 60% with new rain amounts again, between a tenth and a quarter of an inch. And Thursday wraps it up with more damn showers and thunderstorms likely before 2 p.m., sitting at a high near 76 degrees. The north wind's going to be 3 to 7 miles per hour, and just to keep it fun, 60% chance of rain again. So, get out there and try not to get soaked, all right? This is Liam, signing off. Don't let the rain hit you in the ass on your way out.

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This is Stephanie, and here's your damn weather. Good morning, you lovely bunch of insomniacs. It's 8 a.m., and the current temperature in Holt, Michigan is a cool 61 degrees. Not too shabby, but don't get too cozy. There's a bunch of showers and thunderstorms that are about to stir the pot. Today, we're expecting those damn storms between 8 a.m. and 2 p.m. It'll be mostly cloudy, with a high near 81 degrees before it trickles down to about 79 later in the afternoon. We got a south-southwest wind blowing at 10 to 14 miles per hour, with gusts hitting a blunt 28 miles per hour. So, hang on to your umbrellas, folks. We've got a 70% chance of precipitation, which means you might want to invest in some waterproof gear because there's new rainfall expected between 1/10 and 1/4 inch. That's enough to get your ass soaked. Tonight, the fun continues with a chance of more damn thunderstorms between 7 p.m. and 11 p.m., then again between 11 p.m. and 5 a.m. It'll stay mostly cloudy with the temperature dropping to around 61 degrees and sneaking back up to 63 overnight. We've got a lazy west-northwest wind at 1 to 9 miles per hour, with gusts up to 20 miles per hour. Another 50% chance of precipitation, so you can bet your ass it might rain again. Looking ahead, Wednesday brings a chance of rain showers between 7 a.m. and 5 p.m. and a high of 72 degrees. A northeast wind will be blowing at 3 to 7 miles per hour, not nearly enough to keep your hair in check, trust me. With a 30% chance of rain, we're in for a treat, but don't expect too much off that damn rainfall, just less than 1/10 inch. As for Wednesday night, there's a slight chance of rain showers before the storms kick back in. It'll be mostly cloudy with a low around 60 degrees and an east-southeast wind at around 5 miles per hour. The chance of precipitation is 60%, so prepare for some serious wetness. Finally, on Thursday, we're looking at more dam storms before 2 p.m., with a high of 76 degrees and a north wind at 3 to 7 miles per hour. That chance of precipitation? Yep, it's another 60%. Stay dry, or don't. Your choice. But remember, if Mother Nature's throwing a tantrum, best make sure you don't get caught with your pants down. This is Stephanie, and I need to go throw some whiskey back.

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There we go. Oh, you are at 100. Okay. There we go. That'll do better. There we go. That's so much better. Welcome to another edition of Jim and Jerry's House of Fuckery. How's everyone tonight? Yeah, we got two of you so far.

show where we have no idea what we're doing tonight. We have no idea. No clue whatsoever. But I think part of that can be forgiven.

0: is actually listening. But if you're following either May or I on Twitter, oh, look, someone signed it in Team Talk, or was that you? Okay. It was May. Signing in to Team Talk, Purple Links. But for those of you who may be following me and or May on Twitter, you would know there is a reason why we say that, you know, for us not really to have stuff all of a sudden on the show, it's forgivable. Currently 29 degrees in Canton. Feels like 24. It's a little chilly out there, a little cold. I don't know, where do you change between chilly and cold? You know? But yeah, this week has been, well, let's see, would we call it this week and last week?
1: No, still this week. Well, I don't know what you're talking about. The cold?
0: When we first found out about...
1: Yeah, still this week.
0: Okay. Yeah, because that's right. You went Monday. That's right.
1: Yep.
0: Okay. the people listening... I don't know who's there listening at the moment. So I don't know if there are people who are following us or whatever the case may be. But yeah, our interesting week started Monday. And when I say interesting, it's definitely a good interesting. Definitely. I was working, of course. As a matter of fact, oh my Lord. As a matter of fact,
1: hello, Mike.
0: I just
1: tuned in.
0: Oh, that's who that was? Okay.
1: Yeah.
0: I just ended a work call. And probably about 10 seconds after, I got a call from May. You know, I don't remember if we said things in that call that... Because, yeah, we actually saved that call. Okay, all my calls are saved regardless, but we actually put this one in a certain folder for obvious reasons. And my vocabulary, it was rather limited. Would you say that would be a very apt statement?
1: You like jump all over the place when you're telling the story.
0: Yeah, I know.
1: You're the worst storyteller I've ever heard.
0: You'll survive.
1: God, but yes, his vocabulary went to, yeah. For about 5 minutes.
0: Yeah.
1: See, like that.
0: But yeah, I got a call from May. She was at her doctor's. Now, I only knew she was going for headache stuff because she was going to try getting back on her Maxalt that she's on for headaches. She doesn't have to take every day, just when she feels like a semi truck is running over her head or parking on her head. Which would you call it? Needless to say, though, after said doctor visit, she won't be getting her Maxalt after all. Not because Medicaid or Medicare won't cover it. Not because...
1: Well, they don't cover it anyway.
0: Well, they don't, no. But even if they did, you still wouldn't be on it. And it's not because the doctor wouldn't prescribe it either. But... She had a few signs, I guess, that, and I say I guess because Mother Nature plays with her from time to time, so sometimes she gets certain signs and she just kind of goes, nope. Well, this time she actually had a test done and found out she's pregnant. So I'm going to be Mr. Mom as people hate hearing on Twitter. They think the term is so degrading.
1: But the movie was really good.
0: There was a movie?
1: Yeah, there's a movie called Mr. Mom.
0: I honestly did not know that.
1: That's actually a really good movie. It's quite hilarious.
0: I was thinking the song.
1: There's a song?
0: Yep.
1: All right, so you didn't know there was a movie, and I didn't know there was a song.
0: We've been
1: a very great team.
0: Yeah, there is. There actually is. It was a country song, actually. I don't remember who did it off the top of my head.
1: Maybe I do know the song, after all.
0: Yep. I actually like the song.
1: Oh, yeah, there's definitely a movie. It's quite hilarious.
0: I'll have to look for it then now. I'll definitely have to do that.
1: Oh, yes. Jerry, a dad. Isn't that scary?
0: Yeah. Well, just think it could have the attitude of you and me combined.
1: I'm not worried about the attitude.
0: Oh, I don't know.
1: I just hang the kid up by the ceiling. Oh, you know, hang the kid up on the ceiling. Oh, look, we get messages.
0: Yeah, we did. And I just tried to bring the message up.
1: You're not going to bring it up there. It's on your phone.
0: Bet.
1: Oh, that's right.
0: Oh, it's Amber. She says congrats.
2: Sweet.
0: Well, thank you. Yeah, it could inherit my appetite. Oh, dear.
1: You need a second job.
0: Yeah. Well, not for a while, because you're going to do breastfeeding or try to.
1: You'll need a second job.
0: You'll need two more boobs. Amber says, I hope the child has your sense of humor. Maybe when it grows up. I don't know if we'd want it having my sense of humor in kindergarten. What do you think?
1: I don't know.
0: That could be scary.
1: That's possible. But it's not your attitude. It's not the attitude I'm worried about. It's not the appetite I'm worried about. It's what comes out.
0: Oh, the...
1: Yeah. It's what comes out of you that I'm hoping the kid does not inherit. Because two of you? No. That won't work very well.
0: And especially baby ones, they stink just on principle.
1: Well, that's later after they start having solids, yes.
0: Well, yeah.
1: Yeah.
0: But if it's going to be that way just to begin with, without adding my factor into it, you add my factor to it, oh dear. Those could be some lethal diapers.
1: Jerry, change the baby's diaper. Now, don't make a mess.
0: We're going to have to put a hazmat sign on the dumpster outside.
1: Yeah.
0: So, she is 6 weeks. Well, if you want to get technical, 6 weeks and...
1: I think we're at 3 days. 6 weeks, 3 days, or however the hell it goes.
0: No, we can always look on the app.
1: So, originally, horribly, the due date was like September 11th, because, you know, you go by your last cycle, so that made it September 11th. That's first estimate guess. I'm like, hell no, the baby cannot be born on September 11th. Nope, not allowed. Absolutely fucking not. So anyway, we had our ultrasound on Thursday, where they do more of the measurements, and that's a little closer of the estimated due date. It's still all up to baby on when the hell they're getting out. Or if I'm having a C-section, I say, get the fuck out.
0: Well, and from what I read in the book, though, the ultrasound is actually the most accurate way of telling.
1: The baby still has, or if you're, unless you're having a C-section, the baby still says, nope, I don't like that day after all.
0: Well, yeah, but it's the most accurate way of finding out how far along you are.
1: Yeah, so the due date is now estimated September 7th, which is much better than September 11th.
0: Yeah, but it's not as close to my birthday, though.
1: Nope, sorry.
0: Yeah, well.
1: You still share a month, though.
0: Yeah. It's still a Virgo. And so, yeah, I've actually been reading a book. I actually got May reading it, even though she's had, you know, kids before. I had told her about a book I read it a long time ago when, you know, I wanted to learn this stuff just in case the person I was with had gotten pregnant. And I don't even remember who I was with at the time, but it was years ago. But at any rate, they've apparently updated this book, and May was further along and still is further along in the book than I am. And she found out they have not only a website, but they have an iPhone app. And surprisingly, the app is actually very accessible.
1: It's actually better than the Baby Center app that's out. As far as organization and whatnot, the Baby Center app kind of like goes all over the freaking place. And this other one, which is What to Expect When You're Expecting, I actually think that's even their website. It's freaking long. But their app is very, very accessible. It's more organized and whatnot.
0: I think the webpage is actually What to Expect.
1: No, that's probably it too.
0: Amber asks a question. She says, are you going to find out the baby's gender? We've discussed it. And if she does, great. If not, I can still say great. Because I can see both sides of it.

0: toy and it pops out a girl. Oh, you're having a girl. And that girl has some extra pieces. Yeah. What kind of girl is that?
1: You have your test, you know, and you test if it's a boy or girl. And they tell you, okay, it's a boy, right? So then you go to give birth. Congratulations, it's a baby girl. And you're looking at them going,
0: That's why, even though with the test, with my other two, I still did neutral colors.
1: Yeah.
0: Because you never know.
1: Nope.
0: So, it's up to Jerry. If he wants to know, well, then I'll let him know.
1: I don't know. I'm undecided. I kind of like the surprise aspect of it. But at the same time, knowing could be a good thing too. So it's just kind of like, I really don't know. I mean, I know, you know, years and years ago, you didn't have that choice. There was no...
0: Whatever popped up. Oh, congratulations, here's your boy. And your girl.
1: Yeah.
0: Congratulations, you have twins. Wait, there's only supposed to be one in there.
1: I wonder if that's ever happened before.
0: I don't think so.
1: Because I would think...
0: Because when you're having multiples, everything is a lot... happens a lot faster.
1: Well, not only that, you'd see them,
0: yeah.
1: I would think.
0: Get a lot, yeah.
1: Unless one's hiding the other one.
0: I was about to say one's hiding, yes. But see, also, going back to the whole finding out what the hell you're having, that's if the kid lets you see, too. My son and my daughter were both like, I don't fucking think so. That is private. Quit trying to look there. The doctors were telling me, it's like, yeah, every time we get close to seeing what you're having, they turn around or they cross their legs or curl up and whatever, so we can't see until they turn back around. Because anytime they tried nudging the kid to turn, the baby kicked me. It's like, no, I'm not happy with that. It's like, oh, damn kid.
1: Well, okay, let's ask it this way. I mean, you're not going to change my mind on, you know, whatever your answer is, but what would do you want to know?
0: Yes and no.
1: So you're kind of in the same boat I'm in.
0: That's because I decide more like when it actually gets here. That's not the first thing I look forward to, is find, you know, because that's still like 15, between the 15th and 20th week.
1: Well, yeah.
0: Right now, I'm looking forward to the butterfly feeling because I'm so tiny, I can feel that part.
1: Yeah, I've always heard that most women who are bigger, and I'm not just saying big as in, you know, big, I'm saying big as in even average, because May is not exactly average. She's very skinny. So she might feel things before even the average woman would feel it.
0: Yeah, a lot of my friends couldn't feel the, as what I call the butterfly. There's butterflies in my stomach. Yeah, literally, that's what it feels like. You feel this little fluttering thing, and you're just like, all right, that feels weird, actually. But it's a cool feeling.
1: You know, the way I see it, I almost say, and, you know, obviously my mind might change between now and then.
0: But yeah, I really don't make up my mind until that ultrasound time.
1: Well, yeah.
0: And then I'm like, because they're like, you want to know? Then I'm like, sure.
1: Like I said, my mind might change, but I think right now I don't want to know, only because as far as I'm concerned, it's a miracle that we have the child to begin with, considering
0: totally agree.
1: You know, my mom was told that because she had German measles when she was pregnant with me, she was told best chance for me to have a kid would be 40%. But that they, you know, even given those odds, they highly doubted that I would be able to father a child. So for me, the fact that this miracle even showed up.
0: Happy New Year, you're pregnant.
1: Yeah.
0: All right, what a way to bring in the year.
1: Yeah. We can literally say that 2000.

0: 2015 went out with a bang.
1: Yes. Yes, that we can.
0: Yes. So, May has already done some baby shopping. I'm so new that I don't even know what to look for, what to get, what to, you know, because I've always been around babies when they're older. Okay, yes, when Jennifer had hers, I was around more Lulu. Let's see, was it more Lulu than Kai? Just because, you know, I was actually next door at that time and whatnot. But, you know, so I was around Jen's girls when they were, you know, young. You know, a couple days or whatever old, but I never really watched her buy what she bought, things like that. You know, okay, clothes, great, but I really don't know what there is and what, you know, to get. Clothes and diapers, okay, great.
1: And you won't know if you actually don't go to the store and see what they got. Look around and see what's out there. Well, fuck, 12 years ago was my last one. My daughter's going to be 12 years old in May. So, I'm having to start all over. I was like, what the fuck's all out there now?
0: Which, yeah, but at least you have kind of a starting... You kind of know...
1: I can just see me say, all right, Jerry, it's your turn. Go out, go buy some baby stuff. Yeah, he'll come back with all yellow. That I know.
0: Not necessarily.
1: Hey,
0: I'll
1: get this. It's yellow. No. You know, I haven't gotten one thing purple yet, damn it.
0: I'd get blue, you know. Although blue is one of those...
1: That's a mutual.
0: It's mutual, it's, but it...
1: You know, it's a boy, but it's mutual, too, because girls can wear blue.
0: I will tell you right now, there will be no pink.
1: Hell no. Pink is not allowed.
0: Pink is forbidden. We're going to put
1: family and friends, if you buy pink... Don't blame me if I hit you.
0: No, we'll just put a sign on the door. Pink stops here.
1: Pink better not even get on the porch.
0: Wow.
1: I missed that.
0: Okay, I'll do it again. I had to actually look. I heard it, but I had to actually look at the display to see.
1: So let me take a quick break. No, or not a break, but stop for a moment. Just then we'll get back to the baby talk. If you want to get in touch with us. Because we haven't done that yet. You want to get in touch? Get in touch with us via Twitter. It's Phoenix Fire FM. If you want to join us in Team Talk, it is PhoenixFireFM.net. Port 10333. So come on in and talk with us. Join in on a baby conversation. Tease Jerry because he's going to be a dad. God forbid. I mean, God help me.
0: You know, I'm surprised Damon...
1: God help the baby.
0: I'm surprised...
1: He might be doing his band stuff.
0: Well, yeah, but I'm just surprised Damon hasn't tried to sneak in on one of our shows. So I hear...
1: That's because he does his band stuff on Saturday, so we're
0: safe. I'm safe.
1: Yeah, we're safe there. Now, if you would have called him or whatever on Wednesday during his show, then
0: Boy.
1: See, that would be more you than me.
0: Well, yeah. I don't really call into their shows much anymore.
1: No, I'm just saying, if you would do it, that it would come up on, the, you know... I would definitely be on his show.
0: Yeah.
1: But so far, we've been lucky, and he's not around for your show.
0: That's a good thing.
1: Now, watch me both be wrong, and this week he's home.
0: So, again, Twitter is Phoenix Fire FM, all one word, no capitalizations, it doesn't matter. Team Talk, PhoenixFireFM.net. Ports 10333. You don't need an account. In other words, there is, you know, no usernames or passwords. Only the admins have to. And you can be live on the air with us.
1: So welcome to all of you that are listening. Tell your friends and, you know, get us some more people out here to participate.
0: Yeah, because this week, we have nothing.
1: Yeah, this week kind of went out the window for a lot of things. Like, it hit yesterday, and I'm like, oh, shit, we don't have anything for the show.
0: She said that to me, and that was pretty much my reaction, too. I was like,
1: I guess
0: fuck.
1: Friday, the show is
0: Show?
1: And
0: shit.
1: Yeah. So this week kind of was like, all baby.
0: All baby, all the time. And yeah.
1: So yeah, Jerry was saying that I got some stuff for the baby, which I did.
0: Actually, cute stuff too. Well, the outfits are cute, of course, but she actually got some neat stuff too.
1: Oh, that one.
0: That was my private.
2: Yeah. Three notifications.
0: But yeah, she got a diaper bag that is a backpack.
1: Yeah, I've always liked the backpack. You might as well look at her.
0: I'm going to. I had to put my cigarette
1: I've always
0: out.
1: Liked the backpack style because, you know, the diaper bags, the other ones you can put over your shoulders and slide off. And it's like, ugh. It always annoyed me with my other two. I'm just like, all right, if I ever have another one, I'm getting the fucking backpack type. This backpack has zippers galore. Pockets all over the freaking place. It has a bottle warmer or holder or whatever you want to call it, a place for baby wipes, pockets for that has the diaper, no, the changing pad. You put diapers in it and your phone and keys and all. That can fit a whole lot of shit.
0: Lily writing in.
1: Hiya, Lily.
0: She says, I'm stuck. I want to join, but I'm watching the playoffs. My team's playing at moment.
1: Are you? You're the Chiefs, right?
0: No, she's. No.
1: What's
0: Patriots?
1: The yeah, I think that's what Mike is watching too.
0: Then she says, "I'm listening to you on the. Wait a minute, what? Oh, listening to you and the game at the same time.
1: Yeah,
0: hey, cool.
1: I think Mike is doing the same thing. I saw some tweets of his. They said he was doing something with the game. So yeah, so I got a backpack for the diaper bag.
0: And the diaper bag really needed, actually came with a couple different things in it. The side of the diaper bag, and I've never seen this on, you know, the regular diaper bags like you were talking about.
1: Yeah.
0: With the shoulder strap and everything. I've never seen this one actually has a baby wipe dispenser. Which I thought was kind of cool.
1: Yeah, actually, one of the pockets is the dispenser.
0: Yeah, it's got the little lid over it. You pop it open, you just yank out a, you know, baby wipe. I mean, it doesn't hold a whole pack. But
1: that actually is pretty cool. I've never seen one of those either.
0: I saw that, and I'm like, wait, what the hell? Oh, this is neat. It also came with a bottle holder. I don't quite understand why that is, but. Because you're going to have to take it out for the baby to hold it, I would think, but... Alrighty then.
2: 7:27 p.m. 5 notifications.
0: Huh?
1: I think that's a private. A non-show, at least I'm assuming.
0: Oh, okay, that might... Hang on.
2: Sweet loss.
0: Okay, yes, it's private. I know what she's talking about.
1: And so, Mike, you're really multitasking. The game, listening to us, and people on your own server. You need to tell the ones on your server they need to listen to the station, too. Damn you.
0: Yeah, get them to listen.
1: What kind of listener are you, Mike?
0: Shows how much of a fan you really are.
1: Oh, and Mike, I want to know, why the hell were you not listening to the Crazy 80s since you were one of the ones that wanted Jerry to bring it back?
0: Yeah, we'll take it. I was going to say, we'll take issue with him in a bit. We're still kind of doing the baby thing. But yeah, I was going to take issue with that. Mike, you're on my... You're going to be in the barrel a little later on in the show.
2: 7:28 p.m. 6
0: I don't know if Crystal's listening or not.
1: I'm just better know. The bottle warmer thing, or the bottle holder thing is, you know, so you can put a bottle in it. You know, if you happen to have one that's... warm, because you're only going out for a little while. You know the baby's going to probably wake up and want something to eat. Warm up a bottle, stick it in there. It'll stay warm.
2: Send notifications.
0: Oh, didn't think about that.
1: Yep. I mean, for us, that'll be much later because the baby's going to be breastfed, not bottle. But, yeah. So, we have the backpack. The other thing that I really wanted was a baby carrier where you can carry the baby in front.
0: I've always seen those.
1: You've seen that you carry in the back.
0: I'm trying to remember which one I saw. I think it was the one on the back. I think. But I've seen one of those, and I thought those were kind of cool. You know, because you see the people who you know, they're carrying their baby, but after a while they have to keep shifting it in their arms, and they, you know, their arm gets tired or whatever the case may be. So you just put the baby in the little pouch, and you don't have to try to, you know, worry about your arms getting, like, tired or whatever the case may be.
1: Yep, but what they had before, when it was Kayla, it was, you know, for the front, they had just, like, the little slings. I'm like, no, I don't want that. I won't feel comfortable with just a sling.
0: Mike says, oh no, as long as it's not Officer Lutz, I'm okay. No, not this time. You haven't been a dick lately. Let's keep up the good, yeah, I can't think of what word I want right now.
1: He's still lost for words this week,
0: apparently. Actually, I am. I mean, I've been on cloud nine since the call.
1: And then they have the ones, you know, well, they didn't have when I had Kaylin, I don't think, where you can carry the babies on your side, like on your hip. I was like, okay, that would be uncomfortable, too. It's like, you're trying to hold other stuff, but your baby's on one side. You could be kind of lopsided.
0: Well, that also...
1: Then you got to carry the diaper bag, and then you got to carry your own stuff. And like,
0: Well, not only that, but what about walking through a door?
1: Yeah.
0: La, la, la, boom. Sorry.
1: Shit. Baby duck. So I had to find one because I had one with Kaylin, but I didn't know what it was called because someone gave it to me. They're like, here, have this one. You can carry the baby in front. I fell in love with that thing because it made it so much easier.
0: Could you use a cane that way, though?
1: What, the baby in the front?
0: Yeah.
1: Of course. Baby's not in the way of your arm unless you're like, I don't know.
0: Well, the way I've been taught to use my cane, I'm wondering if for me, though, it would be.
1: Then I guess you gotta figure it out.
0: Well, because...
1: Of course you can't until the baby gets here, but yeah.
0: Well, the way I was taught, honey...
1: Ow! I'm like sitting right here.
0: I know. Like this. But look where my elbow is.
1: Then that's up to you. You're gonna figure it out.
0: I mean, I could probably move my arm off to the side, but...
1: Just because you're taught one way doesn't mean it has to stay that way. Can't teach an old dog new tricks.
0: No, you can't. Well, you can, but yeah.
1: So we got that, and then I got six outfits. Three of them have ducks.
0: I was gonna say you forgot about one other thing in the diaper bag. Had the little changing pad thing too.
1: I actually mentioned all this when you were like looking at Lily's message.
0: Oh, okay.
1: So I got three outfits that have ducks.
0: Yeah. Quack.
1: And another three outfits that had bears. I think the bears were in cars, which is kind of cute. And then I got one, I think it's a 10-pack of baby socks. Damn, I forgot how tiny baby socks are. It's like, shit. That's tiny.
0: And we have a baby movie, actually. You know, for the baby to watch. Although... Well, would that be for baby or?
1: Baby can do it later. The baby, it's Baby Einstein, for those that know about Baby Einstein, which apparently is still pretty popular, even when I had Kaylin like 12 years ago. So that was cool to see. It's like, all right. I don't remember which Baby Einstein you got, though.
0: I can tell you here in just a moment.
1: So, yeah, so we got at least one Baby Einstein movie for when the baby's a little getting up there.
0: This one is...
1: You can always play it for them no matter what. They still learn it.
0: This one is Baby Einstein, Baby's First Moves.
1: Cool. Actually, that one I don't think I've ever heard of.
0: The talking in that one is a bit distorted.
1: Oh, well, that's just
0: a bit.
1: PG.
0: It's not horribly so, and a baby's not going to care.
1: Well, not at first.
0: Well, no.
1: And then we also have, our baby registry through Amazon, which I didn't even know Amazon should have. We do everything with Amazon, but Amazon has a baby registry, which I didn't even know.
0: Yeah, I didn't either. I mean, I knew Walmart did.
1: Oh, their web. Theirs is a bitch.
0: Yeah, well, what ordering from Walmart is a bitch.
1: Everyone keeps asking me, are you going to do a Walmart registry? Well, I would love to, but their website's a pain in the ass.
0: Yeah.
1: Amazon's, it was easy. In fact, there's about, at least for now, because I updated quite often, about 38 items in the Amazon one.
0: And for those who might be asking, a baby monitor is not on that list. May found, well,
1: I actually found it several months ago. But it's Baby Monitor 3G, which you can use on the Mac, the iPhones, or my Macs, iOS devices, and Android.
0: Yeah, but here's the screwy thing, folks.
1: So we just found out.
0: The Android version is a lot easier and to use, and because the reason it's easier to use, it's a lot more accessible.
1: No, see, here's the funny part. The Mac and all iOS devices use VoiceOver. For whatever fucked up reason, Baby Monitor 3G on the iPhones is not accessible. But on the Mac, it works just fine.
0: Yeah, there are, part of the reason why it's not accessible is some of the things that you're supposed to click on. VoiceOver don't even see it. It's not even an unlabeled button.
1: No,
0: it just doesn't see it.
1: It's not there.
0: Yeah. Lily asks,
1: pay attention.
0: Lily asks if
1: we're registered.
0: She says, "Have you guys registered for Baby Anywhere yet?" Oh, is Baby Anywhere supposed to be like a...
1: Are you...
0: Because I'm trying to think...
1: Is there a Baby Anywhere? Are you asking that we do a baby registry anywhere?
0: Yeah, the way it's written, I'm not sure how she means
1: it. If you are asking if we did baby registry anywhere, then yes, that's on Amazon.
0: For those of you who want the link...
1: I'll tweet it on Phoenix Fire.
2: 7:36 p.m. Time notifications.
0: Krishna writing in, he says, you should get the baby a helmet. That way, you don't have to worry about bumping into doors.
1: You know, that would be cute if they had baby helmets. That would be totally cute if they had little baby helmets.
0: Yeah, it would.
1: You know, don't forget
0: the baby's helmet.
1: You know I'm going to have to look for that now. Baby registries. So she's only...
0: She said registry. She just put baby registry.
1: Yes, baby registry. Like Amazon, baby registry. That's what they're called. Walmart, baby registry.
0: She says, okay, got it.
1: Yeah. So, see, her football, they must have made a touchdown or something. No. She wasn't paying attention when I did the whole Amazon thing. So, if you would like that link, I will tweet it on the Phoenix Fire Twitter.
0: Interesting use for a Phoenix Fire Twitter thing.
1: But it's during the show, so, you know.
0: Well, I was just going to say, if they wanted it, they could let us know and we could DM it to them or something.
1: Either way, whatever.
0: Doesn't matter to me.
1: Hey, we're missing somebody for this show. He's hiding. Usually he tweets in by now. Munoir.
0: Good point. I know.
1: He's usually the first one to say something.
0: I was thinking that. Okay, Lily wants it.
1: Yep.
0: Okay, so I'm going to have to go find it. I know you tweeted it. It pretty recently, wasn't it?
1: No. That was like yesterday or the day before.
0: Okay. I'm just kind of looking. There's a whole bunch of these where they're, you know, you're talking to people.

0: still looking.
1: Yeah. I thought you tweeted it that morning.
0: Hell yeah. Without realizing it, because I was adding things to the baby registry.
1: Again, see, going through your Amazon tweets, going through your tweets actually gave us a little something else we could talk about real quick.
0: Going through Amazon, you know, I was just adding things to the registry, and I didn't pay attention at first. I'm like, okay, that's cute. Just going by the description, I'm like, yeah, that's cute. I want that. I can't remember what the hell I added to the registry. I think it was a crib set, and I happened to look at, you know, what the designs were and whatnot. So I went back through the whole registry and was looking at the clothes and the blankets and the towels. And every single thing has to do with wild animals or ocean animals. So our baby inadvertently has a wild animal ocean theme kind of going on. I think you've passed it. It's like way before that or after that.
1: I thought so too.
0: And you had a message that came in, I think.
1: Yeah.
0: Yeah, he sure is. He's slowing down, yep.
1: Let's see.
0: Why don't you...
1: There it is. Copy.
0: You should put it in the Phoenix Fire one.
1: I could.
0: Since I said that, you know.
1: There we go. She actually did ask, so I DM'd it to her.
0: Yes, now just put it in the Phoenix Fire one.
1: Let's hope this is. Yep.
0: Yeah, tweet under the right one, all right?
1: Yeah. Okay. Do you want me to reword that? Or
0: no,
1: just,
0: that's fine.
1: Okay. There. So, Lily, you now have a copy. You have the URL. And for those of you following Phoenix Fire, I just tweeted it publicly, so you can see it on Phoenix Fire's Twitter.
2: 7:41 p.m. 14 notifications.
1: Lily will be on soon.
0: Cool. The other cool thing I found by doing the baby registry, and I was looking at cribs, they have a 7-in-1 crib now. Like, seven? Seven? Heard of three? Actually, no, I haven't heard of three. It's always 2-in-1. Crib to toddler bed. And that was it. Now they have a 7. Which went from a crib to a toddler bed. To a day bed. To a twin bed. You have 2 different options for a twin bed. To a full-size bed. You have 2 different options for that. It's like, what the fuck?
1: Jesus God.
0: Yeah.
1: I mean, think about it.
0: Like a crib, a 7-in-1 crib. I mean, you'd have to get a different mattress later down the line because a baby's crib mattress is not going to fit a full size bed.
1: No. But, not even. Well, I don't even think it fit. I don't even think it could fit a twin.
2: 7:42 p.m. 15
0: No. It would. It can do the crib and can do the toddler. Yeah.
1: Chris just says it's like a transformer bed.
0: Inspector Gadget, go Gadget bed.
1: Start hearing the little sounds, you know, during Transformers when I do that.
0: Well, it's like, holy hell.
1: That's got to have a lot of parts to it. If it can change into all that shit, that box would be heavy as hell. It'd have to be.
0: If it's only $157.
1: Well, it's not a bad price if you think about it.
0: Nope.
2: 7:43 p.m.
1: I mean, okay, yeah, and down the road you might have to buy a mattress, which...
0: No, if you do it, I didn't put it in the registry, but you can get the option without the mattress, or you can get it with the mattress. Then it only takes it up like, I think it took it up like $10.
1: Amber says, go Gadget, laugh out loud, was literally just thinking that. Christian says, knowing Jerry, it's more like go Gadget. Oh shit. Putting it together would be fun. Oh boy.
0: That will not be me, just to say. Yeah, we're going to be calling. Yes, does anyone know how to put this thing together?
1: Jennifer!
0: I think I want somebody that at least knows their left from their right. So
1: she put the crib together, and she actually did do that right.
0: And I don't know. She'd have to really convince me that she could put something together with, you know, that my baby's going to be sleeping in. And I hate to hear, you know, crash, boom, in the middle of the night.
1: Yeah, we'd hear crash, boom. Apart. We'd both look over at each other. Oh, fuck.
0: Damn it.
1: Be calling Jennifer at like 2:30 in the morning.
0: You forgot to screw in slot C.
1: Slot B went to slot F, not D. Oops. I could just see that phone call.
0: I think I'll call Sherilyn instead.
1: Might be safer.
0: Even though we can't call her when it's due date time. She said already said that she's not delivering. I'm sorry, I do not deliver babies.
1: Yeah.
0: So, yeah.
1: I don't understand why they can't do babies here, but they can't. Go figure.
0: Oh, there
1: Moon
0: he is.
1: Noir just tuned in. Yep, he literally did. We're up to 8 now. So, yes, welcome to Baby Talk on Phoenix Fire FM.
0: Welcome to the baby hour.
1: Yeah.
0: Literally.
1: Next hour? I don't know. I don't know what we'll do the rest of the show, you guys. This is about all we had for you. This is it. But you can at least understand why. Because, like I said, we've both been on cloud nine all week. I know when she went to Lima all day on Thursday to, you know, have the ultrasound done. Plus, you know, my grandma had to go to Lima anyway, which kind of, you know, killed two birds with one stone. She also went shopping a little bit anyway. And then she had to go shopping on Friday. But on Thursday, I was actually listening to What to Expect When You're Expecting while she was gone, you know, between phone calls. So that was fun. There's our musical washer or dryer.
0: I'm not sure which one that would be.
1: I don't hear either one of them running now. So maybe the other one shut off earlier.
0: That's possible. We didn't hear it.
1: Right. So, here we are, 7:47. It's time for the airplane.
0: Prepare for takeoff.
1: Yeah. Oh, and we also found out May's body is very loving. Yeah. I didn't know that those were in different shapes.
0: Well, since you brought it up, you know, people probably want to know what the hell you're talking about. Part of it. But, yeah.
1: I just thought it was cute when you told... Because when you told me, I'm like...
0: Well, you got to tell people what the hell you're talking about, dude.
1: So, when she had the ultrasound done, I guess the nurse or whoever was doing it basically looked right at her and said, you have a heart-shaped uterus. Which... I thought it was cute because, you know, think about all, it's loving. But I just figured a uterus was shaped like a uterus, not in the shape of a heart.
0: Let's catch Manoir up. Manoir asks.
1: Oh, I see.
0: Yeah.
1: It's mine. I did not know I could. Doctors told my mom she was...
0: No, the washer's still going.
1: Yep. So it was a dryer. The doctors told my mom when she was pregnant with me, when she had rubella, that they didn't think I would have kids. And even after I was born, they told her this. Almost died on her like 3 times. But... they told her best chance for me would be like 40%, but they doubted I'd even be able to father a child. So, yes, we wanted to have a kid. We didn't know if it would happen. We just kind of took it as, okay, you know, if it doesn't happen, okay, that's probably what we're counting on. But it would be just awesome as hell if it happened.
0: So on his side, we were really hoping, you know, if it happens, it happens. Great. We'd have a party. So it'd be a miracle that way because of what he was told due to the illness and whatnot. For me, almost 3 years ago, I actually had my tubes untied.
1: Which was costly.
0: Fucking, yeah. That is not cheap.
1: No.
0: And, of course, it pissed me off because they shouldn't have been tied in the first place. But anyways.
1: You're not the first person I've heard go through that either.
0: Oh, they... The doctor was totally in the wrong. So anyway, so almost 3 years ago, my tubes were untied. And I tried, and it just didn't happen. So I was like, well, I guess it's just not meant to be to have my next little one. Then I get here.
1: Yeah, folks, let's put this in perspective for you.
0: I get here. November 20th. I find out I'm pregnant on July. January 11th. I was like, all right.
1: Yeah, and it turns out she's 6 weeks along. So go backwards 6 weeks. You said 6 weeks and 3 days? I think
0: we're at 3 days today. I don't know. I'd have to look at the app. But anyway, 6 weeks.
3: I was going to say, I got my phone right here. I'll just check it right here.
2: Baby monitor, you are not connected to baby monitor 3D server. Welcome,
3: heading.
2: Go away.
0: Home messages. So, 6 weeks.
2: Feedback.
0: Judging by the ultrasound and all the lovely measurements.
2: Double tap to open.
0: We're 6 weeks along and some odd days.
2: Would like to access more photos. Okay, button. Okay, pregnancy. First trimester. Week six, day three.
0: Week six, day three.
2: Your baby is as big as a... sweet pea, teeny tiny.
1: Your baby is the size of a sweet pea.
0: Teeny tiny. Where Baby Center says the baby should be the size of a lentil. So, yeah, I'll take your pick.
2: Sweet what?
1: I've seen sweet peas. I have not seen lentils.
0: So, our baby is the size of a lentil or a sweet pea, depending on which app you want to go by.
1: I like this one. Like I said, it's actually accessible. Was the other one just as accessible?
0: It's just accessible. This organization sucked balls.
1: So, yeah.
0: So, yes, Moonwalk, we did talk about it, and we're just like, if it happens, totally fucking awesome.
1: I was shocked to hell when I got the call. That's all I gotta say. I might have to go back and listen to that call sometime.
0: No, we are not playing that on air.
1: No. I was saying for Mimi.
0: Yeah. Yeah, it was, like I said, I had all the signs, but of course some of the signs for if you're pregnant also go along with if you're freaking having your damn cycle. Some of them, not all of them. And Mother Nature, ever since my tubes were untied, liked to fuck around with me. You know, I'd miss a cycle, have sore breasts and shit like that. And it's like, okay, ever since my tubes were untied, I had to check anyway because of the risk of it being a tubal. This one, of course, is not. So that stress was off the table Thursday. But there were some other signs. Me gaining weight was definitely one of the ones that I just couldn't ignore. I gained 2 pounds in 2 days, and that's what stuck in my head because that never happens. Never, never, never, never. So there was that. And then I broke out. There's bumps, you know, pimples fucking breaking out on my face. Again, a not usual sign. And it was only on one side. I was kind of lopsided. So I went to the doctor on Monday. And they're like, when was your last cycle? I'm like, oh yeah, by the way, I need to get tested because my cycle was late by 5 days. So he did the test and whatnot. By the time I got back in the room, sat in the chair, they were already knocking the door. Bye, you're pregnant. It didn't take long at all. They like didn't completely have the stick thing in there. I was like, yeah, you're pregnant. Woohoo! I'm like, I gotta make a phone call. Go away.
1: Yeah, and What was it they really couldn't? I mean, they go based on your last cycle, but in this case, that was kind of a.
0: Finish your thought.
1: It was kind of off just a bit.
0: Well, you're going by your first cycle, it's always off. Because your first cycle is not, you know, that's just the first estimate. Ultrasounds or blood work are more, you know, a little more accurate. Blood work, because they go by some other count.
1: Yeah, I forget what they...
0: Whatever the fuck it's called.
1: Yeah.
0: So they go by that. The ultrasound, they use the measurements because they can actually see how big your uterus is and the baby's, if the baby lets you. Size and whatnot.
1: You know what, song? I'm never going to look at the same way ever again. I'm going to get slapped, you guys. You know what song keeps popping in my head?
0: Ah, dear.
1: And I don't know if this is the title of it, but you know, In the Shape of a Heart. Bump. It's an 80s track. Some of you guys might remember it.
0: And we do have someone to join Team Talk. Hello, Mike.
3: Hello there.
1: There he is.
0: But since Jerry brought it up and he went right back there with that damn song, yes. The person that was doing my... Oh, hold on.
1: It just
0: do we have a name for it yet? That was Munawar's question. Yes, we actually do.
1: I can't look at that Twitter right at that yet.
0: He says, and well, the maid's definitely not talking like a mother. Huh, I wouldn't be surprised if your baby wasn't coming out and says, fuck. Fuck, fuck, fuck.
1: I can just see that bit. You know,
0: I have two kids. Soon to be 12 and 17. My daughter's 12 in May, my son 17 in June. And then I have a damn newborn in September.
1: Yeah, but could you just see that? You know, because we do adult shows and...
0: What was your kid's first word? Fuck!
1: Yeah, I could just see that. You know, we're doing whatever. And the baby's first word, my jaw would hit the floor.
3: Cheeseburger.
1: No.
3: No?
1: No, the word fuck gets used rather frequently.
0: Especially since it's the name of the show.
3: Yeah, it is.
0: Fuckery! Fuckery, fuckery! So let's see. So the baby's going to come out knowing fuck, fuck, fuck, fuckery, whatever. And Potter?
1: Yep.
0: Potter, Potter, Potter. Say no.
1: Yeah, because we read Harry Potter fanfic so much. That's what the kid's going to need to sleep to. You know, forget the kids' music, forget the kids' whatever, you know, the little stories. It's going to be Harry Potter fanfics.
0: Screw that. Go the fuck to sleep.
1: Yeah. Go the fuck to sleep.
0: And then to wake up, just fucking eat.
1: I have both books, people. I honestly, when someone told me about Go the Fuck to Sleep, I did not believe them that was a real book.
0: I actually didn't either.
1: You actually can buy the book. I shit you not.
0: Sadly, it's not the same reader for Just Fucking Eat. It's not the same person.
1: No, Just Fucking Eat was read by Stephen Fry,
0: yeah,
1: which I...
0: instead of the...
1: But I found that funny.
0: Oh, that is still a funny book, yes.
1: I mean, he still read it pretty funny.
0: I just love the outtakes of those.
1: Oh, yeah.
0: You can't read those with a straight face. You just can't.
1: Think about it, you guys. Stephen Fry, the same guy who read the Harry Potter books, read the book Just Fucking Eat. I find that hilarious.
0: Totally. See, our baby's gonna... Who knows what our baby's first word is gonna be?
1: Oh, Lord, I know.
0: Fuck Potter?
1: Yeah. Yeah, see, we're hoping for Mama, Mommy, Dada, Daddy. We're probably not gonna get that lucky.
0: Nope. What was your kid's first word? You really don't want to know.
1: Shit could be one. I mean, how often do you and I use that word when, you know, something almost slips out of our hand or...
0: Yep.
1: Whatever the guy... You're, shit! All of a sudden, shit! I'd be looking at me going, are you serious?
0: it's like my daughter.
1: Crystal cannot connect for some reason.
0: Is she using the right info?
1: She says she is.
0: For the Phoenix Fire one? She might be going to your personal, not the Phoenix.
1: No, she said it won't connect.
0: Well, Mike's in here, so it works.
1: You're in here, I'm in here. Do we know it works?
0: Well,
1: operator error.
0: That's right. She's probably typing in the wrong thing. Crystal?
1: I wonder if she put the HTTP in front of the address.
0: That's what I'm saying. She probably typed in the wrong thing.
1: Well, no, because Twitter does that. Twitter does that. Mike, you really want to watch keying up when we talk if you're not wearing earphones. It loops back something fierce.
0: There she is.
1: Oh, she did finally make it?
0: Yep.
1: Okay.
4: Yeah, but Winamp's not connecting now. Winamp's being a...
0: Oh, so now she can't hear us.
4: Yeah.
1: You just... Operator error.
0: Yeah. You want to do Winamp?
4: I'll give you operator error, bitch boy.
1: This operator didn't have no error. Just saying.
4: No, because there's a baby in the... Never mind. Bun in the oven. Next problem.
0: There's a baby bacon in the oven.
1: Yeah.
0: Or is a bun in the oven? It's going to bake until September.
1: Moonwar says it's 21st century, guys. Our parents read Green Eggs and Ham.
0: And jam I am.
1: Plus... What? Why is there a plus thingy there? Then we grew up and saw...
0: You see, I let him do this one because he has the Braille display, so he could read the whole thing faster, which not really working very well.
1: Saw reality, and we don't want our babies to go through the same thing, so we'll read... Go the fuck to sleep.
0: Go the fuck to sleep.
4: You don't read "Go the fuck to sleep" till they're three, dumbass.
0: No, Crystal. Our because it says go I'm the not fuck to sleep from day one.
4: No, because it says I will not get your teddy bear. What fucking infant goes, mommy? I want my teddy bear.
0: Ours will.
4: No.
1: No.
0: Actually, ours has a monkey, not a teddy bear.
1: No, actually, our first word...
4: Didn't you play with the monkey to get... Never mind.
1: Our baby's first word is going to be shush. Because shush. Every
4: baby,
1: time...
4: No.
1: A lot of...
4: No, your no, baby's listen, first words of, are going to be fuck you.
1: No, a lot of times when Luna gets to whining in the morning or whatever...
0: Yeah. No, it's not shush, it's shut up.
1: Oh, you'll do shush too. You do both.
0: So, it's more shut up than shush.
1: Yeah, so shut up.
4: My yeah. sister's first words were "God damn it!"
1: Yeah.
0: Wait a second, because I was going to say before Crystal's thing. My daughter, she's a grandpa's girl as well as a mommy's girl. So she was with him one day, and I think she was like three, and he kept dropping shit, and he would say "God damn it!" So one day she. And they were walking along, and she dropped something. She's like, damn it. She picked it up. They start walking along again. She tripped, and she said, God damn it! He's like, oh, shit. She's like, shit! Oh, fuck! Mike, shut up!
4: I was one of those three-year-olds who apparently couldn't pronounce fire truck.
1: Oh, dear.
4: It was firefuck.
0: Baby talk.
1: Yeah.
5: Hi, Allie.
4: Maybe.
1: Krishna writing in, he says, my hey. Cousin's first words were, fuck your sister in my language because my uncle my uncle's dad used to say it all the time, say it a lot. So whatever Indian language is.
0: Fuck your sister. Okay.
1: Yeah.
4: And that's pretty convoluted for a baby because Indian language is all fucked up beyond compare.
0: Yeah.
1: Amber writing in, my daughter used to say ditch as bitch. So I guess when she was trying to say ditch, she would say bitch. That's what I'm gathering.
0: So again, welcome to the baby talk on
1: Foul
0: Phoenix
1: Baby
0: Fire.
1: Talk.
0: Yeah. On Phoenix Fire FM, if you want to get in touch with us. It's Phoenix Fire FM on Twitter. 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
1: And no, you do not need an account.
4: Yeah. So, Lily, how about them Patriots?
6: My youngest brother's first word was CC. And CC meaning
0: pizza?
6: It was the word for... Nope, it was his word for sissy, because my mother used to call me that. And he couldn't say it. He never did learn to say it until he was... I think the first time he actually said it right, he was 4.
4: My brother, till the day he was 17, did not say the word shrimp correctly. It was shrimp.
1: Moonor writing in, he says, yeah, fuck your sister is a horrible... swear in our native language. Okay.
0: Fuck your sister. I don't wanna. I don't have a sister.
1: Well, I know when I was born, now obviously as I've gotten older, my hair color has changed and my eyes have changed because, well, one eye's half gone, the other eye cataracts plus whatever else is all fucked up with it. It's nowhere near the original color. But when I was born, I was the cute, typical blonde hair, blue eyes. So
4: there ain't nothing cute about your fat ass now, is there?
1: You don't want your opinion, I'll fart, okay?
0: Oh, please don't. Please don't.
4: When I want your opinion, I'll flush it.
1: You know what's fucked up?
0: I will send you to Crystal, and you can fart over there, okay?
1: Hey, Crystal, you know what's actually fucked up? My weight is gaining in my stomach only. My butt has not grown.
4: It's pregnancy weight gain.
0: You know, I was about to say, he's the one gaining all the weight here, not me at the moment. He can have that part.
4: I hope he gets sympathy on... labor pains, the bastard.
0: Yeah, hey, he can have that, too.
1: Crystal, you ready to fall out of your chair? I've put on about 15 pounds since she got here.
4: Damn, you fat ass.
0: No, I've got here 20 since lost. I got here.
1: No, it's like 15 because 250 to 265.
0: No, you were 240. Okay, yeah.
1: Yeah, 244 in the summer.
0: August. Right, right.
1: Yeah.
0: But yeah, he's the one putting on the weight, at least right now. But you, yeah, you can keep that part. Take the constant going to the bathroom, too.
1: You've put on some, which...
0: Yeah, but you put on more.
1: Surprised you.
0: It's the whole 2 pounds in 2 days thing. It's like, no, no, no.
1: Yeah.
4: So did we find out there's just one, or there might be more than one?
1: Well...
0: That's still kind of up in the air, and so we'll backtrack. Because Jerry brought this up. I do have, which I did not know, which is kind of freaking weird, but all right.
1: I think it sounds kind of cute.
0: When they did my ultrasound, the lady was like, oh, you have a loving uterus. I'm like, what? She's like, oh, no one's ever told you? I'm like, no. Oh, yeah, yeah, your uterus is shaped like a heart. Sure.
4: That gives a whole new meaning to heart-shaped box, doesn't it?
0: So she said it's also, and she's seen it. It is very possible, depending on how severe the angles are for the heart, that you can actually carry 2 when you get pregnant. They couldn't tell that part right now.
1: Too early.
0: Later. It's apparently too early for that. So, it could be 1 in there, it could be 2. God forbid. 2! I cannot carry 2!
1: can't say.
4: You're going to learn.
0: They'll put me on bed. They're like, oh, sorry, you're restrained to the bed. That will fucking kill me.
4: Great. That's what started this whole mess. Thanks, Doc.
1: That's what put me in the predicament in the first place.
0: So, yeah, it's still up in the air if it will be two. So,
4: and
0: one
4: I
0: had
4: was,
0: to worry if it was going to be two because I had my tubal reversal, which when you have a tubal reversal, you can, the first time you get pregnant, it can call, you can have two. In Jerry's family, they are known for twins. Like, great! Now I have this heart-shaped fucking uterus that could be hiding another baby in there.
4: That gives a whole new meaning to heart-shaped box. Anywho.
1: I was thinking the song In the Shape of a Heart.
4: Mm-hmm.
0: Yeah, my uterus is very loving, all right?
4: So, I was looking at baby stuff for you. Oh, good Lord. I was looking at baby stuff for you today.
0: Yeah, find anything good? Of course.
4: Yes, I found a couple of interesting baby swings. I found a single and a double stroller, because I figured this could happen.
0: What the fuck, people?
1: Oh, shit.
0: May is carrying one. One, damn it.
1: Two.
4: I hope she's carrying three.
0: Hey!
6: That would suck for her.
4: Why two in the angles and one at the point.
0: I don't have enough boobs for three.
1: What's the saying? Eight is enough?
4: Unless your last name is Duggar, then it's 19.
0: Oh, hell!
1: Well, I remember a 65-year-old gave birth to, what do they call a five?
4: Quintuplets. Jesus Christ.
1: Yeah, a 65-year-old gave birth to five.
6: No fucking way.
1: Yeah, I actually read it somewhere on Twitter several months ago.
4: Yeah, so did I. This is giving a whole new meaning to life is like a box of chocolates.
6: I don't want to think about this anymore because it's disturbing.
4: Ew, dried up raisin. Never mind. No.
1: It literally would suck for her. They would be sucking her a lot.
0: That's from Munoir. Yeah.
4: She'd be dry.
0: It would be fucking impossible. It's like, okay, so you have to grow. You gotta wait. Your sibling just drank it all.
4: Hey, you gotta wait for back titty. Hold on a minute.
0: It's like, what the hell? No. Make it only have one. Just one. Please just be one in there.
4: Two.
1: Krishna says May plus eight.
0: Krishna, shut the fuck up.
4: She's not a bitch like Kate, though, so it wouldn't work.
1: Two tits, five kids, that it wouldn't work.
4: There's a line, motherfucker.
0: I guess I'll be getting some baby bottles.
4: The last one in line would be like, fuck yeah.
0: Sorry, you're going to be bottle fed. We'll have to rotate.
4: It's like your shirts in your closet. Just flip that one to the other end.
6: Okay, turn which one had the breast, then feed that one a bottle, and the next time it comes around, that person's turn.
0: Wait, did you have the bottle last time, or did you have the... Oh, shit, I need to write this down.
4: That would give a whole new meaning to McDonald had a farm.
1: Oh, dear Lord.
4: Damn.
0: Well, especially bad, because with Kaylin, I breastfed her.
1: I'm going to let you guys talk. I think I got to go potty.
0: Well, thanks for sharing.
4: Hey, look, right? There goes the bladder problems.
0: I already told him that this is going to be horrible when I reach that stage where the baby is sitting on my bladder, and he's constantly in the bathroom. I was like...
7: We've already had this talk.
0: It's like, oh, it's going to be horrible.
4: It's going to be like, bitch, shut up, I'll pee in your mouth. No, you won't get in the shower. This is why I have two bathrooms Moonwalk in my
0: says,
4: apartment.
0: Welcome to Real Planned Parenthood, uncensored. Absolutely.
4: We don't give out condoms. We actually discourage the use of them here.
0: Exactly.
4: And nobody better come shoot my house up or I'll kill you.
0: Like, condoms? No, you use those for water balloons.
4: I used to as a kid, too.
0: So, my daughter, the first time that she was breastfed, because she slept, like, for hours after she was born. I was like, geez, are you going to ever wake up, kid? I guess I should have let her stay, you know, sleeping and not ask that question. Because she woke up and...

0: goes for the Macs, iOS devices, and Android. The fucked up part of that app is it works, it's accessible on the Mac, it's very accessible on the Android. It sucks balls on the iPhone. I was like, what the hell? The Mac and iOS both use VoiceOver, but VoiceOver on the iPhone won't see certain things, so it really doesn't work.
1: That's dumb.
0: Yeah, but the Android, it actually works really great on the Android. All of it's accessible. There's no unlabeled buttons, where on the Mac, I mean, it's still accessible, but there's unlabeled buttons.
1: Yeah.
0: It's like, figure that one. Hey, baby monitor app people, fix your app.
1: All right, hello.
0: But yeah, that was a cool one, because you can talk to your baby, do the whole video thing like you were saying.
1: It's baby FaceTime.
0: And it's the only one that, you know, is for the Macs, the iPhones, and the Android that I've seen. There's another one out there, which is iCloud, which is just, I think, for iOS and the Mac.
1: Yeah.
0: And so
1: you could just make a Team Talk channel called the Baby Monitor.
0: Yep, that was what he was thinking, too, that we would do. Is just have Team Talk open and put one of our devices in the baby's room.
1: Till the kid gets about 3 and goes, look, iPhone.
0: Oh, what does this button do?
1: Mommy, I just used about 70% of your data.
0: I just spent $5,000. What the fuck, kid? What were you buying?
1: Porn on iTunes, Mommy.
0: I knew I should have passworded that thing. Yeah, no, that will definitely have passwords and stuff on it when that time comes. Like, yeah, no inadvertently buying apps here.
1: My cousin's 3-year-old son was flipping through the TV and somehow managed to order a porn.
0: Manoir says the baby is 3 and ordering its own Playboy diapers off Amazon.
1: Oh, are they shaped like bunnies and where do the ears go if it's a girl? Anywho.
0: Yes. And see, Jerry would actually get the emails because the Amazon account goes to him. So he'd get this email. Thank you for your order of Playboy bunny diapers. What the fuck?
2: Yeah, May would hear, May!
0: Not me! That was the baby!
3: I wonder if those things actually exist.
0: Let's find out.
1: Pull.
0: Oh, shit, I don't have Safari open. Okay, hold on.
1: The world just needs to know this shit.
0: Absolutely. It's Manoir's fault. You have to go mention bunny diapers. You have to look at that one.
2: Manoir says, just imagine, May, how often you can use that excuse. It wasn't me, it was the baby.
0: Jerry can use it, too.
2: Yeah.
0: I did not fart. That was the baby.
1: You hear an order for, like, some, like, really graphic porn. Baby, it was the baby, I promise.
2: May's gonna hear. She's gonna go.
1: And the baby starts laughing.
0: Daddy did it.
3: It'll be your fault.
2: Baby sitting there with a big old shit-eating grin on its face.
3: It'll be your fault because you taught it to do that.
0: Yeah, the baby's gonna blame Jerry, and Jerry's gonna blame the baby.
1: And May's gonna be in another room going, I don't fucking care who did it.
2: No, May's gonna be outside because if both of us have that kind of gas, this apartment won't be safe.
3: Oh, Lord.
1: There will be paint peeling off the walls.
3: There'll have to be some warning toxic fumes going on in this house. There's some sign on the door.
1: Enter at your own risk.
2: Don't go in there for a while, May.
0: Yeah, great.
2: I sprayed, but...
1: Well, you don't have to pee anytime soon.
2: They
0: sadly, I do.

0: They call that scent Christmas tree. That's the funkiest Christmas tree I've ever smelled.
1: So instead of Christmas tree, it's called shitty pine.
0: No, it's not even pine. It's like a, maybe a pine fruit.
1: What the?
0: Yeah, that's what we said.
2: A pine fruit.
0: Yeah. That's what we said when I bought it, because I you know, I wanted to buy these air fresheners, you know, and I was trying to get, you know, like Christmas scents, because it was, what, the end of November when I bought those?
1: Yeah.
0: You know, so we were trying to look for Christmassy type scents for the house, because we don't have a Christmas tree in here. We wouldn't know where the fuck to put it. But the point, though, is, you know, so we're like, okay, let's get some Christmassy kind of smells and whatnot. So I found Febreze, and it says it smells like, you know, fresh pine trees. You know, oh, Christmas. Okay. No.
2: She's my cherry pine. Anyway.
1: So
2: that was the first thing came to mind with pine fruit.
1: Playboy bunny diapers, but they have a Playboy bunny diaper bag.
0: Oh, God.
2: No. Oh, hell no.
0: Oh, hell.
1: They also have Playboy bunny onesies.
0: Oh, dear God. That could be a good thing, though. Oh, I'm sorry.
1: Yeah, dude. With our neighbor, yeah, that'd be just fine.
0: Okay, for those of you who may not know, well, actually, for those of you who do know, who've heard about the complaints, you know.
1: First, do Moonwar's message so they know what the fuck you're talking about.
0: Well, that's, you know. But according to Moonwar, and you know, gas travels upward, ? Your upstairs neighbor will croak because of your farts.
2: If they haven't already.
0: Best part, the detectives wouldn't even be able to trace it back to you.
1: So yeah. Oh, hello, Shane. Welcome to Baby Talk.
3: I turned up the channel from
1: the uncensored version of parenting.
3: I turned up the channel to you talking about farts, and I'm like, oh dear.
1: Yes, this is the parent planned, the Planned Parenthood uncensored version.
0: Yeah.
1: Where we teach your baby all the things to say, like fucking shit.
3: Well, they don't need to learn. They need parents to learn that.
1: No, well, just saying. Not the parent.
0: See,
3: that's what I mean. The parents don't need the baby doesn't need parents to learn that. They just go out in public.
0: Yeah, you go in public around here and you learn how to do drugs. We don't call one of our apartment complexes Heroin Manor for, you know, no reason.
1: The baby's first word would be marijuana.
0: Yeah, basically.
3: Precisely.
0: Gimme. No, the baby's first words would be puff pass.
3: That's it. First phrase, puff puff pass. Oh.
0: Yeah.
3: Sorry. New England actually knows. Sorry, I just saw the end result of the football game.
1: Yes, New England beat KC. Thank you. No VA when on Team Talk during the show. Shane.
0: Well, oh, hang on. So bad because he's
1: actually he's like burying Lily whenever.
0: Yeah, you can down. Actually, you can actually bring your mic back, Shane, because I do have the Octimax turned on the line inside.
3: All right, there you go. Bye, Crystal.
1: You kicked out Crystal.
3: I did not.
1: You pushed the wrong button.
3: Is that better?
0: There wasn't enough room.
1: Yeah.
3: No, that should be better.
1: Crystal,
3: that better?
1: Crystal, come back. Oh, wait, she can't hear us because I think she broke Winamp trying to get into the Team Talk.
0: Yeah. She couldn't get Team Talk to work. And then all of a sudden she gets Team Talk to work and then Winamp breaks on her.
3: Yeah, well. Oops.
0: I just told her operator error.
3: Lily, say something. Let's make sure that I'm not burying you anymore because I turned myself down. Dee dee dee dee dee dee.
1: Lily.
3: I think she like
1: she might have disappeared to do whatever with the game.
4: She's coming back. She said everybody was breaking up, so she'll come right back.
3: Ah, welcome to the Internet of Things.
1: She's been breaking up lately.
0: Yeah, she needs to have Time Warner come take a look at that shit.
3: Needs to, like, kick it.
1: You'll kick it.
3: Violent salt. Hello, is. Crystal.
2: Yay! Oh, you guys are breaking up like a whore.
0: You need to have Time Warner look at your shit.
3: Reset the modem. That's what I do, but that's just me.
0: Well, but it's been going on
1: for several days now.
0: Yeah.
3: Yeah, that could be a level issue, too.
4: Okay, so I know it's still early in the game and all that stuff, but do you guys have any thoughts for names?
0: Yep.
1: Yes.
0: And it's a name that can be...
2: I'll be right back.
0: It's a name that can be used whether it's a boy or girl, just spelled differently.
1: And in fact, actually, because I told Jerry that, he got to pick the spelling. As long as he can spell it, that's what it's going to be.
3: Well.
1: All right, Jerry, this is a baby's name. Give me a spelling. Okay, that's what it'll be. Okay.
4: So are you going to share or keep it secret for a while?
1: That's secret for now.
4: God damn.
1: I'm sorry, baby. Your daddy picked the spelling of your name.
0: Yeah.
1: It's not how it's supposed to be spelled, but it's the only way your dad could spell it. So,
0: hey, you said mine were pretty close, actually.
1: Yours are fine. That's just how it'll be spelled.
3: And then watch him misspell it anyway.
1: I'm like, okay, this
4: if
1: is the
4: that
1: baby's
4: happens,
1: name.
4: You got issues.
1: This is the baby's name. It's on the birth certificate. And then Jerry will start spelling it. God damn it, Jerry. That's not how you spelled it the first time.
0: Oh, I could just see it happening, though.
3: This is a thing.
1: And you know what? I try to keep it simple. Of course, there is no such thing with simple and Jerry's spelling. So, you know.
4: Okay, so now I'm trying to go over in my head all names that can be used for boy or girl.
0: I knew she was going to do that, too.
1: Maybe if you guess it, ha ha ha, I'll tell you. It starts with a J.
0: Well, Crystal and Shane can't
1: play. Yeah, Crystal and Shane can't play.
3: Can't participate,
0: right,
3: nope.
0: I accidentally gave it out the other day. Oops.
1: Poor Lily.
0: What?
1: No telling her, Shane. Or Crystal.
3: I'm not that... I don't play that way.
4: Starts with a J?
1: Yep, starts with a J. And this goes for the ones that are listening, too.
0: Yeah, if you want to take a guess.
1: If you want to try and guess, but not the way Jerry will spell it. Although, we'll see if anyone will get close.
0: Hey, you said mine weren't too bad.
1: Yours weren't too bad, no.
4: Okay, my first guess is Jalen.
1: You're close. She's close with the how it starts.
0: The first syllable was correct.
4: Okay, Jaden.
0: There you go. She got it.
1: Yep.
0: Now try and guess the middle name.
3: Take my...
1: No. Let's see if she can figure out how we're going to spell it.
0: Oh, okay.
1: Yeah, I think that's what she was going to say. She's going to see if she can spell it.
3: I don't think... I think I can participate in this one because I wasn't here for that part of it.
1: Yeah, because he didn't. We didn't do this part.
3: Let's see.
4: J-A-Y-D-E-N.
1: Nope, Shane.
3: J-A-Y-D-O-N?
1: That's the boy.
0: Yep. That's
4: okay,
0: the boy.
4: Okay, girl. J-A-Y-D-I-N.
1: Nope, Shane.
3: J-A, let's see. No, I was actually doing sounding out of my head. J-A-I-D-O-N? Damn. Nope.
4: J-A-Y-D-A-N.
1: Nope.
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1: Uh-huh. Ports?
3: We're 10, I believe it's default ports, if I remember this correctly, because I'm not looking at it.
1: 10333, yep.
0: Yes, default port.
1: So we got the boy spelling. We're still waiting on the girl.
3: What do you win? What do you win?
1: Oh, jeez.
4: No, Jay. Oh, see, now we don't even know if we're going to be right.
0: No, you'll know because May remembers.
1: This is bad.
3: At least someone does.
1: This is so good. He already doesn't remember how he's.
0: I thought I did pick a J-A-I. Like,
1: no, you did not.
0: I thought I did for the female.
1: No.
0: I could have sworn I did.
3: The only other... No, that would... That maybe.
2: If you want to be ghetto about it, you can do it J-D-A-N.
1: No. Oh, God. No.
4: J-apostrophe-D-I-N.
2: Yo, man, my name J-Dan.
3: J-Dan. No.
0: My mama called me for short.
2: The J stand for Jaquisha, just so you know.
1: How do you spell
2: I'll
1: that?
2: Be right back. It is food time and there's Subway here. I'll be back.
1: All right, now that Jaquisha, how the fuck would you spell that?
0: Yeah, I told her no fucked up names were allowed. She's allowed to name it, but no fucked up names.
1: But yeah, he can't
4: Jaquisha, J-A-Q-U-I-S-H-A, Jaquisha.
1: I can see Jerry totally fucking that up.
0: Laquisha, Latwifa.
3: Latwifa!
1: Latwifa? No.
0: Laquifa? No, I'm just saying those.
3: Yeah. Laquifa, oh God.
0: Call it Queef for short.
3: No. Oh, Jesus.
4: Okay, so J-A-E-D-A-N.
1: Nope.
4: God damn it.
1: Good one, Monoir.
0: Monoir says... It'll be shortened to JD, just the letters JD. She'll be an inverted DJ from birth, and later
1: take her place
0: on JJHLF.
1: This is Jim and Jerry, Purple Links, and Baby J, whose name no one can spell.
0: Not even me.
4: Well, they figured out the boy one, but I can't figure out what he would have said for the girl spelling.
1: You guys are like totally missing quite a few ways to spell the girl's version of Jaden, and it was actually the very first thing Jerry spelled when he did it, and he can't even remember.
0: This I know. Is bad.
1: Maybe I should change the name if we're having a girl. Yes, I had a name picked out for you if you're a girl, but your dad couldn't spell it.
4: J-A-D-E-N.
1: There you go.
2: Ding.
0: What, J-A-D-E-N?
1: Yes, and that was okay. The first thing you said.
0: Oh, okay. Let's hope I can remember that.
1: Jade. Add an N.
0: Yeah.
1: Do you know how to spell Jade?
0: Yeah.
1: Come September, I'm pretty sure he'll forget.
4: Probably.
3: You know what?
0: I'm out of this.
3: I won't bet on a losing game.
0: Yeah.
1: All right, so... You got the name for boy or girl. Who wants to try for the middle name for either one of them?
4: Oh, crap.
1: No, that's not it. Sorry.
0: Sorry.
4: First letter?
1: D.
4: For boy?
1: Boy or girl? D. Yep.
0: The names are very...
1: No, be quiet. No, because that's too... No, that's too close.
4: Okay, Jaden, Danielle, and Jaden, Daniel.
1: Get
3: my head out of it. Damn. Get the fuck out of my head. There's only room for one of me in here. Jesus.
1: It's actually funny because Moonawar was like, it'd be JD. Which was, you know, quite hilarious because we didn't get to the middle name part yet.
3: So I'm JD.
1: Yep.
0: Yo, JD.
4: I think those are cool names.
1: Yeah, I always wanted to
3: definitely know what. See, you'll definitely know when mom or dad is pissed. Jaden Danielle.
0: Oh, yeah. Mom will know at that point. She'll be like, uh oh.
3: See, now whose last name is she taking?
1: That we haven't discussed yet, actually.
0: Nope.
3: JDJ, lol.
4: JDJ.
1: It's JDJ on Phoenix Fire. That's fucking awesome, actually.
0: JDJ. Can actually make it kind of cool.
1: How did you decide on the last name? It sounded cool for the radio.
3: See, and if you use the full name, including last name, it's over. It's done. She's done.
0: Oh yeah, if I have to use the kid's full name, that yeah.
3: When I have to,
1: it's funny actually because Shane did it too. Not long ago, he's like Jaden Danielle. Everyone's been Jerry's been doing it a lot, calling Jaden a girl. I've just been saying Jaden.
0: Well,
1: every now and then I'd be like, girl. I'm like, goddamn, am I having a girl?
0: For me though, most people, I did not know that could be used for both boy and girl.
3: Neither did I.
0: Every time I've seen Jaden, it's always been female.
1: Yep.
3: It's, everybody
4: I've
3: knows
4: seen it as a boy's name as well.
1: Yep.
3: One of the kids I see occasionally, if I use the first and middle name, okay, you're sort of kind of in trouble. You've done something stupid. But if I bust out the full name, including both your middle names, done.
4: Oh, my daycare kids always knew when they were in trouble for that very fact.
3: It was. Lily's heard me do this once. It was Josiah Matthew Cummings Martin?
4: Yep.
3: All you heard from Lily was, oh, shit.
0: Moonawar writing in, well, I guess we solved that problem. All investments should be for
1: JJHOF.
0: JJHOF. So if he takes Jerry's last name, you'll have what?
1: You'll have his alias from birth.
0: Okay.
1: And yes, you're
3: trademark it and copyright it.
0: And then he says, all hail JJHOF.
3: All hail!
4: Except it's Phoenix Fire, not JJHOF for the radio station.
0: The show name.
1: Jeremy, oh, yeah, okay. House of Fuckery.
4: Yeah, that makes sense.
0: See, it used to be Jam and Jerry's House of Fun, and then we changed it to Jam and Jerry's House of Fuckery.
1: Fuckery, fuckery! That's going to be our baby.
4: Anybody know who the hell Abdul Rahim is?
1: Rahuhubud? Nope.
3: Who the fuck? Who in the bloody fuck?
4: Abdul Rahim.
1: Is he a basketball player?
4: He followed me on Twitter, whoever the hell he is.
0: Okay.
1: He's sounds like a good friend.
3: Apparently.
4: No.
0: No, sometimes stuff's a little tricky to read on the display because when you hit the next button, the line might start halfway through the display. And there have been times where I hit the next button and there's nothing on the display and I have to hit it again to get the rest of what's there. It's like, what the fuck?
3: Excuse me.
1: So there we go. The baby was given its last name by the Phoenix Fire, you know.
0: I think so. What do you think?
4: You could always hyphenate it.
1: Oh, hell no. That's just too long to write. Screw that.
0: Jika.
1: Screw that.
0: Jika is bad enough.
1: I am not hyphenating. No, no. The poor kid would be cursing us both. Why did you give
4: why
1: me this
4: Jika
1: name?
4: Bad enough?
3: JDJ. No. No.
4: Well, you know. If you can't decide on whose last name, you know.
1: No. What do you say? My poor son, I should have given him a middle name.
0: Well, it's just something we've never discussed.
1: My son's...
3: It's 13 character last name.
1: My son is Alcoholics Anonymous. That's his initials.
4: Oh, no.
1: Exactly. Oh. I'm like, oh, no. Oh shit. And I didn't realize until after like it was written and someone's like, hey, hey. I'm like, oh, fuck. My poor son.
0: He's a AA battery.
2: I know.
1: Alcoholics Anonymous. I'm like, oh, I'm sorry, kid.
4: I'm She's kidding. Going, I really do love you.
1: He's like, you just have a very, yeah, sorry.
3: Your checkered past.
1: Just don't write AA for your initials, all right? Whenever they want initials, just say them. No.
0: I can just see that because just the other day, I had two medicines brought from Kroger, and you have to sign the first one. But then for all the other ones after that, you just initial it. So, yeah, I can see your son doing that.
1: AA. Oh, curse me every time.
0: Probably.
1: You fucking give me a middle name or something. I didn't. Couldn't think
4: he didn't have a middle name?
1: For my son? No. He's just Alexander. And I just couldn't think of a middle name that flowed with that at the time.
4: Yeah.
1: It's like Alexander.
0: Alexander Lee.
1: No. I don't like that.
0: It would have worked. He would have at least said a middle name.
3: Middle name?
4: You know, Alexander Michael.
1: Okay, I said at the time. That was in. I couldn't think of anything. I'm like, oh, sorry. Where my daughter, I made sure she had a middle name. I mean, not that hers would have been bad without one, but yeah, I'm like, okay, you'll have a middle name.
0: Yeah, but you got to be careful with middle names because, you know, Paul Michael Smith.
3: That poor kid. Oh my. Nice.
1: Well, Kaylin's is K-N-M. She's Kaylin Nicole McDonald. So, like I said, hers was fine. She would have been fine even without the middle name.
4: Oh well.
3: Oh my. Yeah, what are your middle initials? PMS. Excuse me?
0: Yeah, but just think if that kid wasn't given a middle name, Paul Michael, PM, AM. So either way, excuse that me, what? Kid wouldn't have been safe.
1: True. Oh, and PS. PS, I love you.
3: What? PS, Hopefully, no. You know, we don't need someone's middle initials, BS. Oh, dear.
0: You know what I thought of something? The whole That's naming okay, the baby thing. The whole naming the baby thing needs to be a show bit, honey.
1: Yep. I was thinking that.
0: When they were guessing the names.
1: Yep. I was thinking that, too.
0: We've actually, for those of you who haven't been watching, we've actually been putting bits, and yes, one of yours.
1: One of yours is in there.
0: Yep.
3: Oh, dear Lord. We picked on you.
0: But you can actually find them and request them. When you go to the request page for automation, just search for Phoenix Fire FM.
1: Yep, and they'll pull up, what do we have, 10 in there, 10 or 11? Or actually, no.
4: 13. Is the hot tub one in there?
1: Oh, yeah, the hot tub was actually the first, and that's what made me think of going back through old shows and pulling out bits that were great. One of Shane's happens to be in there.
3: Where?
1: Oh, 12 bits in there so far.
0: Yeah, let me make sure that all the SFK files are gone. Hang on.
1: And I've only gone through 2015. I'm going to do 2014, see if I can pull out anything.
3: Whoever is responsible for your website needs to have a peek at the bottom of the extreme page of Phoenix Fire FM. 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Or screened broadcasters.
0: Hey, Shane. You are aware who did the website, right?
1: I think he forgot.
3: Not that page. No, that page was never touched.
0: Actually, yes, it was. All you did was go through and change all the JJRN shit over to Phoenix Fire. Because I was with you on Team Talk when you did it.
3: The footer... Hang on, I'm going to flip out.
1: Munor says, I take PMS over...
3: No!
1: Over, and it's hard to hear when...
0: Sorry, I'm trying to...
1: I'll read yours, Munor, when Jerry's done.
0: Ted. It is 10. There were some SFK files hanging around.
3: Oh, we've got some linking, some fun linking issues. How did that happen?
4: Okay. In my line of work, we come across some...
1: I take PMS over Paula Elizabeth Erickson, P-E-E. I think I'd go with the PMS, too. I think I'd take the PMS, too.
4: Well, in my line of work, we come across some really strange names. And, you know, for initials, I came across this the other day because they, you know, when they give their credit card info and they give their full name, and if their name is on their credit card, they give out their middle name or their middle initial, whichever is on their card.
1: Oh, dear.
4: And this poor guy's initials were ASS.
1: Oh!
0: You're such an ass.
4: I had to put the phone on hold because I...
3: Oh, that okay. You guys didn't.
4: I said, "Can you please hold?" And I put the phone on hold, and I just lost it.
1: Please hold.
3: Oh, that yeah. thing.
1: Definitely Whoa. Have to be careful coming up with names. It can come back and bite you. Damn it! Oh, what yeah. were you thinking? I wasn't. That was the problem.
3: Shane's Mike and God. Lol.
1: I'm sorry.
0: Obviously, any clips we grab for tonight's show take about a day or two to make it into automation.
1: Yeah, they'll be up there tomorrow.
0: Sometime tomorrow. We just don't know when.
1: Whenever you have it set up, yeah.
0: Well,
1: it's when I checked with the ones we did before. I checked by 6 o'clock and they were up there, or 6 a.m.
0: They
1: were up there.
0: Yeah, because
1: they... But I don't tweet about it until, like, after 10.
0: I think it's set for 3:30.
1: I don't tweet about it until, like, 10.
5: 8:46 p.m. 5 notifications.
0: Ouch. Poor Cindy.
1: Poor Cindy. Cindy, are you listening? Is she still out? I missed part of the message. Oh, she was.
4: I'm guessing her poor ankle's still killing her.
1: Yeah, her ankle, she went.
0: I'm willing to bet that it's arthritis, because think about it. She shattered that ankle so bad that they had screws in it. That right there tells me as she gets older, it's going to be arthritic as hell.
1: And the screws are just going to get painful and yeah.
0: Oh, she's already had the screws removed.
1: Oh, okay.
0: She was going to have to keep them for life, according to what, you know, the people who put them in initially. But I guess, was it last year? The doctor was like, why haven't these things been taken out? Because I guess they were starting to come out. And the doctor looked at it and was like, why haven't these been taken out? You've had them this long? So, yeah.
1: Poor Cindy.
4: Poor girl.
0: Yeah.
1: That poor household, in general.
0: Yeah. But yeah, just keep in mind, folks, you can request some of our bits. You may not know which ones are up there, or
1: you know, how. Just type in Phoenix Fire FM and it'll bring them all up.
0: Right.
3: Please note, all one word.
1: Oh, that's right. Phoenix Fire FM is all one word.
0: Well, that's how the station name is.
1: Well, some people will put Phoenix Space Fire or
3: Fire Space Fire FM. Space
1: FM. So yes, it's all one word.
4: I wouldn't have, but
0: yeah.
1: Well, some people would, because you know, you think of radio stations, FM is a second. You know.
0: Yeah, there's people. Speaking of Twitter, there are people on Twitter like, "Oh, if you put numbers and or FM in your station name, you're stupid. This isn't terrestrial radio. Who cares?" It's a fucking name. Leave it alone.
4: Right?
1: People just like to bitch and whine. Just to bitch and whine. Because they like it.
0: Oh, shit.
3: Ding.
1: Problems?
0: Yeah, oh, there it is.
1: Oh, here's an ashtray.
0: Yeah, I thought I left it in the bathroom. But I thought you I brought it out. That. Well, I thought I brought it out. But it wasn't where I thought it would have been. And I was like, oh, fuck. I'm going to take some of my nostril shit here soon.
1: Lauren says, yes, some people just like to be know-it-alls. I wonder if it's a blind thing. And I know some sighted people are like that, too.
2: Definitely not.
0: Alicia.
1: There's Chris. Yes, yes.
0: Sorry.
1: Yes, Alicia. The cunt. I'm sorry. Yes, baby, this is your aunt cunt. What the hell is her name? Yeah, her. Stay away from her.
0: She has her nice cunt. Ones. I don't know.
1: This is your aunt cunt. Your aunt shrimpy.
0: Yeah.
1: Haven't come up
2: with. And over in the corner is aunt bitch.
1: That's Alicia. She's the cunt.
0: Lazy. For the other one.
1: Oh, yes. And you're aunt lazy.
2: Oh. Aunt lazy boy.
1: Aunt couch potato.
0: No, I'm going to say this, and everyone's going to bust a gut laughing because they'll know why I say it. Over there in the corner is Aunt Pew.
2: That's fucked up. Aunt Pew?
1: Aunt Pew! Oh. Pew! Where's your soap?
2: Yep. Wow, how long's it been now?
0: I don't know.
1: We don't live there now.
0: Yeah, exactly.
1: Good day.
2: Wait. Hold on. That's Aunt Tuna Fish.
1: Oh, jeez.
0: With ketchup sometimes. Anyone hungry for dinner?
2: I don't think you want to call Jen Aunt Shrimpy, if you get my meaning. You know, because then you have Aunt Tuna over there. Yeah, then we have Aunt Shrimpy. That's a little worried.
0: No, Shrimpy is staying regardless. Because
1: the baby's going to be calling her Aunt Shrimp.
0: Well, you who's always Aunt call her Shrimpy.
1: Pew? Yep. You don't know who Aunt Pew is?
0: Think about it. Let her think about it for a minute.
1: Starts with a M?
2: Oh, hell.
0: Well, I knew she'd get it eventually.
2: My first thought was right then. Well, she's not calling the Amber Aunt anything, so.
1: Ugh. No, that's no. Nope.
0: Uh-uh.
1: What the hell is that?
2: Chris said that's just Aunt Tuna Squish.
1: Oh.
0: I don't know what that was.
2: No, that's Aunt Cherry Jello.
1: Oh.
2: How's that sandwich, honey?
1: Want some tuna fish?
2: Shut up.
0: Crust on the side?
1: What did he get?
0: Hey, does Chris like his crust removed from his sandwiches?
2: Oh, Chris,
4: crap. I'm glad I already ate.
2: Do you like your crust removed from your sandwiches? He's like, oh god. That gives a whole new meaning to Uncrustables. No. What, baby?
4: All right, so you have Aunt Pew, Aunt Shrimpy,
1: and Aunt Cunt.
2: An Aunt Cunt. Then you have
1: unless
2: Grandma.
1: I come up with another name for her by then, but I have quite a few.
0: Yeah, but do you really want our baby going around saying cunt?
1: What's going to be?
2: I can't do it.
1: So why not?
4: All of a sudden, May says, "You're not delicious. I'm cunt," and the baby goes cunt.
0: Krishna says, "You sure it?" Or it's not Aunt Tuna Melt.
2: Oh.
1: Good thing I don't want to.
2: Aunt Sourdough.
0: No!
4: Oh, man. I did
0: make
4: sourdough
0: ain't making
4: bread.
0: Bread from that. Remember the sour? Remember the sourdough bread we talked about a couple weeks ago?
4: Oh my god, the woman that uses her own yeast.
1: Use her, yep. Exactly. Poor Lenore.
4: What's wrong?
1: Yep, Jerry, right on target.
2: Yeah, Pew.
1: Right as I right as I raise a wine glass, raise a wine glass to my lips.
2: Oh.
0: Mission complete. Return to base.
2: Gives whole new meaning to red, red wine. Anywho.
1: And Krishna has joined us now. So, welcome. Welcome, Krishna, to the adult... we don't know what the hell this show is now. It's definitely the fucked up version of the show.
0: He says, now I can't drink it. Thanks a lot.
2: Pour it back in the bottle, asshole. Cork that shit up and wait for next time.
1: Just don't. No. Just not on a Saturday.
0: I'm going to get slapped really bad for this.
1: Oh, here you go, Moonwar.
0: You know what? If you don't want to cork that stuff, because remember, it ferments.
2: Don't. I'm really glad I don't have a bottle of wine in my house.
1: Drink up, Moonwar. Drink up. Swallow.
2: Don't spit.
0: Does your one have chunks in it there, Moonwar?
2: Oh, God.
6: No. Shake it real good first.
2: It's not a beer, it's wine, you dumbass.
6: You can tell it's fermented. He shakes and there's like absolutely no sound. He's trying to pour it in a cup. Hey, why is nothing coming out?
0: All right, so how do you say, what was it, what was that phrase, what was it, fuck your sister or whatever it was?
1: Krishna?
6: Oh my God.
1: That's how you say it?
6: Yeah. Well, that's what she says.
2: That's wrong and fucked up.
3: Jeez.
0: That could be... Thanks to Moonwar, we have another bit for the show. Everybody put any drinks down before I read this. I kid you not. Put it down.
2: Oh, no.
3: Putting the phone over here.
4: Desk away from hand. Go ahead.
3: There we go.
2: I'm going to sit right here.
0: You know what? We're going to hear everybody in Team Talk falling out of their chairs. All right, so here we go. Okay, this is from Moonwar. I'm only reading it because I don't need people isolating this, but it's from Moonwar. You know, I think I've learned how to swallow more from this show than anything else.
1: You can teach that too.
6: At least you're getting something out of it.
3: Well, never let it be said that this show is not educational. You're locked on to Phoenix Fire FM.
6: What's next week's show? How to gag?
1: The rest of that message was, you're helping my sex process.
0: Wait.
2: Practice makes perfect, I guess. Process
0: by teaching you how to swallow.
4: Not commenting.
0: Is there something about you,
4: Moonwar,
0: that we don't know?
4: Not commenting.
6: I think San Francisco accepting gay marriages. Just saying.
0: Moonwar, is your favorite song by Sir Mix-a-Lot? He likes a great big Johnson.
2: And my husband has to go to the Johnson building on Tuesday.
1: I was just thinking that, Crystal.
6: How do people say that with a straight face? Like, I have to go to the Johnson building.
2: That sounds like what they should call sperm bank.
6: It's like something they would call the dildo factory, you know?
0: Yeah, the building's in the shape of a dick.
2: Hey, Chris.
6: You have to go through the window ass first.
2: The Johnson building at your school. Does it have a head on it with testicles?
0: That's the parking garage.
2: Oh, good Lord.
6: The underground parking garage?
2: Is it a penis with an erect head?
7: Oh, God.
2: Do you have to wear a condom every time you go in there?
7: Oh.
6: Dude, the penis with the erect head is how they get their satellite.
0: That's their internet connection.
6: Yeah. Fiber.
2: Hey,
6: optics.
2: do you get internet connection in the Johnson building?
7: I think so. Why?
6: 69 megabits down.
0: It's an internet. It's a solid internet connection at 69 meg. Yeah.
2: So with your internet connection, can you then have condensations in the Johnson building?
8: Oh, boo.
1: Now we got it.
8: How the hell do I get in on this?
6: I thought Jerry was slow.
1: Questions, that's how.
2: So you can get in on this by going in the Johnson building and then going down to the parking garage.
8: Fuck you!
1: That's what he does in the Johnson building.
8: This conversation, damn it.
6: Apparently.
2: It requires a cup for you to get in on anything. Next!
0: Let's hope that they didn't. Let's hope they didn't do the.
6: Hey, who parks in the handicap parking?
2: The fat people.
0: Let's hope the building is not made out of red brick.
6: It's red paint, Gary.
2: Is your building made out of red brick? I have to ask.
8: That I would not know.
6: Jerry, it's red paint. See, they use red paint so it seeps into the cracks.
2: So if it's made out of red brick and it's an erected penis with a head, would it then be called the red brick prick?
3: Oh dear.
0: According to Moonawar, he says, okay, well, you could get internet from a penis. I read a penis. Hang on.
6: This is going to take a while.
0: Ejects something like 2.2 trillion terabytes of data per second on each ejaculation.
2: Righto.
1: Wow.
6: Okay. Well,
0: Google fiber optics can't touch that.
6: Is that like a new meaning to a solid state sex drive? Just saying.
0: Oh man. Hey hon, you want to bring my nasal spray with you, please?
2: And now on the show, Jerry does cocaine, but calls it nasal spray.
0: I hate that shit, though. Because when it drips down your sinuses, you have to taste it.
6: Eat some chili. You don't need nasal spray.
0: I can't eat hot stuff.
1: Yeah, your stomach protests in huge ways.
0: Oh, yeah.
6: Jerry eats chili. Dude, ladies, I shit so much, it was so watery, I could shit through a screen door.
9: Ladies and gentlemen, the Johnson is entering the server. I repeat, the Johnson is entering the server.
3: What the fuck? Nicely done.
0: Nicely timed.
2: That was awesome.
6: Sure
10: was. Nicely timed my ass.
2: No, actually, if you would have heard what just happened, you would have said that. Oh. Because no sooner did I finish that than your ass showed up in here.
0: Okay, this just sounds so wrong when I shake this bottle. See, watch.
10: Never mind, Jerry. If it explodes on you, then, you're screwed. Dude,
2: Chris, quit playing with your Johnson again, okay?
10: Fuck off.
2: And we won't discuss Hobbitsville Hall, okay?
10: I think it's pronounced Hobbitsville.
2: Great, now we've got hobbits with bloodshed. That's a fucked up version of Lord of the Rings.
1: Snort, Jerry, snort. Snort it out.
10: Okay, who the hell? Oh, Kat, that's me. Duh. Right part on me.
2: If you stop playing with your Johnson and you might not lose brain cells.
10: Crystal Marie?
0: God, this stuff tastes like shit.
6: Jerry, you're not supposed to gag on it.
1: Experienced in what shit tastes like.
0: Oh, my God.
2: I know what you mean. Dear Lord, I hate nasal spray.
0: Oh, yeah, it goes right into your sinuses and down your throat. It's like, you can't stop from doing it. It's like, oh, my God.
2: It's like, nope.
0: Pretty much.
2: It gives a whole new meaning to deep throating. Anywho.
10: Oh, my.
2: I can sympathize, because remember when I was in Arkansas getting all that nosebleed crap? I had to take it every night. It was ridiculous.
0: Oh, fun.
10: Yeah, because the air...
0: once a day, if not twice.
1: Winterwire says, sounds like Jerry's learning how to swallow also.
10: Oh! Yeah, but Jerry's gagging.
1: Yeah, his...
2: It's too big for his mouth.
10: Oh!
2: Oh. Hey, Moonwar, at least he knows how to swallow and he doesn't spit, so we're okay there.
0: I'm talented enough it goes down the back of my throat with no issues. I don't even have to try to swallow.
1: It just slides right down.
10: Can the water ejaculate
6: going down?
2: Slide it in right from the top, huh, Jerry?
0: Yeah.
4: Hey, that just made me think of a song.
2: That's why I said it, because I was thinking of it too.
0: You know, when we thought tonight's show would bomb, because we just didn't have anything for tonight's show, and it's already 9:06, so we have less than an hour anyway.
6: Did anybody see this? I think CNET put it up. There was a video of a guy, and he was doing it. Boxing of his hoverboard, and he's like,
10: those things are so fucking overrated,
6: dude. He turned the thing on and you can literally hear it go whoosh, and the whole thing just like caught on fire. It's insane.
0: From what I've heard, they don't even hover.
10: No they're just moving on by Segway.
6: Yeah, essentially what it is it's like a two-wheeled skateboard. Some only have one giant wheel. And what it is it has like these pressure sensors in there. But when you lean forward, it'll move, you know, whichever way you lean.
2: I'm totally not. No. I'm there. Leaving that alone. No. Nope.
10: Not going there. Sorry.
1: Anybody want to trade temperatures?
0: The most fucked up thing I saw on Twitter was right before the show. May knows exactly what I'm talking about. It was an article that we saw. I didn't get to read it, but... Whoa! What the fuck? Oh, it's falling off the end of the desk. Cute. All right, but at any rate, we saw an article. Lady starts GoFundMe to... get back the money she paid into Powerball tickets.
2: Yeah, you want to know the fucked up thing? She raised $800 in 7 hours because my buddy at work was sitting here watching her GoFundMe page.
1: Wait, I mean, people, was paying her money because she lost Powerball? That's bullshit. Yes. You spend money on that, that's your own damn fault.
3: Amen to that, sister.
0: The fact that she...
10: Hey, I'll admit, I played it the other night and didn't match anything, but I'm not bitching.
3: I would have played, but, you know, if you choose to play the Powerball and you don't win, that's on you, fucker.
0: Yeah, but what I'm getting at, though, Shane, is this is the perfect abuse of GoFundMe. You know, my aunt... Oh, we won't even go there because that actually pissed me off. We never updated everybody on what we found out.
4: Nope.
1: Yeah, I know which story you're talking about, but go back a bit.
0: But at any rate, this is the perfect excuse of someone abusing GoFundMe.
4: Well, and you said people are actually donating to her?
6: About it.
2: Yes.
0: Okay.
6: It's not really illegal.
1: $800 after 7 hours?
0: You guys, you really need to watch, like, if you key up when someone else is talking, because I've gone back and listened to shows before. Krishna just did it, or someone, but...
1: Actually, they've all been doing it.
0: Yeah, but I'm not mad about it. I just, when you go back and listen to it, it's like, whoa, wait, who said what?
4: Sorry.
10: On Facebook for how many cookies?
2: Like that.
1: Really, though, it really hasn't, and at least for this show, it really hasn't, and no one's really, really talked over, so you can't figure out what the hell they're saying.
0: Yeah.
1: But yeah, I do have to watch out for when someone's talking that no one else jumps in right on top of them. Uh-huh.
0: But yeah, okay, so how many of you want to growl?
4: Okay.
1: Yeah, Lily, stop typing.
0: I've seen Crystal pissed. I've seen Lily pissed.
10: He pissed,
0: I've
10: Jerry.
0: Seen Shane pissed. No, Chris, actually, I haven't seen you two pissed. So
10: no, you've only seen me slightly pissed. You've never seen both barrels.
1: See, we don't have the really person that I've seen pissed. We don't have Typhoon Cindy.
0: No, we don't, and I wish we did. But
10: oh, I've seen her pissed. It's not fun.
3: Gonna put the phone down.
0: Yeah, put your phones down because you will fling them across the room.
3: I'm gonna put the mic in the mic stand. Give me just a moment. And we're gonna put the mic in the mic stand. There we go.
2: I'm making sure all four wheels of my chair are on the ground. So when I jump up and kick something, yeah.
1: Yeah, because when I heard, I was like,
3: I'm gonna push the keyboard tray in.
1: No, it's not you.
0: Well, I'm just saying because of the way my nose is.
1: No, it's not you.
0: So, go back about, what was that, a month and a half ago when it happened? Were you here when it happened? Or were you still in Canada?
1: I'm looking
10: at it. Say that again?
1: Just finish the story.
0: At any rate, well, some of them will know. Do you guys remember we had brought it up, I think on the show, maybe, like quickly, briefly, that the apartment building here in town that actually burned to the ground, and I had brought to some of your guys' attention, my aunt lived in it. Well, okay. We found out my aunt took all the, well, apparently, some of the apartment places here in town were making it a lot easier for the people who lived in that building to get a new apartment. The state did it, or someone did, but at any rate, would pay the first month's rent, the deposit, all of your deposits for your utilities, whatever the case may be.
3: Aight.
0: They also gave money, and I don't know how much. I imagine a couple thousand, but basically money to replace stuff that was lost in your apartment, clothes, you know, stuff like that. My aunt lost nothing, but yet she still took the money that they gave to replace whatever was lost in your apartment in the fire.
3: Well, yeah, because it's a compensation thing. I mean, you know, didn't lose anything.
0: You're missing what I'm saying. You're missing what I'm saying, Shane. Her apartment, the only damage was a little bit of water damage, maybe a little bit of smoke damage, but could have been cleaned up, taken care of. She lost nothing.
3: And your... Okay, now it makes sense.
1: Okay, hold on.
10: What? Really?
1: Wait, hold on.
3: But
1: for those of you that are on VA, because it just happened now, better be careful when you're close to your microphone because you are breathing really heavy in the microphone, so it's really, really loud.
0: Oh, okay.
1: Just for those that are on VA at the moment,
10: Hang on, just be careful
1: when you're close to the microphone.
10: There we go.
0: Moonawar did bring it to our attention. He's not being a dick about it. He just wanted us to know, you know, we're not hearing it how the stream does, so we don't know who it could be, but somebody is, yeah.
10: Probably.
0: Yeah, there you guys go. She lost nothing. She was able to go back into her apartment and get everything out of it.
1: But she said she lost everything. And she got the money for it.
3: Didn't verify.
0: Apparently not.
2: And like, the state's not gonna. Sorry, Jane.
3: There was this thing here a few years ago. My friend Earl, there was a similar issue with fire in the apartment. He lost everything, and was displaced and was basically couch surfing here in Toronto for about 6 months.
0: Well, she did lose the apartment. She can't live in it. The building itself.
1: Yeah, which is probably why they couldn't verify it. The building was just.
0: Well, hang on. Let me explain this the best way I can. Well, I don't know about all of the bottom apartments, but she was on the bottom floor. The top floor is totally gone. And I mean literally totally gone. It actually collapsed onto the bottom floor.
3: So structurally unsound.
0: Right. So there's no way. I mean, they're going to have to tear it down and possibly rebuild it or whatever they're going to do. But

0: should have happened.
1: And there was
0: in this
1: a couple
0: case too.
1: There was a couple of people that tried to file because they were offering. Everybody qualified for $10,500, $10,500 for relocation costs. So whoever lost everything qualified for an additional sum of money. I don't remember what it was to replace items. If you filed for that amount, you couldn't sue the city. You couldn't sue the city. Because after that, and if you filed for that amount, they had to verify it. And if you, because someone filed a false claim, they got told, no, you were able to solve everything, so none for you.
2: Well, I mean, she did have to get a new apartment, and, you know, because she couldn't live in that one. So that's fine. Okay, fine. I can understand that. What irked me, though, was that she took money that she didn't need to take that could have went better for other people.
0: That lost everything.
2: Exactly.
0: As drunk
3: and that she wasn't...
0: She defrauded the system for cash.
2: Yeah.
3: And she wasn't entitled to it at all.
0: No.
2: No.
3: And I'm sorry, and this is going to sound completely fucked up and wrong, but you know what? I know a lot of blind people that would probably
0: that would
3: do the same thing.
0: Yeah.
4: The exact she same cited. Fucking thing.
3: I know, but I'm just saying that's...
2: She cited.
4: Yeah, that's not really a blind thing. That's just a jackass thing.
0: Yep.
2: Yeah, it is. Well, see, she's the type who, at, like, family gatherings, she will... My one aunt who helps May and I out, we've got to give kudos to her as much as she helps us. She really does. She was going to bring us some stuff from the family Thanksgiving.
0: Oh, right.
2: And my aunt proceeded to take the rest of the leftover, or the what would have been leftovers. She took the rest of it.
5: What?
2: Never mind asking.
4: What a bitch.
2: Hey, yeah, my aunt didn't even get to take her husband a piece of pie.
4: What?
1: Yep. Poor.
0: Munawar says, now if she would have taken it and used it to help others that lost everything, that would have been awesome. But, in this part, I assume this question, but she only used it for herself? Yes.
2: That's what we understand, yes.
3: The fuck is wrong with her?
0: I don't know, I haven't met this one yet. This particular relative.
3: No, that's Aunt Cunt right there.
2: No, here's what I'm going to say. She is a nice enough person as a general rule. But there are just some things about her that are a bit irritating. She will show up to your house, like, you know, like, let's say she's going to come to visit. And she'll come, like, maybe an hour or two before you're about to have dinner. When you're getting close to having dinner, she will purposely stay so she can have dinner.
4: She's socially off.
2: And I will say she can eat.
1: Wait, which aunt? Because I was...
2: I'm going to have to DM the question because I'm not...
1: What?
0: Yeah, her name we haven't done on the show.
2: No.
1: No. The aunt that took the money or the other aunt?
2: Huh?
1: The aunt that took the money is the one that likes to stay and eat or the other aunt?
2: Yes.
1: Or the aunt that helps you? The aunt, okay, there we go. That's all I need. The aunt that...
2: Yeah. You would know
1: stuck a
2: this
1: porcupine
2: one.
1: Up the city.
2: You've heard of her before off air a long time ago, but you've heard of her. When I found this out, I was pissed.
4: That's absolute bullshit. I'm sorry.
1: Hey, be quiet.

0: lot of people
1: I
0: in
1: don't want to know.
0: Surprise me.
2: Chris, you wouldn't know her.
3: Surprised.
1: But then again, Crystal, Jerry, there's a lot of shit in your family that wouldn't surprise me.
2: Crystal wouldn't even know. Lily might. She may have heard of her name or something. I don't know. Maybe.
3: I forgot the offer tag, sorry.

0: Yes, Lily.
1: Lily, yes, you're right.
0: No, it doesn't, Shane.
1: No, Shane.
0: Not even close.
1: Shane, no, Shane.
0: Alicia is worse.
1: You haven't heard a lot of the latest about her.
0: Alicia is way... This is why she has the name Anne Cunt.
2: We can catch up off the air. Moving on.
1: I don't know.
0: Our alarm's on, isn't it? Well, it is now.
1: Yeah, it is now.
2: Seven minutes, 5 seconds. Whee!
0: Learning how to count there, Shay?
2: I was looking at a download queue.
1: Oh, yeah. Speaking of...
2: That?
1: Speaking of, yeah, I did have a question for you off air, Shane. Hang on.
2: If you're just tuning in, you're listening to Jim and Jerry's House of Fuckery on the adult side of Phoenix Fire FM. Current time is 9:21 Eastern Time. We're with you for another... Scheduled for another 39 minutes. 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Please take note, if you do not specify off-air, your tweet, no matter its content, will be read live on the air. And now, back to the show.
0: If you would like to join us for the last 30-some-odd minutes of the show on Team Talk, where there's a nice big crowd in there, it's phoenixfirefm.net, ports 10333.
2: You must have Team Talk 5 or higher in order to connect. Thank you.
1: Yes.
0: Oh, right. Yeah.
1: There will be no extra hour tonight. Lily, sorry, no extra hours, even though you watched football and who else? Chris and...
0: Mike did. That's why he disappeared.
1: Mike. Yeah, no extra hours for you guys.
0: He abandoned us for football. Something, yeah. You know? At least she's listening and, you know, tuned in.
1: Yeah.
3: Yeah, I did listen, and yeah, I did. But it was the playoffs, so I had to watch.
4: Yeah, your team got lucky, Lil. Sorry.
1: Tell you guys, though, that my sinuses and nose have been really bad past couple weeks. Tonight is a bad night. I wonder if it's because I didn't have that medicine for a couple days. What do you say?
3: May, if you check your DMs later, I sent you a link to the swing that I found.
0: Oh, okay.
3: Baby stuff. Lily wants an address so she can send stuff. It's on there.
0: And since Cindy... Oh, Cindy. Goddamn. Cindy's talking about me.
2: Jesus.
0: Since Crystal happened to mention my Twitter, I just looked over there. Amber... We have said it a few times. There is Phoenix Fire. I actually do not watch my Twitter during the show. So Amber Wolf is apparently listening too. She said so on my Twitter. I don't watch my Twitter during the show. So if you want something to go on air, it needs to go to Phoenix Fire's Twitter. Or Jerry's Twitter, since he watches his during the show. I don't.
1: It does take me a little longer sometimes, but I do flip-flop back and forth between the two. One thing I have that May doesn't, I have different sounds for the different accounts.
0: No. It's not because I don't have different sounds. I don't have my sounds turned on.
1: But, yeah, we have different sounds on mine. I have different sound packs loaded, hence why I know, oh, okay, I need to switch to that account. You know, it just may take me a little longer. Your better bet would be the Phoenix Fire one, but if you... you know, get a hold of me on my personal. I'll see it. It just may not be that second. Lily, you have an address. That's our mailing address.
3: Yep, I saw it.
0: Yeah, so for everyone that happens to listen to Phoenix Fire due to retweets from my own personal Twitter, right into the show Twitter, which is Phoenix Fire FM, and not my personal, otherwise it probably wouldn't be seen right away.
1: Question.
0: It's only seen now for Amber because Crystal happened to mention she sent me a DM.
1: Question.
0: Answer.
1: If someone were to want to get us something off of the baby thingy on Amazon that we're registered on and whatnot, would they need our address? Or
0: no,
1: would it know?
0: Nope, it's on there. It's sent directly to us. So if you didn't hear me, because Jerry was coughing, if you do it from the Amazon registry and you get it off our baby registry, whatever, it does have the option that you can ship to us.
3: Oh, okay. Do you have the phone call of the baby news recorded?
0: He does. Yep, he does have that.
3: Hear that.
0: That's in our Dropbox. That sounds lovely.
2: Yeah, it sounds absolutely beautiful. Fantastic.
0: Want some toppings for your sandwiches?
2: Oh, God.
3: I already ate.
0: And it sounds tasty, too.
4: How about not?
3: I've got to go take mine here in a minute, too.
5: Literally has a hole in it now.
0: Ew.
4: Uh-oh. Ew.
2: We didn't need to know that.
4: TMI, Jerry.
0: Need some green sauce for your sandwich?
4: Ew.
3: Did you enjoy the avocado on your sandwich, honey?
5: Oh, that's disgusting.
4: Legs slamming shut.
0: Chris had avocado on his sandwich. Yeah, that's great.
4: On a meatball.
3: Jerry, some of those. He had avocado on his balls. Wait.
4: He got the meatball from the Johnson. Oh! Damn you, Krishna!
0: He had avocado on his balls.
5: On his balls?
3: So glad I wasn't drinking.
2: Oh,
3: no, he got the avocado on his balls from the Johnson.
4: Hey. Chris, did it come with marinara sauce?
5: Running?
2: Oh,
4: no! I told him no sauce, damn it.
0: Well, that's why Jerry can provide you the sauce there, Chris.
3: Oh,
4: By this time, it probably looks like, you know, when you melt shredded cheese and it gets stringy, you have to pull it out?
0: It looks like they came out of Jerry's.
4: Oh! You can wrap it around a Kleenex box and play guitar.
3: I'll be right back. I have to.
1: No,
3: shut
1: let's
3: up,
1: put
3: asshole.
1: It this way, you guys.
3: I have to go take my nose spray.
0: Now Crystal's turn to snort up.
1: I know you guys, this will gross you out, but I'll just tell you this anyway. The other day, I went to use the nasal spray, and it gagged the fuck out of me, and I went to hack up what mucus came out. I had a string going from the trash can on the floor all the way up to me.
4: Oh, God, that sucks.
3: Dude, you can mountain climb with that.
4: Yeah. Talk about Flim City.
1: Oh, it was bad.
0: Moonwar says, so now that everybody's had their sandwiches, had their dinner, and anyone want dessert? Moonwar says, hey, Jerry, you can make chunky brownies.
2: Yeah.
4: Dude, Jerry, if you could get one of those party hats and just put holes in it and you can wear it. You already have a string.
3: Yes. He needs to start using those industrial strength paper towels to blow his nose. Blowing holes through the Kleenexes.
4: I'll tell you what's sad?
1: These are the good Kleenexes that are thicker, and I used two of them, and it still blew a hole in it.
0: I guess you're going to need more than two from now on.
4: Dude, Jerry, use a diaper.
0: We don't have any yet.
4: Use a pad then.
0: For Jerry, not the baby.
4: Oh, well, use the pad then.
1: Oh my God.
0: Well, I do have those that I don't need anymore for a while.
1: Hey, ladies and gentlemen, I can actually breathe now.
2: It's a miracle.
0: Blew that out.
2: Yeah.
4: What's up, hon? Hang on.
2: As Chris puts down his mic for getting to use. Oh.
3: That's gross.
1: Oh, I still taste that fucking medicine.
6: Bathroom, that's why. Hun's not
1: shit.
6: In our bathroom. It's in the spare.
4: You could spit up all that extra medicine back in the bottom and just respray it later on.
1: No. Moonwar writing in, he says, also notice how Krishna comes alive only when something gross is mentioned.
0: That's his favorite topic, you know.
4: Be back.
2: See what I mean? Bye.
0: Bye.
1: See, now that it's not gross again.
2: Hey, leave. See how it works out, Jay-Z.
3: Well, his favorite subject seems to be shit, so get on a shit kick and he might come back.
2: Oh, dear.
0: There's that.
1: Or bloody women.
2: Oh.
0: Yeah, he likes that, too. He pitched in for that topic.
3: Yeah, that's true. He did, didn't he?
1: Yeah.
2: Disgusting.
0: Yes, we know Krishna is disgusting. That's why he fits in with the group.
1: Yeah.
0: Well, this is turned out to be one hell of a show after all.
1: Yeah.
0: They're going to tune in and either laugh at us or groan at us, because who the hell knows what's going to happen in this show. Turned out to be a good show.
1: Yes, indeed.
2: Half an hour left.
0: Oh, he got something stuck on
1: I do have a parody. It's a new one. I think I got it, what, about a week ago, I think?
2: Oh, dear.
1: You've heard it, Shane.
0: No, the one you've been playing?
2: Oh, that one. Okay.
0: Mm-hmm. Yeah. We gotta get past this first one first. And I'm only having one, damn it.
1: Two.
0: But shut up, Jerry.
2: One boy, one girl.
1: You know, you guys, if she finds out there's two in there, she's gonna come home and slap the fuck out of me. Damn you!
0: I'm gonna go around and find all the Phoenix Fire listeners to this show today. And slap you all.
2: See, what happens is, see.
3: Hey, I didn't say it. Leave me out of it.
2: There's two of them. One boy, one girl. See how that works?
0: Shane?
2: Yo.
0: Shut up.
2: And I'm only in Columbus for an hour.
1: That actually would be funny, though.
2: It would be.
0: I'd have to totally come up with another name. Because they both can't be Jaden.
1: Yes, they can.
0: No.
2: Yes, they can. You have to change
0: the
2: name.
0: The poor kid will be confused. Jaden? Yeah. No, Jaden.
2: No, not you.
0: Shit.
2: Your sister.
3: Jaden boy.
0: Shit. Yeah, Jaden boy. Boy Jaden.
1: No. What we do is...
0: Jaden Danielle? I didn't do it.
1: No, what we do is we call, you know, Jaden the boy. Call him Jay for short.
0: And what happens when they go to school? And end up, you know, which could happen, and they'd have friends. Jaden! Which one?
3: They both end up what?
1: I guess.
0: So Mona wants there is to, also the secret to the show is, yes, keep having more babies. That's what is attracting listeners. That's our secret.
4: It's called wait to cross that bridge till you come to it.
0: What? Which you kamikaze cunt nugget. Than later.
7: Shut up! We might insult the road.
4: Listen here, you saber-toothed crotch cricket critter cruncher.
3: Oh my god, he still uses that. That's funny. I called him that one time and he's never forgotten it.
4: and the first few times I screwed up.
3: I do, I think it's funny. Yeah, sometimes right, so you mess it up, but... Yeah.
1: So I'm going to take Team Talk off the air.
0: Goodbye, Team Talk. You're now on hold.
1: Yeah, but they don't get to hear the song unless they tune
0: in. No, you have to tune in so you can actually hear the song.
1: Right. So, we're just going to play one song.
0: For the whole show, we have actually only played this one song.
1: Yeah, I know. All right, so, this is a parody. I don't remember what the original song is called. What was her name, though? Adele, maybe? Who did the original?
0: I don't know.
1: Someone will probably tell us on Twitter or something. But... Here you guys go, a new parody for you here on Phoenix Fire FM.

0: There you guys go. Hella Cravings. It's called Hella Cravings.
1: Yeah, I'm having a hella craving. I want some ice cream.
0: Here on Phoenix Fire FM. Thanks to Lily, who informed us. Adele is the original song thing.
1: Person.
0: Yeah.
1: Your vocabulary is still out the window, just saying.
0: Yeah, it is.
1: I just have a hella craving. I want ice cream.
0: Like I said, go ahead and get it out for a little while. So it can thaw a little. Well, not thaw. Soften up a little bit. Go ahead, Team Talk.
2: I bet that's what May wish she would have said. Go ahead and pull it out for a little while.
1: Now, why did I say that?
3: Oh.
0: We actually wanted a kid.
1: Now, why the hell would I say such a stupid thing like that? I would not say pull it out. Put it in more. Yes. Pull it out? No, you'll never hear that.
2: Damn it. We don't have any ice cream. Fuck.
3: We just
0: have vanilla.
3: Might have Listeria, for all we know.
4: I have pineapple.
1: You have pineapple?
5: Pineapple ice cream?
4: You go to Walmart?
1: What?
4: Yeah,
1: like Walmart to get Ben and Jerry's.
4: Uh-huh.
1: I've never had pineapple ice cream.
0: Nor have I.
1: I didn't even know they had pineapple ice cream.
4: It's got pineapple chunks in it. It's really good.
1: Alrighty then.
2: And for the pregnant people, they're probably going to make ones with dill pickles in it soon.
1: Oh, gross!
3: Ew!
1: No, that ew.
3: That's go far.
2: I've had ice cream with chocolate covered coffee beans in it.
1: Oh, thanks.
4: Oh, that would be good.
3: It must have been at Amy's or something, hon.
2: Yeah, it was.
0: Now, hang on.
1: That's just gross.
0: Hang on. We do need to let Moonawar know something, though. He says 20 seconds in the microwave. He doesn't know about my microwave, does he?
1: No, that was still a good tip. I'll just leave it in for 10 seconds, not 20.
3: Five.
0: My microwave, okay, the pizza pockets. You normally cook them, what, 3 or 4 minutes? On my microwave, I shit you not, a minute and a half.
1: A minute and a half is sometimes too much. It, like, blows the thing up.
4: Yeah, but I thought my microwave was powerful.
1: No, his microwave, a minute and a half, it will blow the thing up.
3: Earth is a piece of shit.
0: You go to grab a plate and it, like, burns your fingers off.
4: Ouch.
5: So you didn't need those fingers, did you?
1: 20 seconds for what Moonor was telling us. I'd have soup instead of ice cream.
0: Probably.
4: You might want to try it for 5 seconds.
5: Yeah, I was just like, 5 seconds? Maybe.
0: Just, no, fuck that. Just
1: push
0: show it.
1: And turn it off.
0: No, don't even do that. Just show it to the microwave.
3: And you'll soup.
0: See that?
3: No, it's our stove that sucks.
2: Our microwave's actually pretty cool. If you don't have food in it, it beeps at you. My mom said it says, please insert food.
0: That's not funny.
2: Yeah. And the only reason I found out is because my mom did it. The sighted person in the house went, yeah.
1: Please insert food. Like,
2: it does. It goes, please insert food.
4: Actually, that's pretty cool because otherwise sometimes you get started, it comes on, and you're not supposed to use them with nothing in them. So that's actually pretty, that's pretty clever.
0: I think mine's a 1200 watt microwave.
2: We don't want to know what your penis does on a basis over here, Jerry. We see what 1200
3: watt. Crystal.
0: We cannot use the deep fryer and the microwave at the same time.
1: Crystal.
5: It blows a fuse. Blow a circuit.
0: You have to go all the way in the basement. And to get to our basement, have you guys seen the really old, where the doors are like in the ground and you have to like lift them up so that you can climb down in it? That's what ours is.
4: Yeah, we had one.
0: That's what ours is.
1: Moonwar says, back to the ice cream, I guess you'll be eating melted plastic. He says, oh, well, I guess they have to start making synthesized ice cream eventually.
0: Yeah.
2: Jaws for ice cream is ready. What do we do? Vanilla or chocolate?
4: Or just buy the dry, the
2: freeze-dried ice
4: cream. Space ice cream, you know, like they feed the astronauts on the space.
3: My brother loves that shit.
4: That stuff's actually good.
2: It's awesome.
1: The reason we actually got the ice cream before we found out I was pregnant, we wanted to try the Harry Potter butterbeer.
0: Yeah, one of the recipes
2: I have.
0: That's
2: good.
1: And one of them, the recipes asked for the ice cream. And so that's why we got the ice cream. Yep. You know, I really want ice cream.
0: Screw making the fucking drink.
1: I still want to try the drink, but I don't know if we'll have
0: you know what we should do?
1: By the time we try the drink.
0: Yeah. Huh?
1: I don't know if we'll have ice cream left by the time we actually try the drink.
0: So we make the other one.
1: Oh, yeah, there is the... So the ice cream is for the cold kind, and then the hot kind is you actually do the butterscotch and...
0: Butter.
1: Butter in the microwave.
2: Dude.
1: And pour it
3: in. Don't have that shit, then.
4: Are the recipe in the recipe folder, or is that just something you
0: one
4: have?
0: Of them, yes.
1: The ice cream one, no.
0: The ice cream one, no.
1: The ice cream one I found on the internet.
4: you'll have to be really, to really nice and add it.
0: Yeah, I'll take care of that.
4: Cool.
0: I just need to get it from her and reformat it.
4: I actually need to get back into updating that thing because I got a bunch more new recipes now, too.
0: Yeah, and you still need to organize, like...
1: That totally needs organizing. I was like, Jesus Christ.
3: Yeah, you know, Lil, you have to can help you with that.
4: I need to get back into that. Right now, I'm actually furiously working on fan fiction, though, because...
1: I swore
4: that I was going to finish the one fanfic I was working on in honor of Alan Rickman's death.
0: Yeah, and you're going to be in abandoned status if you ain't careful. This would be the year for it.
1: Yeah, I have two recipe folders, actually. I'm the one that I started like forever ago. And then I have the one from Jerry that totally needs some organizing, at least for some parts.
0: Especially the unsorted folder.
1: I haven't even looked in there.
0: Well, don't. It's got over 5,000 files, I think.
3: Holy shit!
4: Converting all the recipes that are in doc to TXT. And then at one point, Jerry said, well, just never mind and just leave it the way it is and just organize it. So I was working on that. And I guess if people need them... need certain ones in TXT, they can let us know and we can convert them. But
0: well, the reason I said that, Lily, was because
3: it's top shelf of the freezer, but I don't think good.
0: You guys are breaking up badly, Chris. The reason I was saying that, though, Lily, is because let's get it sorted first, then we can do conversion.
4: Yeah, that makes sense.
0: I mean, that thing is, especially if you still have my folder, which I need to get you a couple more because we got a couple more from my mom, like her veggie burgers. We have the recipe for it now.
4: Oh, cool. Okay.
1: Yeah, Munawar, I can send you.
3: Not really. I'm still full from dinner.
0: Which one?
1: Mine.
0: I can put together a zip file, or I could just, couldn't I just put it in Dropbox and give him the link to it? Because if he has...
1: Share the link that I have. Oh, actually, mine's not in Dropbox at the moment. Because it's on my other Mac, not this one.
0: Yeah. Well, I was thinking of giving him the other folder, too.
1: Yeah, we can give him both.
4: Dropbox has become a pain to add people to sharing folders.
1: You are Windows fuckers.
4: You actually have to... Yeah, for Windows, I mean... Yeah, it's...
0: Yeah, for a Mac?
1: You poor Windows fuckers.
0: I have May doing a lot of, like... My guide dog one that I have going, I've had her adding people because it's so much easier for her to do it on a Mac than it is in Windows.
4: Well, then I just need to get a Mac.
1: I was like, oh, okay. I can't add people. And it's like, it's not a problem for me. So there's a Dropbox that screws Windows. Facebook screws Windows.
0: Yeah.
1: Or at least for the mobile site.
0: Yeah.
1: Because you guys don't, for Facebook mobile side, I don't know about the original, because I don't like the original Facebook site, but you don't have the most recent option, like the Mac does.
0: Yeah, and I don't get that.
1: I don't have to see post out of order. It's like, all right, where's my most recent button? Switch!
0: Yeah, but see, I don't get why. It's the same goddamn site, whether it's mobile or, you know, whether it's Windows or Mac, they both go to m.facebook.com.

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1: This is the emergency announcer, and here's your damn weather. Good afternoon, folks. It's 12 p.m. and you're stuck with me for your forecast. So, let's dive into this shit, shall we? Right now in Holt, Michigan, it's sitting at about 60 degrees. You know, just enough to make you feel alive without losing your damn mind. We got a chance of showers and thunderstorms before 2 p.m. today, so keep an umbrella handy unless you want to get soaked like a wet dog. Highs will reach around 81 degrees, but don't get too comfy because temperatures will be falling to about 79 later in the day. The winds are blowing from the south-southwest at 12 miles per hour, with gusts hitting 24. So hold on to your hats, folks. There's a 50% chance of precipitation, which means, yeah, it might rain or it might not. But who the hell knows? Moving on to tonight, expect those pesky showers and thunderstorms to hang around from 7 p.m. to 11 p.m. a real shit show, if you ask me. Low tonight's around 61, creeping up to 63 overnight, because why the hell not? Winds will be a bit tame at 1 to 9 miles per hour, gusting to 20. Again, a 50% chance of rain, so pack a swimsuit just in case. Now, let's talk about Wednesday. We're looking at a 30% chance of rain showers throughout the day with mostly cloudy skies. Highs will be near 72 because, you know, why wouldn't it? Winds will be actually calm at 3 to 7 miles per hour. New rainfall amounts? Less than a tenth of an inch. So if you're looking for a deluge, keep dreaming. Wednesday night's bringing a slight chance of showers until around 2 a.m., followed by a good chance of thunderstorms, likely because God knows we can't get a break. The low's expected to be around 60, with a 60% chance of precipitation and east-southeast winds at around 5 miles per hour. Then we roll into Thursday with more showers and thunderstorms, likely before 2 p.m. High near 76 for all you sunbathers out there. Winds will be gentle at 3 to 7 miles per hour. So, there you have it, folks. Get ready for a weather pattern that's as unpredictable as your ex. This is the emergency announcer, signing off. Stay dry out there, you filthy animals.
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3: 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It's just called Head. Let's tell them about it, girls.

0: Wow, where can I get head?
1: Lots of places, chick. You can stop by my place later, and I'll be happy to give you some head. In 15 minutes, I'll have you shampooed, styled, and blown dry.
0: Gee, you don't miss a lick, do you? Head sounds great, but is it expensive?
1: Not at all, chick. My brother says there are places downtown where you can get head for less than $10.
0: Golly, at that price, everyone should be getting head.
2: That's right, chick. 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Nothing does the job like head.
0: Great! Can I get head from my hairdresser, Bruce?
2: Probably, but you might want to try your girlfriend first.

0: stiff.
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2: Honey, we're out of shampoo. Can you go out and get some Head?
3: What did you say?
2: I said I want you to go out and get Head.
3: Oh, thank you, sweet Jesus. I'm going downtown.
1: And Head makes a great holiday gift.
4: Last Christmas, my wife gave me some Head. Then I gave her a pearl necklace. I've never seen her so choked up.
5: My girlfriend used to give me Head. Then we got married. Now I'm lucky if I get Jergens lotion and a National Geographic.

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This is Eloquence, and here's your damn weather. It's 1 o'clock in the freaking afternoon, and we're looking at a current temperature in Holt, Michigan of 62 damn degrees. You heard that right. It's a little chilly, but don't get too comfy, because the sweat is coming. This afternoon, be prepared for a chance of showers and thunderstorms before 2. But don't get your hopes up too high, because then, there's just a slight chance of more showers and storms rolling in between 2 and 4. It's gonna be mostly cloudy, folks. Highs are cruising up to about 81 degrees, but then they'll tumble down to around 79. We got a southwest wind kicking in at 12 miles per hour, gusting to 24. And the chance of it raining on your damn picnic? 40%. As the sun sets tonight, get your umbrellas ready again, because from 7 to 11, we might be facing more showers and storms. It's mostly cloudy again, with lows dipping to about 61 degrees, maybe creeping up to 63 overnight. Winds will be out of the west-northwest, flapping around 1 to 9 miles per hour, and gusting to 20. We've got a 50% chance of rain, with new rainfall amounts between a tenth and quarter of an inch possible. Now, Wednesday rolls in with a chance of rain showers between 7 a.m. and 5 p.m. More clouds, of course, and we're looking at a high near 72 degrees. Northeast winds are gonna trickle in at 3 to 7 miles per hour, with a 30% chance of rain. Just some light shit there. Wednesday night, you might want to bring a jacket because there's a slight chance of rain between 7 and 2 in the morning, possibly leading to showers and thunderstorms likely. Low hovering around 60 degrees with some east-southeast wind at 5 miles per hour, and that chance of rain's ramping up to 60%. Expect new rainfall amounts, again, between a tenth and a quarter of an inch. As we gear up for Thursday, things are looking stormy before 2 p.m. with a high around 76. North winds making it feel like a humid sauna at 3 to 7 miles per hour and a good 60% chance of more rain. So wrap that all up, and you're set for a wild ride this week. Don't forget your damn raincoat, folks. It's gonna be a wet one. Hell, I'm just glad I'm inside, away from all that bullshit. Stay dry and keep it real.

We called them, but they're not coming to put out the fire. They're coming for the music. How bass-ackward is that? 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

is Celeste, and here's your damn weather. Good afternoon, you beautiful bastards. Right now, it's 2 o'clock in the freaking afternoon in Holt, Michigan, and the temperature is sitting at 66 degrees. Yeah, that's right. I said 66, not 65.7, because who gives a shit about decimals when we're talking about the weather? Now, this afternoon, we might be dealing with some damn showers and thunderstorms before 2, and then a slight chance of more of that wet crap until 4. Most of this cloudy nonsense will put a damper on us, with a high near 81, falling to about 79 later. We've got a southwest wind around 12 miles per hour, gusting to 24. Watch for a 30% chance of precipitation. That's just enough to ruin your picnic, folks. As we roll into tonight, hold on to your butts because we're looking at a chance of showers and thunderstorms between 7 and 11, then more thunderstorms after 11 until 5 in the morning. Clouds galore with a low around 61 and prices rising to about 63 overnight. We've got a west-northwest wind, gentle as hell at 1 to 9 miles per hour with gusts up to 20. Half the damn night's gonna be a soggy mess with a 50% chance of rain. Just fantastic. Now, moving on to Wednesday. Expect a chance of rain showers between 7 in the morning and 5 in the freaking evening. It's mostly cloudy again with a high near 72. We'll have a gentle breeze from the northeast at 3 to 7 miles per hour. Chance of precipitation is 30%. Just enough to keep your spirits low. By Wednesday night, there's a slight chance of showers between 7 and 2 as we get some serious thunderstorms likely afterward. Low around 60, mostly cloudy, and an east-southeast wind around 5 miles per hour. 60% chance of rain again, because why the hell not? Finally, on Thursday, get ready for likely thunderstorms before 2. It remains mostly cloudy with a high near 76. We've got a north wind at 3 to 7 miles per hour, and a 60% chance of rain. All right, folks, I don't know about you, but with this weather, I'm keeping my umbrella close and my whiskey closer. Stay dry, and remember, if someone asks you how the weather is, just tell them it's a big old shit sandwich out there.

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0: It's 66 degrees.
1: Everyone knows the typical stuff that you can do with an Amazon Echo. We'll demonstrate a couple. Alexa, what's the weather?
2: Currently, in Kenton, it's 46 degrees with cloudy skies. Tonight, you can look for rainy weather and a low of 34 degrees.
1: So, you know, there's one of the normal things you can do. Alexa, what is negative 25 Celsius in Fahrenheit?
2: Minus 25 degrees Celsius is minus 13 degrees Fahrenheit.

0: Oh shit, we lost another one.
1: Moonwar writing in, he says, I wonder how many UPS workers will die in the line of duty getting the package containing Jerry to Lily's house.
0: Well, if I put air, I'll be careful on how many holes I put in the lid. Maybe we won't lose too many.
1: You'd have to put some in because...
0: I have to put some in for you so you don't die, but...
1: Well, not only that, if the gas were to build up and build up and build up, you know...
0: Well, just don't fart so much. Hold it until you get to Lily's house.
1: I don't think she'd like that idea. But there are other things you can do. Let's see. Alexa, what's on my calendar?
2: There's nothing scheduled for the next 31 days.
0: Well, aren't you boring?
1: I guess. Alexa, play WKTN.
2: WKTN from TuneIn.
3: I went on Osborne, maybe.
0: How?
3: Osborne whistled for the foul. His third.
0: Ew, baseball.
1: Basketball.
0: Oh, basketball, right. Hey, I wanted to see if Shut Up would have worked.
1: But there are other things you can do. You know, setting timers, setting alarms. But there are things you probably didn't know you could do. Alexa, ask for a fart.
0: Hey, Jerry, that sounded like one of yours.
1: Oh, Lord.
0: Someone must have recorded you doing that one, because that definitely was you a few days yesterday.
1: So, yes, they've added skills to Alexa, and there are third-party companies, people, whatever, that are writing skills. So we've enabled a few, that one being one of them. That one's called For a Fart. They have an age calculator. So you could ask the Echo, how old is someone born on and a date?
0: Such and such a date.
1: Right. All right, here we go. And May, if you know the answer, feel free to give it. When it asks.
0: That I don't know that answer, sorry.
1: Alexa, start animal game.
2: Let us play a game. Please think of an animal and let me guess it. I will ask you questions. Please answer yes or no. Does it eat grass?
0: No. It's your show, you do it.
2: Is it covered with fur?
0: No.
2: Is it large?
0: No.
2: Does it live in water?
0: Yes.
2: Does it live in warm climate only?
0: Nope.
2: Is it a mammal?
0: Yep.
2: Can it swim?
0: I hope so. Yes.
2: Does it have a tail?
0: Yes.
2: Does it live in Australia only? 2
4: p.m. One
0: what? No.
4: Sweet what?
2: Can it climb trees?
0: No. God, that would be scary.
2: Does it eat fish?
0: Huh. I've never seen... Well, maybe. Yes. Oh, I think she gave up.
1: I think you broke her.
0: I broke her. Does a fish climb trees? I was thinking of a fish. I broke her.
1: Yeah, you did.
0: I wait too long to answer. Just like, does it eat fish? I'm like, But actually, yes, fish do eat fish.
1: Yeah, fish do eat fish. Yeah.
0: Oh my God, this one.
1: I don't know what they. Someone was bored.
0: They had to be. The next one was Ask Daddy. We did this one. And yeah.
1: Alexa, ask Daddy for $1 million.
0: Uh oh.
1: I think you really broke her.
0: I really broke her.
2: I'm having trouble accessing your Ask Daddy skill right now.
0: Whoa.
1: Ooh.
0: I think Daddy's mad.
1: No, I think you broke her.
0: I'm sorry, I broke Alexa for this portion of the show.
1: Alexa, ask for a fart.
0: She had to squeeze that one out.
1: Yes, she did.
0: All right, so back to Daddy.
1: Alexa, ask Daddy for $1 million.
0: Look like Daddy's broke.
1: Daddy's dead.
2: Sorry, I'm having trouble accessing your Ask Daddy skill right now.
0: Give the mama one.
1: You mean grandmom?
0: No, because it's the same as Daddy.
1: Did we install the mom one? I didn't know there was one.
0: Grandma? Yes.
1: Yeah, the grandmom.
0: Isn't that what I just said? Yes. We did that. I mean, that's installed. There's an Ask Daddy and there's an Ask Grandma. We have them both installed and they're pretty much the same thing except, well.
1: One's Grandma.
0: Dad's broke.
1: Dad's dead.
0: And Grandma, you know, grandparents don't pretty much give you anything. So you can probably try that one.
1: Okay. Alexa, ask Grandmom for candy.
2: Grandmom said she especially likes to give you candy because you do not get enough of it at home.
1: Okay. That works. Okay. Okay, here's a skill called Beat the Dealer. Are you good at 21, honey?
0: Yeah, no, I don't know. Sometimes.
1: All right, we'll try this one out.
0: Alexa, ask the dealer to deal the cards.
2: You have been dealt 6 of clubs and jack of clubs. Ooh. Dealer has hole card and 4 of diamonds. Hit or stand?
0: Ow. Hit.
2: You have been dealt 8 of spades.
0: Damn.
2: That's 24. You're bust.
0: Dealer wins. Duh. I hate 16. Yes.
2: You have been dealt 3 of spades and jack of clubs. Dealer has hole card and 7 of spades. Hit or stand?
0: Hit.
2: You have been dealt 10 of clubs.
0: You bastard.
2: 3. You're bust. Dealer wins. Play again?
0: Go to sleep. I mean, no.
2: Thanks for playing Beat the Dealer.
0: You're not welcome.
2: Bye.
1: You're bust.
0: That damn dealer doesn't like me today.
1: Apparently not. All right. Lily would like this one because she's a cat person. I don't know. I'm more of a dog person myself. What about you, hon?
0: I have dogs. They can go with me anywhere.
1: All right.
0: I don't have guide cats.
1: Oh, God. Hell no.
0: Meet my guide cat. It's up there in the tree.
1: Yeah. All right, so this one's called Cat Facts. Alexa, open Cat Facts.
2: Here's your cat fact. Dhabi cats are thought to get their name from a tab, a district in Baghdad, now the capital of Iraq.
0: Hmm. There you go. That's your cat fact for the day.
1: Oh, you could probably ask it again, and it would probably give a different
0: one.
1: Let's
0: not and say we did.
1: Okay, now...
0: hopefully we didn't kill the poor thing this time.
1: Here's one called Cat Razor.
0: That Jerry already killed his, lost his first cat because it was hungry and it ran away.
1: Yeah.
0: Neglecting the poor cat.
1: Alexa, ask Cat Razor, how is my cat?
0: Oh no, poor Luna.
2: Your cat is still a baby kitten. It feels hungry and please give it some salmon.
0: Oh.
2: It is angry. Once again, feed it.
1: Feed it.
0: Did you feed it to somebody?
1: I said feed it.
0: And are you sure you didn't say eat it? Because that's what that sounded like.
1: Alexa, ask my cat raiser, how is my cat? Oh, dear.
0: I think your cat is being digested.
1: Alexa, ask cat raiser, how is my cat?
2: Your cat is still a baby kitten. It feels hungry and please give it some tuna. It is angry. Once again, feed it.
1: Feed cat tuna.
0: Ooh, that sounds better.
2: Thank you. You can pet your cat's back now.
1: Pet the cat.
0: You petted him too hard.
1: I said pet, not frighten. Oh my god.
0: Munawar says he'd run away if his cat sounded like that eating.
1: Like I would too. Lily hasn't said nothing to this.
0: But Jerry, you're supposed to pet the poor kitty.
1: I
0: don't know what the hell you did to the poor thing.
1: Alexa, ask cat raiser, how is my cat?
2: Your cat is still a baby kitten.
0: Oh, there.
2: It is lonely. Pet its ear.
1: Pet cat's ear.
0: There, you did it right this time. And now it's all happy and ran away.
1: Well, we don't know if it's happy.
0: I don't know, and I don't think you should bother the poor thing again. First you fed it to something. Then you scared the poor thing. You know, next.
1: Alexa, ask cat raiser, how is my cat?
0: Oh, dear.
2: Your cat is still a baby kitten. It is happy. Pet its belly or frighten it.
1: Pet cat's belly.
0: See, be gentle with the cat, and you won't scare the poor thing, or it won't scare us. Yeah. And I just realized I have the door closed. That's why Luna is not
1: doing what she did
0: like she did earlier.
1: Yes, she did. Okay, so let's move on to dogs now. Yay!
0: Thank goodness.
2: I didn't understand the question I heard.
0: We didn't ask anything yet.
1: Lily says this is cute.
0: It's cute that he fed the poor cat to something? You cruel woman. Did you hear the yeah, don't give Jerry any cats.
1: Lily says, well, no, not that part. Hey, Ozzy liked me.
0: You probably didn't try and feed it to something. Well, he didn't like you after you stuck
1: took
0: out
1: a
0: of
1: shit.
0: The bathroom.
1: Well, did he got over it. He just wouldn't go in the bathroom with me for a while.
0: Meanwhile, says, when Jerry said feed cat, the applied other end was to the other cat. I guess that was it.
1: Yeah, it's Luna that doesn't like me. Not that I care. The reason she doesn't like me is because I would punish her.
0: By threatening to feed her to Ozzy?
1: No. I tossed her across the room because she would, like, Ozzy would climb up in the window seat and he'd be laying there sleeping and she'd just pounce on him, start fucking biting him and shit, wanting him to play. Uh-uh. Fuck that shit.
0: Well, I wouldn't like you either.
1: I mean, here's this poor old cat trying to sleep, trying to mind his own business. And when she pounces on him, she doesn't do it lightly. So, moving on to dogs. we have dog facts.
0: Thank goodness he can't torture dogs like he does cats.
1: Give him time. Alexa, tell me a dog fact.
2: The Labrador Retriever is the number one favorite breed in the U.S., Canada, and the U.K.
0: I like shepherds.
1: I like both leopards and labs.
0: Leopards?
1: Hey, now that'd be a neat dog.
0: Leopards?
1: Shepherds and labs. A shepherd lab mix would be kind of neat, wouldn't it?
0: They actually do have them.
1: I think that'd make a really cool dog.
0: They do have shepherd lab mixes.
1: What do they call them?
0: Exactly what you said, a leopard.
1: A leopard?
0: Mm-hmm.
1: And Lily likes leopards. Yeah, but she likes shepherds as well.
0: I haven't seen many of the leopards, but they do have them.
1: Let's try another one. Alexa, tell me a dog fact.
2: 58% of people put pets and family in holiday portraits.
1: What's that got to do with dogs?
0: Dogs, portraits.
1: Okay, but it that one sounded more like it was in pets in general.
0: How the hell do I know? Ask her. Or the person that created the thing?
1: Yeah.
0: Moving right along. Wait, I didn't know we added that one.
1: Yes.
0: Elf. What was that?
1: Elf trivia.
0: Oh, dear.
1: Alexa, open elf trivia.
2: Elf trivia. Let's start a new game.
0: Power
2: to ask
0: yours,
2: for
0: Terry.
2: Help at any time, say, help. Question 1. What would an elf do on holiday? 1. Make snow angels. 2. Eat cookie dough. 3. Go ice skating. 4. Snuggle with a friend.
1: 2?
2: That answer is right. Your score is 1. Question 2. Which actor played Buddy in the movie called Elf? 1. James Caan. 2. Will Ferrell. 3. Edward Asner. 4. Bob Newhart.
1: I don't know.
0: So pick one.
1: 3.
2: That answer is not what I was looking for. The correct answer is Will Ferrell. Your score is 1. Question 3. What is an elf's favorite song? 1. The Drummer Boy. 2. Santa Is Coming to Town. 3. The Happy Elf. 4. Winter Wonderland.
1: 2.
2: That answer is not what I was looking for. The correct answer is The Happy Elf. Your score is 1. Question 4. What is the most favorite color of an elf? 1. Green. 2. Red. 3. Gold. 4. Silver.
1: What do you think, hon?
0: This is your game.

0: Yeah.
1: And I haven't seen that movie in quite a while.
0: Me either. Well, actually, I haven't seen it at all.
1: I've seen it. It's just been a couple of years. Oh, dear Lord.
0: Oh, no, not this one.
1: Oh, God. Here's a skill called... What is
0: Eliza.
1: It?
0: I think that's what she calls her. I think when I did it, I said Eliza. I don't remember.
1: Okay, the way
0: this is a psychiatrist one.
1: The way they have it written, it says pronounced IH-L-AY-Z-A. Well, dash A-H. Eliza.
0: This is a psychiatrist one, and her psychiatry skills suck balls. Just saying. But of course, that's like a psychiatrist.
1: Ouch. Yeah. I'm not going to do this one.
0: Me either. I already tried this one.
1: I want to throw the echo across the room when you tried that one.
0: She's like, mm-hmm. I'm like, are you listening to me? It sounds like you're angry.
1: Okay. We have a fortune cookie. Alexa, open fortune cookie.
2: Welcome to Fortune Cookie. You can say read me my fortune or give me my Powerball numbers or what are my Mega Millions numbers.
1: Give me my Powerball numbers.
2: Your Powerball numbers are 19, 33, 40, 42, 65, and the Powerball is 5.
0: Somebody go play those.
1: Yeah, but if they play them and they win, they owe us.
0: They owe us. That's right.
1: Give us a
0: Phoenix Fire listeners, go play those numbers. And the winnings, if you win, we'll share it with you.
1: Well, yeah, share it with us, you know. Licensing fees did go up. Got to pay for them somehow. So there you go. Yeah, it'll even do fortune cookies. Alexa, open fortune cookie.
2: Welcome to Fortune Cookie. You can say read me my fortune or give me my Powerball numbers or what are my Mega Millions numbers.
1: Read me my fortune cookie.
2: The most important thing in communication is to hear what isn't being said.
0: What?
1: I was thinking that too. Oh, God.
0: Oh, not this one.
1: Ugh.
0: There is one called Knock Knock.
1: Now, Alexa can already tell jokes.
0: Not very good ones.
1: I didn't say they were good. Let's just show them the normal version of jokes. Alexa, tell me a joke.
2: Why was the sand wet? Because the seaweed.
1: What?
0: Like I said.
1: Oh, the seaweed.
0: Yes.
1: It peed.
0: Yeah.
1: Okay.
0: Got it?
1: Okay, so...
0: Now for the next side of that coin.
1: Yeah, so someone added a skill called Knock Knock Jokes. Alexa, ask Knock Knock.
2: Knock Knock.
1: Who's there?
2: CD.
1: CD who?
0: Oh, dear.
2: CD guy on your doorstep?
1: Yeah.
0: Nope, I don't see him there. Where'd he go?
1: Yeah.
0: No, you haven't got to the one that I like. Those jokes actually are funny when you get there. Oh.
1: I don't think Lily likes Alexa's jokes, whether they be the jokes or the knock knocks.
0: Nope, the next one. Yeah.
1: Yeah. You said it, I didn't, but I agree. Moonawar writing in, he says, of course the jokes are not good. They were written by software engineers, and software engineers generally don't have a sense of humor.

0: I know.
1: Because he is one.
0: From experience, I am one. Or I'm one.
1: I'm one.
0: Okay. Quick events is one I'm not going to do. But basically, if you attach your Google Calendar...
1: I was going to say, isn't it like the calendar thing?
0: Yes. If you attach your Google Calendar to it, you can add a quick event to your calendar using Quick Event. So that's kind of neat. I don't think this one would work right now.
1: It might not, but I don't even think... We didn't even try it then either.
0: No, we didn't, and we should have.
1: But there is one called Santa's Helper, and it's supposed to tell you where Santa is.
0: Well, it'll do more than that.
1: Right, that's now, just an... say he's sleeping?
0: That's just an example of one of the things you can say. Alexa, ask Santa, where is he?
2: Santa's in the North Pole taking a long nap after a very busy Christmas. There are plenty of things Santa's Helper can assist you with until next year. To see if you're on the nice list, hear fun Christmas facts and jokes, or listen to the night before Christmas, just say the words.
1: Are you on the nice list?
2: Santa is warming up by the Yule log in the North Pole after a long journey around the world. There are plenty of things Santa's Helper can assist you with until next year. To see if you're on the nice list, hear fun Christmas facts and jokes, or listen to the night before Christmas. Just say the words.
0: Am I on the nice list?
2: Santa said, yes.
1: He'd say yes anyway.
0: Santa doesn't know me very well.
1: Santa hasn't seen you after you've had chicken.
0: Or bean soup.
1: He'd say hell no as he's running away. Hell no! You're on the Passover list.
0: You're not even getting coal.
1: Nope.
0: Now this one, I put it there because I found it kind of interesting. I'm a weather geek kind of person.
1: Kind of?
0: Yeah, kind of.
1: More than kind of.
0: But at any rate, this one's called Space Weather. So basically it'll tell you what the weather is in space, basically. And so, Alexa, open Space Weather.
2: Today in space weather, the solar flux is 115. The solar wind speed is 448 kilometers per hour. And there is a 1% chance of a solar storm.
1: Better get my solar umbrella.
0: Well, no, it's only a 1%. But man, the winds, 440 some kilometers
1: an hour. Maybe I should not go up there. I'd be blown to a whole other solar system.
0: Yeah, what was it, 440 kilometers an hour? Alexa, what is 440 kilometers per hour in miles per hour?
2: 440 kilometers per hour is 273.4 miles per hour.
0: Still.
1: It still could blow me way to another solar system.
0: Yeah.
1: Oh, now here's my favorite one. Yeah. This is one of my favorite ones. Right here.
0: Oh. Yeah, the DM from probably Moonwalk.
1: It would kill all of the life up there if there is any.
0: Actually, that might set off a solar flare.
1: That would set off its own storm. So yeah, the next one is definitely one of my favorites, which is the bartender.
0: Yeah, so this one that you can do, you can ask it, like what's in certain drinks. For those of you who may or may, you know, who may not have believed May about porn stars,
1: if you've heard me say that my favorite drink, actually, I'd say I'm going to go have porn stars, and it's mainly because I like the reaction of people when they hear them say, "I'm going to go get a porn star." It really is a drink, and people don't think that first. The other name for porn star is Killer Kool-Aid. That's boring. Saying porn star again for the reaction.
0: Well, yeah. It's like Sex on the Beach.
1: Have your porn star and a Sex on the Beach.
0: buttery nipple. And yes, that actually is a drink. Yes,
1: I know.
0: So,
1: but for those that don't believe, that haven't heard me say about a porn star, or believe that there really is a drink called a porn star, Alexa, ask bartender what's in a porn star. I think that's how it goes.
2: Sorry, I can't find the answer to the question.
1: How's it go again?
0: I think it does work that way. Hang on. Alexa, ask the bartender what's in a porn star.
2: I found a recipe for a cocktail named Porn Star. The ingredients are half an ounce blue Curacao liqueur, half an ounce sourpuss raspberry liqueur. The instructions to make the drink are, pour both ingredients into a cocktail shaker with ice. Shake and strain into a shot glass, and serve.
1: Of course, I don't do the cocktail version, which is just a little shot glass.
0: Shot gas?
1: Yeah, shot gas. I got gas on the brain, apparently. Shot glass? I do the full drink version. Oh. I added this one. They have one now for the Echo. The name game. Everybody knows that game.
0: Yeah. So, yeah, you can do it one of two ways, but the best way to do it would just be to do the one where you say open name game and then put the person's name there. So, for example, Alexa, open name game May.
2: You need to enable the name game skill in the Alexa app before you can use it.
1: It is enabled.
0: Somehow I bet it got disabled.
1: You whoremonger.
0: Bitch. All right, so that one's broke.
1: Fine.
0: We have to re-enable it again. Oh, dear.
1: Yes, that's right. This one.
0: Here's one called The Wizard. Alexa, open The Wizard.
2: Hey, ding dong. It's me, The Wizard. Ask me to transform you by saying, transform me.
0: Transform me.
2: All right. All right. Here it goes. Wiggraz, pop up. Done. You are now an ugly raccoon librarian from Wiggleland. Peace out, stinker.
1: Stinker indeed.
0: Okay. We have a trivia talk. Alexa, open trivia talk.
2: Welcome to Trivia Talk. This is a multiple choice trivia game for 1 to 10 players. The first player to get 5 points wins. How many players do you want?
0: Want to play?
1: No.
0: One.
2: How many players do you want?
0: One.
2: This game will have one players. What color do you want for the first player?
0: Yellow.
2: That player will be yellow. Okay, the game is starting. The first player to get 5 points wins. This question is for yellow. Having in mind the mysterious background of Black Friday, it is quite natural that the TV series Friday the 13th was so popular. The main character, Jason, is one of the biggest celebrities in the world of horror movies. What is Jason's family name? A. Voorhees. B. Hardy. C. Burrell. D. Christie.
0: I don't know. B?
1: I think it was A.
2: You chose Hardy. Incorrect. The correct answer was Voorhees.
1: Yep.
2: This question is for yellow. According to Global.UK, less than what percentage of 500 Chinese cities surveyed have clean air? A. 1%. B. 30%. C. 15%. D. 24%.
0: B.
2: You chose 30%. Incorrect. The correct answer was 1%.
1: I'd stop picking B if I were you.
2: This question is for yellow. Which was the first nation to become Christian? A. Rome. B. Romania. C. Antioch. D. Armenia.
0: A.
2: You chose Rome. Incorrect. The correct answer was Armenia. This question is for yellow. What is the longest river in Asia Minor? A. Mekong. B. Tigris. C. Ganges. D. Euphrates.
0: Fuck you.
2: Say your answer or else say repeat question.
0: Fuck you.
1: I don't think she liked that very much.
0: I don't either.
1: How rude, Jerry.
0: Lily wanted to play.
1: Well, see, you should be in team talk.
0: No, because Alexa wouldn't hear her.
1: That's right. You have to come in team talk and we play after the show.
0: Yeah. We can do it after the show. For the hell of it. Why not?
1: Yeah.
0: You, me, her.
1: Absolutely.
0: I know what color you would pick.
1: Absolutely. And...
0: Well...
1: You can after the...
0: Wait. No, I see what she's saying.
1: Oh, okay, I got it.
0: We set up a game for her, and we just speak for Lily. Okay, we could do that.
1: Well, we have a team talk person.
0: Let's see.
1: Hello, Shay. Oh.
3: Hello.
1: Shane's not coming through. Oh, there he is.
0: There he is.
3: Yes, I am.
0: I had to turn the line in on. All right, so... all right, Lily, come into the Phoenix Fire team talk. We'll have Shane do it, too.
3: Okay, all right. Oh, what do we...
0: Both of them.
1: You're going to play trivia, Shane.
0: Yes.
3: Okay. All right.
1: So we're going to have a trivia portion of Phoenix Fire FM.
3: Yeah. turn my Wi-Fi back on my phone.
1: So while we're waiting, I'm going to send out a tweet about it.
0: Yeah.
3: Turn on Wi-Fi.
4: Okay. I turned on Wi-Fi.
0: Okay. I turned on Wi-Fi.
3: He sounds
0: so bored.
3: He does. Hang on, you know what? I've been in this chair for almost 8 hours. Hold on a second. Do I have Phoenix Fire in? Ian?
0: Oh, Jesus.
1: No, do not do it on the iPad.
3: No, I don't.
1: Good.
3: No, neither. Okay.
0: Come on, Lily. You've got Phoenix Fire, I thought.
3: She should.
0: Talk.
3: She's been in here before.
0: Yeah, I thought she has. Come on, Lily. Shane versus Lily.
3: Jeez.
0: That would be interesting. You'll want to put yourself on push to talk, though, Shane, because you're going to bury the echo.
3: All right, hold on.
0: But you'll have to give us your answer kind of quick, because she... when she wants... the answer, she wants them pretty quick. So yeah, we're gonna have. Yeah, well, yeah.
1: What's that? Oh yeah.
0: We can also tell it to repeat the question. So.
3: Yay. Let's see.
0: Yeah.
3: Do I even have a PTT key set up?
0: Let's hope they can hear it loud enough. Dude, you're on a mixer.
3: Push to talk
0: test.
3: Don't
0: you have a button for your mic?
3: I do, but you said go and push to talk, so I didn't want to push to talk.
1: Yeah, he was setting up a push to talk button.
0: Ah.
1: There we go.
0: There we go.
3: Hello.
0: Lily, you're going to want to go. Wow, she's burying me.
1: Yeah.
3: I think she might be burying. Hang on. Well, it's because you're... There she is. There we go. Okay.
1: And now switch to push to talk.
0: If she can. Yeah. I hope she can. Can we still hear you, Lily?
1: I hear her keyboard.
5: I think so.
1: Yep.
0: Okay, yep, we hear. All right, so... Yeah, you're going to want to not push keys so that the listeners can hear the echo. But, all right, so...
1: So, for those that are tuning in...
0: Yes?
1: We're coming up to the trivia portion of the show. And if you want to cheer on a person, it will be Shane versus Lily. Kick his butt, Lily. I mean, good luck.
0: All right, so... First of all, what color do you guys want to be? Because I have to tell her what color you want to be.
5: Purple.
1: Ha! See? I'm not the only one that picks that color.
0: All right, Shane?
6: Red.
0: All right. All right. May is thinking of a number. Think of a number between 1 and 15. Let me know when you're ready.
1: Okay.
0: All right. Shane?
6: 7.
0: Lily?
5: 12.
1: Shane?
0: All right, so Shane's going to be the first player.
1: And Mudwar's message was, be careful, Shane might like that. Well, this is true, he might.
0: All right, so here we go. Alexa, open trivia talk.
2: Say your answer or else say repeat question.
0: Start a new game.
2: This question is for Yellow.
1: What is the Alexa, stop.
2: Your game is saved. Exiting trivia talk.
0: I don't want it saved.
1: You damn whoremonger.
0: All right.
6: God, what a bitch.
0: Alexa, open trivia talk.
2: Say your answer or else say repeat question.
1: Oh, dear. Alexa,
6: it's trying to
2: game? Welcome to Trivia Talk. This is a multiple choice trivia game for 1 to 10 players. The first player to get 5 points wins. How many players do you want?
0: 2.
2: This game will have 2 players. What color do you want for the first player?
0: Red.
2: That player will be red. What color do you want for the second player?
0: Purple.
2: That player will be purple. Okay, the game is starting. The first player to get 5 points wins. This question is for Red. British musician, singer, and songwriter Elvis Costello was born Declan Patrick Aloysius McManus. True. False.
1: Jane?
6: False?
0: False.
2: Say your answer or else say repeat question.
0: False.
2: You chose false. Correct. Red gets a point. This question is for Purple. What are the only 2 landlocked countries in South America? A. Bolivia and Uruguay. B. Colombia and Ecuador. C. Paraguay and Uruguay. D. Bolivia and Paraguay.
5: Oh, hell, I don't know. C.
0: C.
2: You chose Paraguay and Uruguay. Incorrect. The correct answer was Bolivia and Paraguay. This question is for Red, which is not a shade of purple. A. Vermilion. B. Mountbatten Pink. C. Heliotrope. D. Thistle.
6: What?
0: B.
6: B.
2: You chose Mountbatten Pink. Incorrect. The correct answer was Vermilion. This question is for Purple. Which collective noun denotes a group of owls? A. Covey. B. Parliament. C. Delay. D. Descent.
5: B, I think.
0: B.
2: You chose Parliament. Correct. Purple gets a point.
6: Well.
2: This question is for Red. Researchers in England found this to be true of blonde cashiers in supermarkets. A. Have higher chances of not balancing the register at the end of the day. B. Had frequent technical issues with the registers. C. Receive more tips from customers. D. Gather greater cues.
6: C?
0: C.
2: You can't do that right now. Say your answer or else say repeat question.
0: C.
2: You can't do that right now. Say your answer or else say repeat question.
6: What the f-
1: C!
5: He broke it.
2: Say your answer or else say repeat question.
6: It doesn't like it. The letter answer.
1: C!
2: You chose receive more tips from customers. Incorrect. The correct answer was gather greater cues. This question is for Purple. Anne has $5 and Jeff gives her $2.50. Then she goes and buys $3.38 worth of candy. How much money does she have left? A. $5. B. $3.92. C. Nothing. D. $4.12.
1: Oh, no, not again.
5: C.
0: C.
2: Say your answer or else say repeat question.
0: C.
2: You chose nothing. Incorrect. The correct answer
1: is
2: $4.12. This question is for Red. In 1971, one of the classics of the film noir genre was...
6: I wasn't even born.
2: Chinatown. The cast was stellar, as well as the director. Can you name him? A.
6: No.
2: Roman Polanski. B. Billy Wilder. C. William Friedkin. D. John Huston.
6: I have no fucking clue, so A.
0: A.
2: You chose Roman Polanski. Correct. Red gets
6: no.
2: The question is for Poe. What is true about all objects that emit heat? A. They all emit ultraviolet rays. B. They all emit infrared waves. C. They are all composed of plasmas. D. They obey Snell's law.
5: B.
0: B.
2: You chose they all emit infrared waves. Correct. Purple gets a point. This question is for Red. The English poet William Blake wrote two beautiful poems concerning what two animals? A. The tiger and the lamb. B. The lion and the lamb. C. The fox and the chickens. D. The elephant and the mouse.
1: Jane?
6: B.
0: B.
2: Say your answer or else say repeat question.
0: B.
2: You chose the lion and the lamb. Incorrect. The correct answer was the tiger and the lamb. This question is for Purple. Monticello, meaning small mountain in Italian, is the name of an estate near Charlottesville, Virginia, which belonged to which U.S. president? A. Thomas Jefferson. B. George. C. James Madison. D. John Adams.
5: I don't know, so I'm just going to guess A.
0: A.
2: You chose Thomas Jefferson. Correct.
1: Lily has three.
2: This question is for Red. Which one of the following is not a Japanese ghost or spirit? A. Ikimu. B. Yubium. C. Zashiki Warashi. D. Majino.
1: What?
6: I have no fucking clue, so let's go with C.
0: C.
2: Say your answer, Red.
6: Bitch!
2: Question.
0: C.
2: You chose Zashiki Warashi. Incorrect. The correct
1: answer. Well, Shane still has two. Ikimu.
2: This question is for Purple, whose real name was Leonard Sly. A. Gerald Ford. B. Roy Rogers. C. Leonardo DiCaprio. D. Leonard Nimoy.
5: I don't know. D.
2: Say your answer or else say repeat question.
0: D.
2: You chose Leonard Nimoy. Incorrect. The correct answer was Roy Rogers. This question
5: yes,
2: is for
5: with my first instinct.
2: Which famous 19th century author had the pen name Boz? A. Charles Dickens. B. Mark Twain. C. Daniel Defoe. D. Ozzie Haversham.
6: D.
0: As in?
2: Say your answer or else say repeat question.
1: D as in dog.
0: Dog. D.
1: Oh, you think you broke it?
0: No. Hang on. I gotta look at that here in a minute. Alexa, open trivia talk.
2: Say your answer or else say repeat question.
0: D.
2: You chose Bozzie Haversham. Incorrect. The correct answer was Charles Dickens. This
1: really?
2: Question is for Purple.
6: Really?
2: One of these statements about the enigmatic number 23 is wrong. A. The Knights Templar had 23 grandmasters, the last being Jacques de Molay. B. Each parent contributes 23 chromosomes to the DNA of a child. C. All statements are in fact true. D. Julius Caesar was stabbed 23 times when he was assassinated.
5: B?
0: B.
2: Say your answer or else say repeat question.
0: B.
2: You chose each parent contributes 23 chromosomes to the DNA of a child. Incorrect. The correct answer was, all statements are in fact true. This question is for Red. Reports of poltergeist activity date back as far as ancient Roman times. True. False.
6: Repeat question.
0: Repeat question.
2: This question is for Red. Reports of poltergeist activity date back as far as ancient Roman times. True. False.
6: False.
0: False.
2: You chose false. Incorrect.
1: Shane still has two. Lily has three.
2: This question is for Purple. What type of animal is Old Yeller featured in the 1957 classic?
6: Seriously?
2: Yeller. A. Grizzly bear. B. Panther. C. Dog. D. Mountain lion.
5: C.
0: C.
1: So you better get this right.
6: To say.
2: Red has 2 points. Purple has 3 points. Say your answer or else say repeat question.
0: C.
2: You chose dog. Correct. Purple has a point. This question is for Red. Which of these comedy teams consists of a husband and wife whose son is an Emmy Award winning actor? A.
6: I don't know.
2: Mira. B. Burns and Allen. C. Shields and Yarnell. D. Bergen and McCarthy.
6: I'm going to choose A because I have no fucking clue.
0: A.
2: You chose Stiller and Mira. Correct. Red
1: gets three.
2: This question is for Purple. Sympathy
1: Come
2: for
1: on,
2: the
1: buddy.
2: Devil is a song originally released by this British rock band. A. Queen. B. The Rolling Stones. C. Sex Pistols. D. Black Sabbath.
5: Repeat question.
0: Repeat question.
2: This question is for Purple. Sympathy for the Devil is a song originally released by this British rock band. A. Queen. B. The Rolling Stones.
5: B.
2: C, Sex Pistols. D. Black Sabbath.
6: Yep.
0: B.
2: You chose the Rolling Stones. Correct.
6: Correct.
2: Purple gets a point. You win. Game over.
6: Yay. Nicely done.
2: Red has 3 points. Purple has 5 points.
6: Some of those questions are like, really?
1: So, with that, for those that might have joined in later, we played a trivia game. Shane was Red, which was, he only got 3 points. Lily was Purple. Aww. Yay, good color. Got 5 points.
0: So, there you go. Oh, and Shane missed this one, so maybe I should do it.
1: Huh?
0: Alexa, ask for a fart.
5: Oh, no.
1: Oh, that's a shitty one.
6: That's ew, ew.
1: Alexa, ask for a fart.
6: Oh.
5: Oh my god.
6: Dear lord.
1: Yeah, that's about what I was saying when Jerry was doing that last night.
6: Let's do clear the room.
0: Alexa, ask for a fart.
6: That was airy.
1: Really good one.
5: Wow.
0: Yeah.
1: Alexa, ask that for was... a fart.
6: Wow. There's a basement. I think I'm going to check their underwear. God.
1: That's the one that Jerry did in the toilet.
6: Right.
5: Oh my god.
0: I did tell our landlord about that, by the way.
6: No, jeez.
0: He looked at me and was like, are you for real? I said yes.
1: Yeah, right after a fart like that, our neighbor upstairs banged on the ceiling
0: like 6 times.
6: I'd walk upstairs and knock on the door and go, I'd walk upstairs and knock on the door and go, excuse me, do you fart too? Yeah, so do I. So shut the fuck up.
0: Yeah, but you know what toilet bowls do to a fart? And this one was...
1: It was like that, like what Alexa just did. It was bassy.
0: Yeah, it was. Oh, God. All right, so...
1: Oh, now here's the other one I like.
0: These are just funny.
1: She
0: I'm
1: actually
0: sorry.
1: Does really well with these.
0: She does better than some black people. No offense, honey.
1: I'm totally offended. I think a black person must have wrote these. That's why.
0: I mean, there were people up at the apartment complex that would do the Yo Mama thing, right? And some of them were just so dumb. I just looked at them and I shot off a couple of my own. And even some of them went, wow, that was good.
1: So if, for those that haven't guessed just by what Jerry was saying, one of the features is your mama jokes.
0: Yes, so.
5: This has to be good.
0: They are.
1: So far, the ones that when we've asked, we've gotten good ones from her.
0: We've even gotten one that I didn't even hear before.
7: 22 p.m. 3 notifications.
0: What the fuck?
6: Who the fuck is messaging you?
7: Saturday 9:22. Messenger now. Jennifer Ilmakin. Call mommy ASAP after show. Double tap to view.
1: Oh dear.
6: That wasn't even a question.
3: Oh, dear.
1: You said after show, so it's not a super bad thing, but it's somebody's pissed her off.
0: Something.
1: Probably her stupid children. I'm sorry. Mine is the one I'm sitting next to, of course. Just the other
6: two
1: that live there. Oh, my God. Now they're messaging you.
8: Now.
7: Saturday. Messages. Jennifer McKean. Now. Call on ASAP after show. Double tap
0: to... Okay. Copy and paste.
1: Jennifer, are you a dumb blonde or what?
0: I got it, okay?
1: It's that OCD of hers kicking in. She had to make sure she sent it. Not once, not twice.
6: No.
1: Well, are we going to get a phone call next? Call Mom after show.
0: Oh, dear God.
6: No.
0: You've seen what I do if people called during the show.
1: And I'll be like,
6: next time you're live on
1: air. We got your messenger about it. We got your text message about it. Is your OCD kicking in? Take your pill now.
0: She's actually not on medicine for it, surprisingly.
1: Well, maybe. Okay, take Roger's pill now.
0: Yeah.
6: Roger behaves.
1: Anyway,
6: I like her
1: chill. That's what we were talking about.
0: All right, so. Let's see here.
1: That wasn't it, Shane.
0: No. Alexa, ask Mom to tell me a joke.
2: Why don't people eat clocks?
0: Wait.
1: Dad, you didn't say it right.
0: No, I did not. And that joke
1: was
0: horrible.
1: Blame Harry for that one.
6: That was lame.
1: That was a horrible joke, Alexa.
0: That was just...
1: Alexa,
5: that was absolutely horrid.
0: I'm glad the listeners probably didn't even hear it. The joke was... What was it? Why doesn't something eat clocks?
5: Why don't people eat clocks?
0: Yeah, because it's too time... it's too time consuming.
6: Aw, so, but on.
0: Yeah.
1: Yeah. So, now, can you ask her correctly?
0: Alaska?
1: Apparently not.
6: Apparently you can talk today.
0: I speak well.
1: Alaska.
6: Yeah. He renamed his personal assistant over there.
0: Yeah.
1: Her name is now Alaska. Alaska, tell me a joke. Why isn't this working?
0: Alexa, ask Mom jokes to tell me a joke.
2: Your mama is so fat, her blood type is Ragu.
6: Oh.
0: We may have to do a few of these, honey, because these are good.
1: Go and do it again, then.
0: Alexa, ask Mom jokes to tell me a joke.
2: Your mom was so fat when she walked across the street. Someone said, "Hey, the woolly mammoths are back."
6: Oh! Ow. Fucking hell.
1: That's rather painful.
0: Oh my God. You know someone's out there, they're writing these down, right?
1: So, we should have maybe some more of those.
0: If we haven't insulted your mom enough.
1: One more.
0: Alexa, ask Mom jokes to tell me a joke.
2: Your mama is so fat when she fell in love, she broke it.
6: Oh!
1: That love was not for her.
0: No.
5: Apparently not.
1: Ooh. Like I said, these jokes are better than the other ones.
0: Yeah.
6: I don't think Siri can do this.
0: Alexa, ask Mom jokes to tell me a joke.
1: I think the mom went for a walk. Still.
6: I think she did.
1: And
0: Alas,
6: he did it again, gentlemen.
1: Alaska.
0: Oh, damn.
1: This is the new Alaska.
6: Yeah, right.
0: Alexa, ask Mom jokes to tell me a joke.
2: Your mama is so fat. When I said release the Kraken, your mom came.
0: Oh.
1: Damn.
0: God.
1: I still say a black person wrote this program. Black person that's good with the yo mama jokes.
0: Yeah. Alexa, ask mom to
1: Geez, now you can't even talk. This
2: ask mom now my taxes added to your to-do list.
0: What? Hang on.
1: Now your mom's going to do your taxes?
5: Well, now.
1: What? I don't know how the hell you did that, but
0: I don't either. Hey, mom, you got to do my taxes now. Alexa said so.
1: No, it's Alexa. Whatever you called her.
0: Oh, shit.
6: Not here, please.
0: Alexa, ask mom jokes to tell me a joke.
2: Your mom was so fat when she burped New Orleans and thought Katrina came back to finish the job.
5: Oh, bloody hell.
6: I can't even write that one down.
0: Oh my god. Oh.
1: Now that was a good one.
5: That was fucking brilliant.
0: Oh god. Oh.
1: Catch that can.
0: Holy shit, that was good. Alexa, ask mom jokes to tell me a joke.
5: Oh boy.
2: Your mom was so fat, she sat on a rainbow and popped Skittles out.
5: That one I've heard before.
6: That one.
1: All right, do one more and then move on.
0: Yeah, well, let's hope it's a good one.
1: Oh, okay, yeah.
0: I mean,
1: we got to end on a good one.
0: Yeah, because if it's the Skittles kind, that, you know.
6: Oh.
1: No.
0: Alexa, ask mom jokes to tell me a joke.
2: Your mom was so fat, when she gets cut, she bleeds gravy.
6: Oh.
5: Hey, that one I've heard before as well.
0: Yeah.
1: Come on, Alexa, give us a better one.
0: I don't think she can do better than the one.
5: I think that Katrina one just took
6: the pain. I think we should pull that out of the archive and tweet that shit.
0: I'm not.
5: Me either.
6: Chicken.
0: No way. Alexa, ask mom jokes to tell me a joke.
2: Your mom was so fat, it takes her two trips to haul ass.

0: Do we end with that one?
1: I think we end with that one.
2: Okay. I think we're good. All right. Now, I need another drink before I die.
1: I am so buying one of these things.
0: Oh, that was good. She's wanting to buy one. These are skills that you have to enable.
1: Yeah. You mean, so you buy each skill, or
3: no? You just enable them on.
0: Yeah, the skills are free.
3: Yeah, but you have to go on the Echo's side of Amazon.
0: Well, once she gets one, I can give her the website.
3: Yep. And get the app. You can enable them through the app, too.
0: Yeah, you can do it through the app, but I don't know why. I just found it a little easier through the website.
3: Yeah, the website was easier.
0: Mm-hmm.
1: Cool.
3: Is that the only ones we have? No, I thought we had a little more.
0: Oh. Nope.
3: That was our last one.
0: Yep, that was the last one.
3: We ended on a good one.
4: It's 325.
5: Phoenix. On the ride home.
6: Fire.
5: We love it in the car.
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This is Rich, and here's your damn weather. Good afternoon, you beautiful assholes. It's 3 o'clock, and let me tell you, in Holt, Michigan, it is currently sitting at a comfy 68 damn degrees. What the hell is that? This afternoon, we're looking at a 50% chance of showers and thunderstorms before 5 p.m., so keep your umbrellas handy, folks. It'll be mostly cloudy with a high near 81. Yeah, you heard that right then. Temperatures are gonna dip to around 79. We've got a southwest wind blowing at about 12 miles per hour, gusting to 25, so brace yourselves. Now sliding into tonight, you can expect more of that shit, with a chance of showers and thunderstorms between 9 and 11 p.m. It shouldn't be a total washout, though, as we might see a low around 63, creeping up to 65 overnight. Winds will be hanging around at 1 to 8 miles per hour, with gusts hitting 20 and a 40% chance of more rain. On Wednesday, it looks like we're in for some more of that damn rain, with a 30% chance of showers. The high will be near 72, dipping to about 70 in the afternoon. You'll have a gentle northeast wind swirling at 6 miles per hour. As we stride into Wednesday night, forget getting any sleep. Expect that shit to kick up again with showers and thunderstorms likely before 2 a.m. The low will be around 60 with an east wind at 5 miles per hour. 50% chance of more rain with possible rainfall amounts of a tenth to a quarter of an inch, so get ready for that mess. Then on Thursday, we're still in this game with a chance of showers before 2 p.m. It'll be mostly cloudy with a high near 75 and the lovely north-northeast wind at 5 miles per hour. Chance of precipitation is 40%. What a surprise, huh? Finally, Thursday night will be mostly cloudy with a low around 56, just to keep things interesting. So there you have it, folks. Your weather report is hotter than a $2 pistol and just as unpredictable. Keep your heads up and your umbrellas close, because this weather's about as reliable as a squirrel on crack. Catch you on the flip side, you magnificent bastards!

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This is Jaden, and here's your weather at 4 p.m. Currently in Holt, Michigan, the temperature is 71 degrees. This afternoon, we can expect a chance of showers and thunderstorms before 5 p.m. It will be mostly cloudy, with a high around 81 degrees, but temperatures will fall to around 79 degrees later. The southwest wind is blowing at 12 miles per hour, gusting to 25 miles per hour. The chance of precipitation is 40%, with new rainfall amounts likely less than a tenth of an inch. Tonight, we will see a continuing chance of showers and thunderstorms between 9 and 11 p.m. The skies will remain mostly cloudy, with a low around 63 degrees, rising to about 65 degrees overnight. A west-northwest wind is expected at 1 to 8 miles per hour, with gusts up to 20 miles per hour. The chance of precipitation is again 40%, with new rainfall amounts also likely less than a tenth of an inch. Tomorrow, Wednesday, there is a chance of rain showers. It will be mostly cloudy with a high near 72 degrees falling to around 70 degrees in the afternoon. The northeast wind is light at about 6 miles per hour. The chance of precipitation stands at 30%, with new rainfall amounts likely less than a tenth of an inch. Wednesday night, we have a chance of rain showers before 2 a.m. Then showers and thunderstorms are likely. It will be mostly cloudy with a low around 60 degrees. An east wind around 5 miles per hour will be blowing, and the chance of precipitation is 60%. New rainfall amounts between 1/10 and a quarter of an inch are possible. Looking ahead to Thursday, there is a chance of rain showers early in the day with mostly cloudy skies and a high near 75 degrees. A north-northeast wind around 5 miles per hour is expected, and the chance of precipitation is again 40%. Thursday night will be mostly cloudy, with a low around 56 degrees. And remember, even if it's raining cats and dogs, just take shelter and be glad you're not out there stepping in puddles.

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0: No! I've so had it with you. I hate you. I
3: bitch.
0: You're unbelievable.
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We called them, but they're not coming to put out the fire. They're coming for the music. How bass-ackward is that? 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

This is Eloquence, and here's your damn weather for Holt, Michigan at 5 o'clock in the damn afternoon. Right now, it's about 74 degrees outside, not too shabby if you ask me. We've got a slight chance of some hellish showers and thunderstorms before 5, but otherwise, it's mostly cloudy. We could hit a high of 81, but don't get your hopes up. Temperatures are gonna fall around 79 later. We've got a southwest wind shuffling at around 12 miles per hour, with gusts ticking up to 24 miles per hour. There's a 20% chance of precipitation, so grab your umbrella or face the damn rain if you must. As for tonight, expect more of the same fun with a chance of those pesky showers and thunderstorms between 9 and 11. Low's gonna be around 63, but don't sleep on it, as temps might creep up to 65 overnight. Winds will be from the west-northwest at 1 to 8 miles per hour, with gusts getting to 20 miles per hour. There's a 40% chance of some rain, but don't expect a downpour, you'll just get your shoes a little damp. Now let's look ahead to Wednesday. We'll have a chance of rain showers, predominantly cloudy skies, and a high near 72 degrees. Temps will slide down to around 70 in the afternoon, and the northeast wind will be whispering along at about 6 miles per hour. You got a 30% chance of some sprinkled rain, but nothing major is gonna hit you like a truck. Wednesday night looks like a wild ride before 2 a.m. with more chances for rain showers and those damn thunderstorms mugging you. The low will be around 60 degrees, with an east wind at about 5 miles per hour. You've got a 60% chance of getting rained on, with potential rainfall amounts between a tenth and a quarter of an inch possible. On Thursday, we've got chances of rain showers before 2 p.m., and expect it to be mostly cloudy, with a high near 75. Winds will be coming from the north-northeast at a meager 5 miles per hour, with a 40% chance of precipitation, just enough to ruin your damn plans. Thursday night's low will be around 56 degrees, and by then, you'll be praying for a damn miracle that the weather turns nice. Stay dry, folks, or you might find yourself dripping like a soggy dog.

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Sure. 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

This is Speak and Spell, and here's your damn weather. Good afternoon, you beautiful degenerates. It is 6 o'clock p.m., and right now, in Holt, Michigan, we are sitting at a decent 76 degrees, so at least the damn sun hasn't exploded yet. This afternoon, we're looking at partly sunny skies with a high near 81. But hold on to your asses because temps will dip back down to around 79 later, thanks to a lame-ass southwest wind blowing about 10 miles per hour, gusting to 23. Don't forget your umbrella because we might see some rain, but less than a damn tenth of an inch if that even happens. Tonight, we've got a chance of showers and thunderstorms between 9 p.m. and 11 p.m., and it's going to get mostly cloudy. Low is going to sink to about 63 degrees, creeping up to 65 overnight. The west-northwest wind is going to be a gentle little bastard at 1 to 8 miles per hour, with gusts hitting around 20. There's a 40% chance of some precipitation, but honestly, it's just a crapshoot at this point. Now, looking ahead to Wednesday, we've got more chances of rain showers. It'll be mostly cloudy with a high close to 72 and then dropping to about 70 during the afternoon. Expect a northeast wind at about 6 miles per hour with a 30% chance of some wet nonsense. Moving on to Wednesday night, there's a decent chance of showers before 2 a.m. and then likely thunderstorms. It's gonna stay mostly cloudy with a low around 60, and that east wind will be blowing at around 5 miles per hour with a 60% chance of precipitation. We could see new rainfall amounts between a tenth and a quarter of an inch. But who gives a shit, right? Finally, for Thursday, keep your raincoats handy because there's a chance of more showers before 2 p.m. with a high near 75. That north-northeast wind is going to be about 5 miles per hour. And a 40% chance of rain is in the forecast. So buckle up, folks. This week's going to be a roller coaster of weather. And I hope you're ready to get drenched. Stay tuned because this stormy shit ain't

pretend it's only infatuation. Why do people think that Bobby's still

0: Remember when your mother always said,
1: "Okay, mommy loves you, just please don't play with music."
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This is the emergency announcer, and here's your dam weather for Holt, Michigan at 7 p.m. Right now, it's a sweaty 76 degrees, folks, and if it feels like shit, that's because it probably is. We've got a chance of showers and thunderstorms rolling in between 9 p.m. and 11 p.m., so keep your damn umbrellas close, you know, if you give a damn about staying dry. Tonight's low is going to drop to around 63 degrees, maybe creeping up to 65 if the weather decides to get all confused. We've got a west-northwest wind dragging its lazy ass at 1 to 8 miles per hour, with gusts pissing about up to 20, making it feel like a half-hearted summer breeze. The chance of precipitation is sitting at 40%. So let's hope for a little rain if you like. Soggy laundry, that is. Now, let's talk about Wednesday. We'll kick it off with a chance of rain showers, but mostly we'll be stuck under those moody clouds. The high is looking to hover around 72 degrees, then it'll sink to about 70 in the afternoon, which sounds just lovely, doesn't it? The northeast wind will be doing its best at around 6 miles per hour, but won't whip up much excitement. We've got a 30% chance of more rain, and the new stuff won't soak you much, probably less than a tenth of an inch, like a damn tease. Come Wednesday night, expect more showers and potential thunderstorms before the clock strikes 2 a.m. Low temperatures will hit around 60, maybe inching up to 62 overnight. That east wind is just going to creep along at about 5 miles per hour, like a don't give a crap, with a 60% chance of more precipitation. Again, we're not talking about much rain. Just enough to keep things damp like your neighbor's neglected garden. Thursday's forecast looks like more of the same, with a chance of afternoon showers and a high hitting around 75 degrees. That north-northeast wind is going to keep it chill at about 5 miles per hour, not to mention a 40% chance of precipitation if it decides to play nice. Finally, your Friday's looking partly sunny with hopes of reaching around 73 degrees. So there you have it, folks. Holt is going to be up and down like a whore's drawers. Stay cool, and remember, if the weather gets too damn rough, just hunker down and drink a cold one.

0: It's 74 degrees.
1: Whoa, wait. This doesn't sound right. I'm going to read it as it's written. Okay. Hey there. This is from Mike, by the way. Mike Capel. Me and Aaron are tuned in. Wishing I was there. She just got a new bed. I'm telling you, the way that's worded.
2: Oh. Wow.
3: Oh, that just sounds great. And hey, Cindy.
1: Yeah.
3: So let's see. He
1: wishes that he wishes that he was there because she got a new bed. I guess he wants to help her break it in.
3: Yeah, he wants to break it in, you know. It was all that talk of Walmart and all the sex and weddings and stuff. It got him in the mood, apparently.
1: Oh, plus the doggy style. You can't forget doggy style.
3: Oh, that's right. The doggy style. So that's how they're going to break it in. They're going to break in the bed, but doing it doggy style. With the sausages.
1: They're going to watch the hockey game. Well, she is Canadian. So, I mean, she'd fit right in with the hockey game thing.
2: Doll.
1: She'll just use his hockey stick.
2: Yeah.
3: It's big enough.
1: Ow. Oh. Oh.
3: And look at that. He joins the room right after I say that.
2: And he's on the right side only.
1: Yes, he's got a short in his mic. Oh, that just sounded short.
3: You're on a roll today, Jerry.
2: First, you ask a babe. You have a on. Now. Hello.
1: There's the hockey player herself.
3: Is she gonna fit? Are you gonna fix the short that he has?
2: I would try. Yeah.
3: Oh, so we get to hear them break in the new bed. Is that why you guys joined us?
1: Maybe.
2: No, I joined to say hi and yeah.
4: Oh, my stomach.
1: So does the new bed squeak?
2: No, it doesn't. It's fucking awesome. It's a pillow top one. It's awesome.
1: I've got one of those.
4: Love the pillow tops.
1: Yes.
3: Yeah.
4: Oh my goodness, my stomach.
2: I've needed a bed for a long time, guys. I've been laying on springs for the last fucking, I don't know, 5-6 years. What?
1: Are you meaning a spring break?
3: Oh. I mean, that's

0: why Mike has a short in him. Those springs got a little too tight there, right, Mike?
1: He needs some lubricant for the short.
2: Just don't sit on
0: You can always go to Walmart. Walmart has a special on your lubricant. You know, you can try it out for free.
1: Yeah. Try out the lubricant right there in the store.
0: Yeah. Yeah.
3: Oh, this is too funny. So how's everyone doing tonight? What did you do on this show? Well, I got a short in my spring.
0: 9:16 p.m. You said it. Oh.
3: Hey, Cindy.
2: Hi.
0: You all right over there, Cindy?
1: No, I don't think she's high yet, but...
2: high on
1: she's
2: life,
1: like
2: maybe,
1: me. She passes on grass.
2: Yes, I do.
4: Oh, that soda have a leak in it, Pooh?
3: Yeah.
4: Yeah.
3: It's my only soda for the day now.
1: Your neighbor says you can sample the lubricant too with a 30-minute trial session.
2: Oh, well, I needed that.
4: Yeah, but seriously, guys, this bed is fucking awesome. It's so comfortable, and it's great.
0: Are you trying to rub it into Mike? And that's
2: it's fucking awesome.
1: Yeah, not just awesome, but fucking awesome. She's really wanting you up there bad there, Mike.
0: That's why Mike really wants to be there to try it out, you know.
2: She is wanting him up there.
1: Yeah, he's got a short, so that might be a problem.
0: Yeah, he needs to fix the springs in him.
1: She wants a short, short man.
2: Oh, wow.
1: I thought the song was Don't Want No Short, Short Man.
0: Clearly she likes the short ones.
1: Yeah, for her, probably easier to deep throat. I mean, yeah. Me neighbor says he'll jump up there, but he'll probably fall short.
0: Welcome to the third hour of Jim and Drew's House of Fuckery.
1: Exactly. Yes.
3: Indeed.
2: Brought to you by your choice of lubricant.
1: Pick yours up at Walmart today.
2: Wow.
1: In the aisle next
0: we
1: to the
0: we even let you try it out
1: section.
0: For free.
1: Yeah. Just don't slip on the bloody tampons on the floor, okay?
3: No, don't do that.
0: And Mike, and if you really want her attention, just go over to the semen throw-in section, and that works too.
1: What about the sausage?
0: Well, she'd have to try that part out.
1: Yeah, the Jimmy Dean sausage.
2: Oh my gosh.
0: Well, if Mike's not, you know, satisfying her enough, she can go pick up a package.
4: Ew.
2: Wow.
1: Emphasis on the word package.
0: Exactly.